0: Victor, Victor, from Nyanko, Obia Bamanso, I'm picking in Nyanko. Hello?
1: Yeah.
0: Hello, good morning, good morning. Obapa?
1: Okay, good morning.
0: Ah, Major Sopa. And now, what's the name? Papa Victor, A for Victor, what's the name?
1: Okay.
0: And now, for Papa Victor, okay. Who from the Baba of the Man, who you be? And now, sir, why did you have any? Mate. Would you say no be sombra? Mate. Sister Obimra, why? Mate. After the rest, when you say? When you say 4,000, that's a 40 million discount. Anyari. Mate, Kona Obi Sombra. Okay, what's about to be a friend? Papa Victor near F. Victor. 0530-4250-22. Madam Okasa, all the way from Volta Region. My sister, what do you mean? Jumana. Mama Uloto, Marco, Miensa. Aha. And the memory down the party, eh? And you made it, eh? And now Sunday, after that, look to Miensa. Sikaba, Konoa. What from Anadi? Now, Pedia. That's our number, also. And the power, Sikan and Dutia, Sikra, Mehumabo. Mamem peki obi so ne nko. Hello.
2: Hello,
0: peyin kase e kuma se hin awo.
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2: Dale.
0: Hey, vota ade nsho to pa. Okay, me hu number no. Me hu number no ti ano pa. What frame is the new theatre? What's the name of my wife? Yo, Kona Obimbra, Papa Victorie, Yedienie, Papa Victorie, Adansidienie, Messim, Yay Voltarians, Yadinokone, Yadimau, Yang Rafono, Yadinokone, Yadimokuma, Yokuma, Nobobo, Obaha, Sawadia Tofom, eh, what kind of be a toy and quite the average in China Cobra, Rabaneda, Sayo Sika, Ayo Fon, Ayo Pobwa. Obien you are the father. Because Obia Sono, a bosom in Shaka Saka Sanity, Obia Sono, and Lutina F. Victor, Papa Victor, Medinocre, and a Yajuma. Abenua. Messi Andrea will be a friend, maybe 5035 from the Mobia. Toy a 30 Ghana cities, the Molo to me, sir. Oh, friend, I'm a son of Bansua. Anapa, Usika, and do 30 Kura. From 0530-425022. From any content, and Papa Victor, Obiaba, I'm picking up. Hello, good morning, Papa Victor, F for Victor, me, I'm here.
3: Yeah,
0: Richard. Okay.
3: Richard.
0: Okay.
3: Good morning.
0: Morning. Make your sofa. When you get them, so you're busy.
3: Aye.
0: When you're busy. I'll try. When you're busy. Okay. Me, I'm sure when you get them, I'm sure when you're busy. 50-35 for when you're busy. Okay. Okay. 50-35. I know. And one of them will be a. So my cat was a young Voltaire, so you had no credit, Yajuma. Aha, one more with Tikumasua, moved it to numbers, Mamma, Moda Damono. Which means for Sasuba, some time in my vote, and then came in a watch about Okranako, what free movie, I said. Aha, yeah, you had no credit, Yajuma. Tell them, Mr. Bittim and Car, you'll be there, you'll be out for getting. So, Mr. F. Victor, Papa Victor, let's see some of it. And then, Memeda, not only in our dam, a time of 45 Memeda. And then the look to me and say, I'm a quiet 30 Ghana. What for them is so number no so? And you see, can I also crowd them out? Cassantem, why? Mate.

0: Mate. Yo. Okay. You have a sister, Mr. Kobi.
1: Now we didn't crack someone would be Friday. Say, what do I say about me? Do you have some?
0: Now, who will cross the idea? And yeah, in sooner than I want to call your word, Momunim. Now, do you want? I said, okay, Casania, call the video. Abanabo, Ampa, no correct. Who did that? Oh, every general wanted Jim Maw, Kumaswata, we have been need that. Oh, Kafra. When you say, say, yes, and you also get your cry to Nigeria, the Abba. No beer from January, Betty May, you wouldn't be that day. That's what for Kappa. When you say 130 million, aha, who did the wood do? The rest of me are 4,000, 4,000. 130 million, aha, where the wood do pa? And the power to me, sir, not about what I must say. And the women that's my mom, yes, sir. And we are here, and you're here, and I said that here. Why? Mate, we don't say. Kasi no bimra. Mate, fuck no bimra. Mariachi. Yes, from me, F4 Victor. Papa Victor. What in your cosso? And I'm in the Mokasa. I am much better for Croc War. And the idea, Market and the Mother Menim. Damaya Kasai, about 12:15. 12:15. Enter a customer 5 minutes. Madam Kasa, you know, the baby, make sure you call me this morning. Today is Saturday, National Lotto. Through me, you will Lotto. I'm telling you. You just call my number. Believe me, because of me, you are going to win Lotto this morning. 0530-425022. Left it only 3 minutes, then I'm off. Hello, good morning. Okay, you got there. Would you work as a free? Okay, Kumasi, Papa Victor, and now you're busy. And I said, what's the main car? Oh, okay, my mission will number none so. Who's who did you say? I will be to say from January, only be the afternoon when you want 30 million. Okay, my son, no man, so I'm a power ticket and look at the crowd. What's an ear? Mamma, look to me and say, why? Yo, Messi will be a one, you be the beyond from me. Yeah, Papa will be a dance. What's your free January? But you need be that, only be that. When you're 130 million, oh, when you have a problem. Hello? I got 3 minutes, from my phone. Left it only 3 minutes, and I'm off from air. Hello? Okay, you can say, would you be a free?
1: I have a problem with this.
0: Okay, but who did you answer? I said, our friend. Okay, my message number also. Then I'll tell you number also. Last someone cry 80. Mehu, Anapa, Usika, and do 30. I'm a woman, but remember, a reality, and you let the end of the look to why?
1: Yo,
0: it's here for. I cut only 2 minutes. Now me time, so I cut 2 minutes. Yeah, from me, F4 Victor, Papa Victor. Make sure you call me this morning, Saturday. Yes, no doubt about that. You are going to win. Trust me, you are going to win. You have not won Lotto before. Don't worry. You just call me this morning, today, Saturday, National Lotto. You are going to win. Never talk from me. Me time also, me kopa pa Victor. 0530-425022. Papa Victor, ni hello?
2: Hello.
0: Ma, me na hote say? Na unye bidi ya na afene wafre? 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Oyare, oye na yao ya? Oh, I'm in a two-pesca hospital. Namea, the more I'm a home, but we can do 30 crowd apart from my mommy and sir. And we are there, and you met there, and I could share that your wife. Ah, me pass over, me time and also. Ah, me bam in Casabibri, Papa Victor. Maybe I'll tell me what you're in Casabibri. Hello? Maybe I'll tell me what you're in Casabibri. If you tell me Casa Radio, so 1 hour, 2 hours. 3 hours. I did have 7 Kwana Woka. Kakrebi, and Yakasatente, Kakrebi. And you tip up a bit of Minkasabium. You are watching, won't you? Monsieur Kuroma Vota, a honey, a Danny Diabaka second signa. Yaria will be now why ya, you know, Oba, no, you Kuroma, ah, and yes, I like a second year. Diaboa could be in your, you know, ha, and you don't know. A book from a walk gun and you can see a panel, you Kuroma devil. It's here, your castle, see a babble, I babble. This is a wall, a shiver boy, babble. Your pets here, and on a mente. One when you do Friday will be a fast damra. So I see me in Kabiamua, Papa Victor, Midwestia, who was crying to see how this is kind of Panama frame. 0530-425022. 0530-425022. Papa Victor, F4 Victor, Midwestia, Mekrakumas, my Ghana, my Ethiopia. 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

0: wati for and then so yen saka a ye opini kesiena. 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
1: Oh, empele fada roma, biya bo.
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6: 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itinerary can kind of want to be a nigger dear and friend and yabanibia watching the water civil brave missile and then me mean that dear only auntie Erica Nante hey you bet me a sunny 15 city 20 city a free deal but to be support to Pierre auntie Erica at a man about Ebebao and I will fra no crofono a memo and my womb who be a befabia what the abanibao so auntie Erica and then me mean that now she be dear dance here
7: dear wow what the board radio and Syria or Kosovo no more fina come with the abanibao amount sama auntie Erica in a duma you want the board radio be a yes, Uncle Safateku and Nassim Pat, the one with three of whom they would be Anti Erica Eddie Manavere, Edamon, no Manswa, a bomb. Fanti Erica number 0550 30 3358. 0550 30 3358. 0550 30 3358. 0550 30 3358. 0550 30 3358. And Chiara can charge in the premier. The other one will be what the two show the amount. Free up one more red will be no far by the mouth.
0: Telephone number, son, and on Ofra, a bessie a yet named Penny Fono, so a maum, a memoum, Ofra, the bessie is Rubiano, or better mino Akasa, come a come. Naja, mammy, and send me that. A yet lotto number, a soft four, a com four, malam four, any idea they ever have a brave. Now, what diano, Momo diano. Much say, Ankasa, because a bigger 1 million, a bigger 2 million, a bigger 3 million, a bigger 500, any other day. Now, Momo Diano, much say, Ankasa, because of my over friend, or some midi say, Mia says, oh, we are all cast for natural. It's Momo Diano, which you say, said Bayer, it's your four, almost a frown, which one among who say, say, and I answer your babe.
1: You open me say, if yes, it's a quarter cross, you will be friends on tomorrow. No, why a day, wait on mamma for the little numbers. Nadia dead, you mapa, and when they say, oh, child, you be a lot. The national anthem or tarcano, and no, the quatre cross will be found to ma, or see a day, Jenny Ding, when Chad will be as a car, Mamma Lutona Bessina, a bo, Nini Panadina Sida day, Edia Breno, Castle Radio so, and or Castle with TV so. And she see can be prepared, watcher will radio so, and it will check with TV soon, Nano, on Chad will be prepared. What the abonnement a bo, and to win Chad will be a.
7: The one would be a board radio, and TV or Cosworth, no more fina comedy about the amount. Sam and Eric Hoyle Guma, or say Cromma, you and that in my war, and to the Amapa, or Solia, the one in the board radio be a. Yes, Uncle Safateku and Nassim Pat, the one with three of comedy would be a. Anti Erica Eddie Manavere at a mount, no Manswa and Po. Fanti Erica number 0550 30 3358. 0550 30 3358. 0550 30 3358. 0550 30 3358. 0550 30 3358. Anti Erica charging the premier. The one who worried me, what the two shot the mouth, few are going to be one ready with me, no mouth.
1: And you move by money number, may boy radio program, and I may boy TV program, it's my battle, Namu Kota, Namu Summit Fast Diary, Emila, and Tita will be at that. And no friend for Susua, as I'm what can handle, as a pepper.
0: Yo, eh, sap pepper, eh, baby beer will be an order for media mechanic, say, but money to the yanamon, because a month for the beer month for can say, eh, we are say, say, won't quano, osoa, ana, a meow. We have friendly numbers, no, the numbers no offra, a busy a yet name for a set of medical canoe, a maum, a memo, the other free business to be an, and one says, I said, you can say, one charge it, munim, I dance any centennial air crosso. It's in the mesa, I say, one of my men on one casa or ha, maybe so no, so a casa, no chain, a bakum, meaning me as a beer. On so oyano na fe mo so no ba wo se ampa 2 million de ewo so ewo ho eye adwuma ewo ewe medemu eti mi se ho no ma me no ono akasa owa ha ya na ye peso bekasa bebere eti no okasa kakra bi na kai no epenifo eye soso ma me pa to bra na eye lotto number no Ghana ha any TV so FM so dear. Ya tell dance here air cross war. Yahu say also what charge will be ya wakasa waha, me person can you back who be net opinion in Kayan as also. It's in yamma wuti me lotto number no, and no cross lotto number no what the ma na o de man so at say.
5: Lotto number no me de ma ampa eye no crenso ujia ukwaj uji no wetra eddi na o de ma se da bremi. 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
8: No kre
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0: 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What's it because, hey, Mr. Waterform, baby, I will be on her. And men are now, asson, and men are asson. And quite uncle, Tinti, and my will be in that hour, and you see. Now, who two and a man of fly and number nine, all of her, just I dance here, air course, more motion air, I'll do TV. 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
6: 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So Auntie Erica and the women that now should be dear dance here.
7: Fanti Erica number 0550 30 3358. 0550 30 3358. 0550 30 3358. 0550 30 3358. 0550 30 3358. And Thierry can charge the premiere. The one who will be a one day two shot in the mouth. Free up one more red will be. No four by the mouth.
0: So, Ofra, a basic almost on your own charge. The moment of Buano, no, no, so ever been called FM, so any TV, so I sign all the phone people up a day. Ope, the Oka is offer 2 million, 3 million, 4 million, 5 million, and answer will be your bad hour and up at the NSOA. To me, can't no channel pack. Friend number, no. A jar or opening. Say, no, my house,
1: number.
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1: 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Ah, no, the bear 15 million and 20 million, 15 million and 12 million better than an assay. 18 nana, what can you do? Many public brass sending 10 million, 20 million, 30 million in answer. Bano, the man, a bono, and nobody wants that. Eba, and meeting an anchor do be as what the boy programs, no, a red unit TV.
0: Yo, what a fool, say, what say, you know. O de bua radio any TV die asa. Eti me sembere no anti enam beso no. Enie.
7: Sam anti Eric o ina dwuma. O se kwama mienu. Ye o de bua radio bia. 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
0: Mati bebre. 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It is Sammy and the person would be assembled by whom you be a two a tifonim, or ma, or muti, or ma, and ne unyanam or muti, Sambrino. 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
5: The American man say. 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
7: anti Erica number no 0550 303 58 0550 303 58 0550 303 58 0550 303 58 Anti Erica charge ni pebiara. 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
0: 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Family number 0544 25 27 and 99. 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Nemum Sunday, so no, and the chat war, oh, Jubidium, apart from an any Sunday, on Timmy Cabium, and until Sunday, no, Mamma Codune, not Sunday, do also my son Mawaba. Aha, Sunday, I banned my young word, but I can't a crabby, never we. I can confirmation be, never we, and until and not any day, I am ready, and not Saturday, the end, I am ready. Now Sunday, Mamma Code, do Sunday and what for me, no, my son, so I'm Abby. Miss Snowberry. A year 30 and for three numbers, you know, open son was sending 20 for two show. Somebody a year I dance in your bread. I dance in your bread, qua. But more fun, I dance in your bread. And Timber beautiful lines and out to Miss CA. Wouldn't you be the affirmative dance here? And Yanko and 10 10 10 10 10. Okay, 0544 Fremian call 0544. So also abandoning a whole pa Fremian. Where time and plan also told that we could try maybe Monday. Monday abanembo wo wa bo se Wednesday na abanembo ebi nya wuda utim go twa baby Wednesday abanembo e wo mu abo so Saturday na abo set ayo sa obu akwa timi twa baby endra Tuesday embo Wednesday na 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
1: Yo, the un says si kanu ntimi mfa nya de papa bia. 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
3: 0534 15 30 double 3 0534 15 30 double 3
1: Hello? Yeah, good morning. What is saying?
2: I'm here to.
1: Oh,
2: yeah. I'm
1: here to. Oh, yeah, pa. Mami can say being true. Share. Only bear may be home. Huh? 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
1: 0534 15 30 double 3 0534 15 30 double 3 0534 15 30 double 3.
0: Hello.
2: Hello.
0: Good morning.
2: Good morning, Daddy.
0: Apa nyina te say?
2: Daddy Bache Boko in answer.
0: Boko ohun ye.
2: E Bache wa.
0: Ohun ye.
2: Na Bache ni mo se na ni sa.
0: Ma me ka se mi nchira we.
2: E Bache.
0: Last week, you know.
2: Okay.
0: Oh, but you guys are offering me. I'm a last week in Udi Lotto. But last week in Lotto, no DN, one Nikasi. Who's it going in 25 million?
2: Oh, yeah.
0: Now, since last week in any week, Udi Lotto, up to now, I know we can say, Sikanian training in Amfamau. Nippon, 10 million. Oh, wow, catch us in Abotre. Baby, you're quite easy, canon. See, can you get ready?
2: No,
0: na udia mechiro di odi sika ne beye
2: mechi
0: wati number mo twa no phone so
2: yeah na bacho o number ne phone ni na se e wo bo number no
1: 0534 15 30 double 3 0534 15 30 double 3 0534 15 30 double 3
0: me pacho pi Ube ti mi afre an chana me bere no ya ason. Hello?
2: Hello.
0: Yeah, good morning.
2: Yeah, good morning.
0: Apa nyina te say?
2: Boko da, Lucas from UK.
0: Lucas from fa?
2: UK.
0: UK.
2: Yeah, United Kingdom.
0: Okay. Uti e.
2: Yeah.
0: So ohun ye.
2: Yes, I'm very fine you.
0: Okay. Ma me ka se bi nchire wo.
2: Alright.
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2: no, because Omami, 41, 75, no, cousin, a last number, no, Van Kang. To make quite a year, may as well draw 120 women. Make a gems, made a little to one permit. To my person, I take care of my utility to my goal.
0: I'm part of mine.
2: To be catching some permanent 120 to a permit, you know, see, Medi. To me, there, Medi, that the war, no sub-economy, and I.
0: More, do you have a banner or the man one could chevy?
2: Oh, Mr. Mitran, 5 cities, oh, me.
0: Okay. Hey, and yes, I get one was so.
2: Intimidate the one, mammy, dear mammy, the mammy, Jim Okra. Tell him, Coco Share, Facebook, and go share. Ah, I buy 15 are 80 kind. 41 a week. 75 so soon abbey. Number 8, and I'm a man, you know, no cough for. Ah, Michel. Say, what do you see about mammy and pa?
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2: And I'm not as a born on Kumo, Moncon, about Pounds, Manobe, Dunai. Maybe I'm a phone so alert. I'm saying, hey, there's an apprepre, he said, what did you cry? Open in India,
0: Pato, and you're an apprepre. Messiah, prempe, prempe, prempe.
2: I'm a miss and is coming, dear man, and an apprempe.
0: O two four, Wabe, O two four penny, Nana prempe, when you're in the baby call.
2: Yeah, Mikas and Tia
0: Santa, I have Santa Bacosam, the Nidimu pa.
2: Edi mama di my nedu pa njira me yeso tamaze afrem nanka me nka no wanta montre me nua bia e bia wakodi obi a chise wo twa ma no
0: mu ani kana ka bebe busawi
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2: 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And as I was one framing them was ugly, I mean, yeah, Kabusuna or framing. And the media, the one framing, I mean, we didn't come over to our. It be a new beat him and a bummer booba. I didn't go for my ammo. Or to two Sikago at Che. Papa 120 pound of the man, no, Nancy Monsieur Sikamina. Sikam never did me for so. Nah, me no,
0: let's just say, what do we see come out?
2: I'm sick of my son's with the Chinadian, no crama, and I'm catching the Chinadian. But I don't know 5 million, say Chinadian, we've done 5 million, mammy, and no problem, mammy, 2 years. I can't manage that. I was also catching this or that on the bayon, number by Cooper and a phone number anymore, and also so I can't move you. In Germany, Canada, and then they said Chinadian, went to me and Chakura, 10 million, the ninja. The media, yeah, put to sell them, my mamma, and on my papa, and I'm gonna for Mutiny, I look to DMI or Mudding. Na go for that woman. And that's him go do, I don't go do with your very kumi. Well, your convoy, me moon is as when you brother. My good associate, a friend or adjamine. Honestly, you come to a pony, none of one show more years, I'm going on.
0: What's your friend saying? I see you do.
2: I see you do, honestly, you come to a pony mine. I'm not going to my name, yes, eh? Kumasi. Now, what book can you do on what a shank? I know this is a human. Dear one, you know. Madame Jabo, more build that. Mrs. the Nibba, I go on.
0: No, Pato, I a friend, a brand to be computer mine. What an anchor?
2: Almost as one to Missy can be a chem. No, I'm an idiot. May my boys walk on a quatrain.
0: What do you mean? Unimbribi. Mammy, darling. Sadia, what's your dear dancer? I say, Abana or the Mound, and no one or the two fear. Messer Menoka ka say, if you do a more dear, or say, Bo,
2: and I'm not sure, but it's
0: hard. I have poor Gunohono, and yes,
2: and then it is our cousin, and then zero, Bakum.
0: I'm to Bomodia, sir. I would be Sama Menaka, what do I want to make a crap?
2: Medium and every radio was on Zoman or Chinadia, or Chinazia National, the Kazia. Mm-hmm. Mentra, or 6 million, the Mintra. And Jimmy, show me your beard and say, when you're to Papa and Gano, on your banny bone. No, no, no, no, no, no, no, no, no,
0: no,
2: no, no, no, no,
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2: Oh, I tell you, number and then one hour boy, you know. 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
0: Me patcho, what the waburana?
2: Oh, Debbie, and so glad them, and none of women is on dinner, mamma.
0: I'm a patcho, a penso who will never born a man in my year without Roman. 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
2: 0547 a year, Ura and I have friend of Kumia's one number. 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
1: Comes out. Ever was saying
2: 7 to 5:50. Abana was say.
1: And who the saying?
2: Oh, for me, young Woody, my dear
1: chair. No, him there, who try it?
2: Mitra 50 cities.
1: No, who try 50 cities as own him there, Waddy. Who try and try now?
2: For me, him there, my dear old man.
1: No, who try 50 cities are. So, who any 100 million or what, dear, no, too sure. Any 100 million.
2: What's number for why?
1: Yo, what's number, Sandy 45? Who's a new year from me? 0539, me Brenasso. 0539-688650. 0539-688650. And I am a number. Who from me? Major also. Me and I'm only me becassa. I call Kramiana and Becassa.
3: Oh, my.
1: Aye.
3: Hey. I'm off for a woman.
1: Ah, some catcher. My nanny paddle. Me and paddle. Me and paddle say I am.
3: All right.
1: One more afraid now, my dear Cassiacassi.
3: Swan in Yasam Ketua. Said you was see boy here for any more ceremony. Mamma, papa, Utiemi Sabre, I won't be a Kosovo. Sawunu over beer, unpotamun, wouldn't be tabana, Miss Row. Send a man, no betamon. Send a man, Miss Obetabana, Mamma, one sacco, sika, crote, if he be any home. Dear Hian is a beer commission, be nebia, also Ukotaloto, I care, Smukra commission, at that process in the other day. Aha, until Bomodia, sir, adia Timba Freno. Wow, Chama, piano, Mr. Wadibi. 0539-688650. 0539-688650. 0539-688650. Ah, I need you, my dear, in ABC. So I'm Timmy Kabima, not just a macro. 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Bye bye.
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5: Okay.
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0: 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I'm no, a former worker, a war, NL, Nami Patcho, no, and a share machines, you know, and so a repair first, near the Abrofo, and a new fabric, a bed, a baby,
1: Beba.
0: Okay,
1: Mr. Only a man in the edge, Moho. 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What I say? It's you cast away yet, a Jumo, no, a Jumo, NL, or share. Or what engine room or share machines in the other? I'm a cracker.
0: Open you and your bonnet so. The thing you say, a one she shay be a SSC and opinion, a year and early four.
1: Okay,
0: but Antimian Quanko, you do.
1: Oh, where am I? I'm semi cracker.
0: My patron, you be born as
1: a
0: crack.
1: Solid bloody.
0: Debbie,
1: I am sure, my dear, you do I. And I just want some of your momachi, because you didn't point at the dad, you say be a momachi.
0: And then the same one, and then the same one, name mum, and Raya take us a feeding monitor, near monitor. Mu programs no intebem se enra no anadwene yete kasafidie se
1: o
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1: wakate
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1: e say mu be say hia no ho
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1: Number na ye ye no di adwuma na frɛ mami na ye ne ne twetwe nkomo sɛ di abani. 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Mr. Pius.
3: Hello.
1: Mr. Pius.
3: DJ Niana.
1: DJ Nia, Mr. Pius.
3: Oh, me nam kwa su kwa me bo me drive na kakakwa me drew.
1: But read a packet, read a Mr. Packet nini kwa mwaka krebi. 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
3: Oh, okay. I have a problem
1: be anyhow. 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
0: Mr. Tete me pa Mr. Pius
3: yes sir
0: me pa cho na ho ye die
3: me ho ye pa
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3: oh
0: Pius wa ma panyin for ni management board of directors CEOs Ubier frel about your hair about. 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
3: Yes, sir.
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3: Minia. Enkomo we say nkanye eye radio so enkomo. Ana say bi am TV station so enkomo kra. We nkanye personal.
1: I ready ebe so.
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3: 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The thing you know, say, NLA, and I'm a year, Jumampa, since I'm a former worker.
1: Oh, okay.
3: You need to be.
1: Oh, okay.
3: And the employee, you know, say, at first, you know, now you said that maybe a technician.
1: Oh, okay.
3: But say, and machines, you know, you have the mobile numbers, you know. In case they be a fourth BIA day, a Bahua. Ye said that I'm will be free about it. Bruni Fita, now a bar. Now a bar, they repay. Wabber come home, was sending the inn, and means in a way a day. Mofame as worker, a year and a liquid your mom. Now, a group that been in a mamma who say, sir, I deal with the Amoko for Bruni bar, now a barber, you see cow or bedger and yas and ketua. It's the adding thing a mom, mammy, and Casamina de Menye. 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
1: oh sir
3: Ah,
1: yeah,
3: babe.
1: Save your
3: one
1: card, yeah.
3: I want
1: Okay.
3: Bring the numbers now in the 40 years, Jumana Dibia, Yaba, a year, see the Sony Ababa Stati programmer, Umutimica, NL Libia, Niaba, or Dema, Ubiano, a Yanocre, but will be said Dema, and then Mudiana Dosso, will be said Dema, Ubetima hacking numbers are a year the Ebo, into a whole room, not machine, Ankasana Crampo, Ebo Baban, who knew.
1: Matuas.
3: Bano AI na ye dimi ko jina ma mi ko su asa di ni na se be ya first of all obient me hack numbers ni bi secondly ye yen so no according to the me ko su ano mi me di nkan ye no numbers are able na se e liki kwan po na ma be na nki ya change change no ni na bi sa Mr. Tete sa sa ni e ni ma ni na mi ni ma
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3: empa after say me ko je sante ti ni na wi ye no most of africa for no aba me nchen ya Mimi Gusu and Miss Ansu Chira or Madi, because we are at the end of the city and very, very tedious and trickish, and it's a one who are over bread. Nay, Nate, no more shame, both Ekat, me say, Semekona Semeba, you people are going to buy me a car.
1: Oh, okay.
3: Mobile mommy accommodation, a year baby, a metronome, a mobile cell tummy.
1: Oh, okay.
3: Mamma school fees in a moana mobile, mobile fanina. Life insurance bi wo hono ma ni na mo bebe na ma ye dey ma ya ma me
1: yo
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1: Okay.
3: Because oh, hold on, ma. Even one number, a year bank, and a toughest bossa, and okra, why are they? When you're here, you know, you won't come. You only depend on your monthly salary.
1: Oh, okay.
3: If you come out and say, Debbie, most of me, both enemy can send me. Even I wrote a lot of letters to the board. So, Debbie, at the emotion, I'm going to the moon come once, because my wife was just saying, deal with the other. I'm going to cry, poke at them and say,
1: fire juma ho
3: me no mo nya juma because abi agroni master dey every agroni ho say se ono na ye machine mba se uni machine mo chee na o pese wo ye dey o huno gentia uni msa machine mo ye dey e say
1: no
3: but me make say dey say ni mo dey we see am say kana dey I will bring it back to Ghana said ye ya ye be improve upon a ye look fit
1: fant na ho
3: but me na mo no
1: oh, okay.
3: Let me tell you something here. Mm-hmm. So, numbers are a bubble and ra.
1: Yeah.
3: And as I said, Friday, yeah.
1: Mm-hmm.
3: Me, I don't, me person will be crying about the same about we say in a boy. Me, but only a young shaggy, you are. Me, numbers are ye, you know. Numbers are ye, you know. Then you compare the NL bubble, you know. Say, and tell it paper. Because according to the calculation, now me me yeah, you know, we me am fi, you know, me pato about me yeah, you know, aye 41.
1: 41.
3: Me yeah 50.
1: 50.
3: Me yeah 35. Me yeah 76.
1: 76.
3: And me yeah 75.
1: Ah, five numbers ni na.
3: Sure.
1: Oh.
3: Ano ni? Wow. Me, enye me hono because most of a year omo sponsors nyina no sisi ano omo jai NL chiri die because the other frame media no agent of frame media no me wo five numbers no wo ha sia afi no wo ba be registration wo NL na
1: okay. Ah, I think this sponsorship equal or man promote to Amma. Ah, Tia.
3: I'm not
1: here.
3: I'm not cramp on the agent. Hmm. It's all your local agents now. You say, I'm not going to registration. I'm not going to be a member of registration. Because agents do have a number, no frame. Nami man, I hear two numbers, and I said three numbers. That's what you're trying to be a I feel no more. I said, Baby, yes, I want
1: to.
3: And this is what they did to me.
1: Oh.
3: And only the reason why I said, no, I can't continue with this kind of job.
1: Now free you many.
3: Because some means to me why you want more. And some means to me did my disome masu. Me well was young.
1: And you
3: won't be my promise me. Not some promise any no.
1: And you take and yeah, almost what you almost dear, almost a show.
3: And see, the only thing I meet my catch, Mr. Tete, and I say, I know they are smart for Yasumano.
1: Okay.
3: And you owe me an income off air.
1: Off air, oh, okay.
3: Because me, a choir, me, my first one bread. Now me could deep Bruni, crumple some na Bruni, catch them, say, or person when you may yet a day. I'm going for person when you may yet a juma. Now me, June Ghana first. Because me, say, you prima that. Say everything and everything, Ghana first.
1: Ghana first.
3: Nothing in that, you know. When it's young, Wamia. There is no rules and regulations that are government anymore.
1: Okay.
3: Rules and regulations be anywhere government. It's in your phone numbers now, it's in your phone numbers now. Nobody can stop me.
1: Oh, okay.
3: I'm taking phone numbers.
1: Okay.
3: It's in your two numbers, in your three numbers, even five numbers. I am still under NLA. And you know, I shouldn't take the numbers. I'm a calculator, not to the Omunin Omunin, Medada. Omunin, dear, may me acquire me first one, may yam and yama.
1: Ah, Mr. Pius.
3: May pass me to
1: you, but I know did you mouth with Yam how. Now, also, you knew did you mean, Umiwan Kakura, say why you go and Nelly Dow. But I'm for phobia, Omuji number, or hope you answer so boy.
3: Sir, there is a saying, sir, if nothing touches the palm branch, it does not rattle.
1: Oh, okay.
3: And answer with the bar a year three months. Say, Bibi and Bango Kapapa, say, any deal.
1: I know correct.
3: Aha, this thing, one of my can sing with Grand Canadian.
1: Oh, okay.
3: Maybe I'm a dancer, my bar. Now my catcher must have banana. Are you ready?
1: Oh,
3: the other thing of Lumi. And this will be one of my answer of Fremmy, not all to train of one. Dear Mimi catcher, my one as a signing for Colonel, as a one pay. Because I could calculate you now, may you know. Me many numbers in a clump and sana a bana a day, and as a machine clump approve your bana a day, ever. As you may be kind generating numbers, you know, the winning numbers,
1: Mr. Byers.
3: Me no Cassassian, but you see, me no Cassassian.
1: It's you.
3: Any moon to the day, any Saturday,
1: Saturday, Memorada.
3: What am I saying? Crap five numbers, Nina.
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1: National.
3: No doubt.
1: Ah, Mr. Paul, Nyabotre, any papa ni we ni enu ni nkomo be pa cho why? Ye hia pa. Mr. Tete.
3: No, I just want to help Ghanaians.
1: I would.
3: Yeah, ele phone e kanu.
1: Yeah, ba ho. Yeah, that's it. Yeah, that's it. Yeah, ba ho.
3: Mr. Tete, me respect.
0: Mr. Paul. With all due respect, board members, ATU, board of directors, ATU, NGOs for ATU, intimate sir, you see, you may be in a more hang.
1: Yes, sir,
0: the intramecas, if you say, sponsors any or more or more tied you made in a chino. A man for be bread, the air withdraw or more a proposal intimate. My young cassa offer now fee, you made in yen twas not the year wound ye beat my day. I am out. Kakram person made a mecatcher on the oak engine. I mean, my dibim. What
3: do you know what?
0: Tell me.
3: You are speaking well, but yet here is a give my memory and as they give me time to think about this because mean to keep recuper Emma. Now me banamos had this idea we see a see the media.
0: You don't worry, you just pick our call so that you can communicate. Okay.
3: Matthew,
1: you can hear.
3: DJ.
1: Yeah, yeah, yeah, yeah, yeah, yeah, yeah, yeah, yeah, yeah, yeah, yeah, yeah, yeah, yeah,
3: Open three numbers. Mm-hmm. Copy five. Ni na kwa bidu ya vitesi. From three numbers to five numbers, me and I have 50 cities.
1: Oh, okay.
3: And I hope a crucial one also, so I know you have 40 cities. Because, man, the way I'm a person, I'm a person, I'm a person, I'm a person, I'm a person, I'm a person,
1: I'm a
3: person, I'm a person, I'm a person, I'm a person,
1: I'm a person, I'm a person, Mi pacho Ghana for Mr. Pius e number ni ni. 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
3: Mr. Pius, I'm in here. 5041 and a 35 and on the mommy.
1: What your beardy?
3: Menya beardy.
1: Okay. For a medas pa. No ban wa bonito. Hello.
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1: 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Mr. Pius number here 0555 689313 5 for no, eh, yeah, me and Sanono. 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
7: 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Ah, and one Crumidian Abba, in Crumidian Abba, in Crumidiano Abba, and that day Abba. And unty a quema da ho for a next Saturday, and next Saturday, Opinion Chroma. I and rabbit brave friend, a brave complaining. We are me say, we are me say, and now we are me say, and send bebre. A catch will be as will be uncanna coma and to him. Because and then umpire a budget grade and then umpire a budget grade and then moments lesser and then oh, I will be here bunny be a one frame in temper because and then oh, me cry and mob too sure me no, I hear an opadi and a new rational and I'm a sound so a cry a year national pay moon and cassa and usually too sure and unty an opadi and Resource on the bantam by 2 o'clock. Now, resource on either Abba. It's well, friend, Temna, where Nyanua. Because most you know, and when you be dear, it's my way a day. No, what to me, they and you ready. And to Messrs. Ayana no Peno will be our friend Temna on your banibi. Messropa, old friend Temu and Waja banibi. Old friend Temu and Waja banibi. I 30 Ghana City pet. Opinion Chroma. And no, your friend may be a name at the same answer. 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
7: 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Your friend opinion, Kroma. 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
10: Hi, morning.
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1: So, poor be now don't want born. I will look to Zensemu, Nanquia da da, Anquiantro, by open one touch, dear. A your computer man. If it's Adiachi National, one an archer. Abusia, this week, one an archer. Ah, now badia him, 33 nebo, 78 nebo, and madia him. 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

0: 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Was say, Moka 7 years so for Moka who be, it's a month for Emosa. 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Now I'm watching a banana banana ma. 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I am also sunny passo the door. Abusia, or can ya me do baby, naming a yako yarding. 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And I say, Wosano, Fred Computer Man. 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Now soon young not to be now so dear. If it's a one year be an idiot, I may catch us here, Sisu. If it's a gun, I ain't in a taxpayers, money, and a editor, and a papaco for a canipo bedillo to be an. Sicania de Maman, a year taxpayers money, and a dear money paco. Abuzia, friend, a brass is here, and I'm a foul. Now, Abia wants on Friday Bonanza, one tenenka, national or tenenka, or person who pursue numno, now tenenkan, yes, ah. Okay, jina bana na frano. Aya 0531207706. Abusia number we dia, aya computer man number no no. Na uba fi hanam dia, ye studio number ni ya 0272447286. Boma den so ba frano aba so na magye wo. Na ya bon komo ho. Na computer man said national radio in fact in some basis you know and that's a good to cry if you say a man above national you know I say a man a funny do you ever catch up before you say I don't know I say a man above national a funny it will be more bad now bad or the man in your funny susumu and in this is why we are in your lot to be in your thing in me okay it seems like producer said when I'm a first call our mommy can I may say my fan will have not yet what you do my dinner so okay. Hello.
1: Hello, DJ.
0: Yes, I am a part of it too.
1: J computer man will say yay. Yay. Computer. Yay. Computer. Yay.
0: Where as I took a talk of what you want it.
1: Me doing a me. Computer man, I just say I'm pa machine. And I say, it will leave, I say. Machine, they say, it will be biao, I say. I say, me say, home. And the first time I met a machine man enka, a computer man enka. So the machine is man. Now, I'm not putting one answer on, I'm making words in the air. But the day I don't see the sequel, my meaning the answer and she. DJ, me say, my friend, I bought the mommy, 75, 76, and 41. We dream more at a stroke. Come here, Papa. Well, 25 years ago, say, I'm not a man. I saw the machine here to Mano, it's Obama. Obama, who can Obama? Who can any? Did he send a man? I mean, Pimacuma is my idea. Or many others, I tell you, DJ. Now, if you have me, Jack Salon, you may Jack Harrison, may French up like a Sioux, may French up like a Sioux. Never one, I hear me at my last day. Allah.
0: It's a moon that's an idea. That's a bubble machine, yes, sir.
1: I'm not for the dinner and a cray. I'm not for the dinner and a cray.
2: Not just who cried and come with you, cried a boy and cry okay.
1: Yes, you mean the boy from Yoki by me, sitting there.
2: All right,
1: so what are some of us of him?
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2: If you say, oh, when you could hope you name your computer man, the other show to say, wouldn't work to Mura every day. A year 0531 2077 06 0531 2077 06 0531 2077 06 0531 2077 06. Mammy Fanami Fan Nescola, Wahana, Yantua, you do my dinner so. Hello.
4: Hello, DJ.
2: Yes, sir.
4: DJ, ready? I didn't come. I'm fancy. I'm so I'm making chile computer. I say, I'm from the bonnie chile. DJ. So Papa no, Ebekasa. I DJ. I know I'm a fair Papa no. Na, me di asma me kachile na ne say. So Aba Eboa o machine aia. Onu ane le bisha phone. Chano I'm from the kwasa simfi asongo. DJ.
2: Oh.
4: But the woman ne say. DJ, ready? I'm slow. No credit Eba kupre. Me pacho. The woman say, that my mayor said, you know, and I'm a young cobby suit ye. I want to win if you are with ye. Now, the senior DJ. And you made 3 years, and yet, now if I did bonanza banner the mountain. And you made the enemy uncle friend say, and now what you didn't come with radio, so I'm a panel, I saw the machine in number. Now, a man in a low thread. Who is the papa bear? Was the papa dear Bethany, some of the computer man, what the machine in the age, and there's the numbers and go for the age, and dance your baron. And I'm saying, maybe I'm a material monk and I'm a tear video so many years, never look at me that to be a bar. Mrs. Ubiaba should be a friend that didn't attempt, and I'm here. Mrs. Ubiaba should be a friend that didn't attempt.
2: And I would you deem, Miss
4: Liano. And I'm missing because DJ, a camera born and then a catatua, Ubiaba, the many papa, Miss Nanishikash.
1: And then before, I think say website, Facebook, no. The quite important number now, so the boy. Yes, Madame Fulina and Trono, so when you be at the party, catch up a person, Miss Leno from Bonnie Channel. Namia, the Manash name. So catch up over Cassie in Chia, the Ami Miki, and Miss Maji, we have a Vidia Dash, and I'm going home. Name of my Tada, Dijan, and Yaya. But I didn't go, so I'll be a hooker, my papa. To catch up a person, Miss Leno, a fool and a married bassa. Madame Fulina, the eight, and can have in the airquark, go with them.
2: Okay. Yo, yate. I'm 20 and I'm one tickle poor. I was here at the beer, Sunday, we are Senatio. Babia will see a free banner. Not a town for Bonsambi. Winning Babia will free our buy or bay, sir. I don't know what sell links, what sell protocol, what sell bibia. Not one man after the one who was adding me a yet thing. Oh, I was as ever carried out to pay. Okay, I was here, but what you say? Obafa opanina, a friend of computer man, obafa number, no, not nationally, what don't want now, so when you be a D, and you're 0531 20770605312077760531207706. Mamma Yana me fam in the scholar Ewahana Yantwa Yuma Dino so. Hello.
1: Hello, DJ.
2: Yes, sir John Pato Yetio.
1: Computer man program.
2: Computer man program now. All right, okay. I was a fool. Ah, just was in national, and yes, I've got to cry. Now, national is already looked to now yet the pass with ya, and ye computer man ho. Necessary, I want more for national, you know. Ya quote near Kuti, near who dear sister, yes, so ye yen a boy who it could drew. Abuja producer, see, as I can, I computer man, ewa man, so it's young corner, yanino could be ewa honom. Hello, computer man.
5: Hello, me here.
2: Now, in promote to say. I am a man. 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
5: Ah, DJ.
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5: 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number to hold on the chair was in any sika. But your number is 0531.
2: 0537 06 06 06 DJ yes sir
5: DJ the rush at the canal which I can last man
2: hey and I do prepare
5: yes
2: there was seven tete cities and I do ya oh man of rush sebe obedia we are the cross no the numere
5: Hey,
2: computer man, how did they bring surprise here, pal?
5: Yes, me no consent to play. The best thing is 40 Ghana cedis. Me tell the channel rush at the account.
2: Okay.
5: Yes, that on the person again. National Diano, me yah the end surprise your customers. And me no consent to play. Why you bring the friend of 40 Ghana cedis? Nje na rush on the account. And yet, just go back to 30 cities and I'll be here. Now, I'll be in the ready and inquire.
2: All right. Okay. And yeah, you better was a papa, but I have Bruno. Hey, yeah, you break crown or no. It's the best you know. Not gonna form of fraud. So, what my answer will be to me about a more mama and why?
5: Matiana was in the number of the phone.
2: All right. Okay. No problem at all. I was here for I wear a computer man. The number no, I have 0531.
6: 0507 06 0531 20 7 7 7 7 7 7 7 7 7 7 7 7 7 7 7 7 7 7 7 7 7 7 7 7 7 7 7 7 7 7 7 7 7 7 7 7 7 7 7 7 7 7 7 7 7 7 7 7 7 7 7 7 7 7 7 7 7 7 7 7 7 7 7 7 7 7 7 7 7 7 7 7 7 7 7 7 7 7 7 7 7 7 7 7 7 7 7 7 7 7 7 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Aha. Yam co opinion on that, and then a question comes to some more feeding in a neasso, nitty, and come my becosua. Opinion me patro, me ma a quaba at the back as a fidizo.
7: Mejoso, opinion cassier.
6: Na apomoe.
7: Namia daruma, be biabo copa.
6: There's a ne, and that year, one for mano a ne easy cura, or a big man, pa me who's ada, or a mehuda.
7: Okay,
6: then any dame who.
7: Okay,
6: I will not say as a opinion.
7: Me patro, Eddie can meet ya were cheerful, and name it ya cassafido be bia. By this time, what you want to hear? Me patcho me ding a day, Mr. Stephen Tete.
6: Okay.
7: Me patcho me ye enelli, and then we see me patcho. See, I can say enelli, and then we see me patcho, and say enelli for a yimmy. Say, membrana, ye meshe, or penny be our casafidino so. Me patcho, me ammy, why say, me side in a technical room, and I'm fine, say, me ye, juma edibua enelli. Into me patcho, jumedino, and ra, in yan and tears, any pana edition, obedi juma our casafidino so.
6: Oh,
7: okay. For several months and several days. Okay. Opinion one quack when I say, and early four, yes, I trained the other day, I didn't bang. Into a cobay, I say, a ten and can't a woman cast a fidus in the SSID. You be two and among, na ya ba na ya ba ba dia da ba ba tu manim na mo ne mo tiefo mo kan bom na ba bia saa man na eh da gentleman na ye hwehwe no a me pa cho ye frɛ no ni di na me de ba ba tu dwane ye frɛ no Mr. Pius.
6: Mr. Pius,
7: and I'm a patcho. Mr. Pius, boy, my no, a former worker, a war, and early, I'm a patcho. I'm no, a former worker, a war, and earlier, Nammy Patcho, no, and a share machines, you know, and so every pair first, near the abrofo, and a new fraud which they bear the baby,
6: beba.
7: Okay,
6: Mr. Only a man in the edge, moho. 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What I say? It's you cast away yet. 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
7: Mr. Tete mpa Mr. Pius
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7: sa pepepe
8: so ni to it has gotten to a point ah say say me chimaka say bi bia too late that's the reason why mo frɛ me a me nyɛ dan me mfa no won say mo ti me frɛ me but me peke course no I bo ho so a na me number ba ko no kra me na mo so nti na me gyae saa number ni na use say say die I can tell you say honum na die sisi a me ni obi a ni nkunyasie bia biom because Senka, a best for me so and come say me mother. My patrol meets me DJ and in
6: come. Ah, me wa, me wa, Mr. Ye do have them. Mr. Pius.
8: Yes, sir.
6: Na em come on moody radio, yena mena ma flow. What I say, neck gun a fool yet ye. No problem. Na em come over to my boy in chim because I send me a wounded team on the con. A tea over to my boy in chimukaka, not gun a fool in a suit ye. Because your hand will boil them.
8: Minia, and come away saying, can ye a year radio soon come up? And I said, the TV station, a son come up. When can you fetch
6: me? I read the best.
8: My imagine said, Omo course, be any honour, my person, me a mefa. But me ba mo fidi we say, so said, you must be a gem fenin, you know. In fact, make me account the whole story, Eddie Achro. The reason why Omo yed or more remember.
6: Ah, Munchim.
8: Make me Achro ni Nemo. Minia. I dear back was here when I said, Sewone a crackle po air cocoa, and that's all you catch and say. You drew baby, I have best you any idea, homie. Nancy moved to Honoman as a wooden nipper, you come out. Said Aquano or Fabu, and that's
6: what you
8: know. Let me tell you something. Dear thing, you know, I say, I am Nelly and an amateur Jumampa, since you are a former worker.
6: Oh, okay.
8: You need home to be.
6: Oh, okay.
8: And the acquaintance, you know, I say, at first, you know, now. You said that maybe a technician.
6: Oh, okay.
8: But say, and your machines now, you have the mobile numbers, you know. In case they be a fault, be a day, a bahua. You said that a movie for a brutally fitter now a bah. Now a bah.
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8: I was saying, Ebi ana makwa kwa ye kwa kwa kwa sport kesi ay be aba. But me starti se me CC machines na ne ne die na keke ka ho no mu ho se me wosa eye ni mu die no. 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Because CC ano woni dia say Luto no kwa machine na ile bobo luto no. So na ye wan no.
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6: o Ghana ni no
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6: Oh, okay.
8: Enti ye wi ni na na chese mimi ni nipa mimi timi ye ye ma numbers a machine no e de beba no mimi numbers no ene ye machine ni de ne tali pepe.
6: Oh, okay.
8: Ko ni hope kwa mpo agusa Mr. Tete se ifi next year e ko no abana ye bobo na e ye 5 numbers no. Yeah, babe, I did 2 at the account one and I 7 numbers.
6: Who's that?
8: Ah, yeah, babe, save your one card, yeah.
6: I want to come, what's up?
8: We know that I'm in a before you want to say, yeah, Anka, at least, me babe, and Anka, you know, you did Mujuma. But I did about who I mean, Monsieur Free, young my gun away, see him and say. Obey me, before I say, me babe, Connor. Almost say, me book at him, say, me qua, me, you know, me, they insure AI. Artificial intelligence, no mention here because and call for shots here a hacking numbers.
6: Oh, okay.
8: Building numbers now in early 40 years, you man, I did ya, ba a year, see the Sony about the static programmer, Umutinica say, NL Libia near Ba or Dema Ubiano, a Yanokre, but will be said Dema and then Mudiana Dos, will be said Dema, will bet him a hacking numbers are a year the Ebo, and you know, no machine, Uncasana Cramp or Ebo Baban who knew. First of all, BNT may have numbers, maybe. Secondly, yes, according to the Mikusia, I know. Me making care of the numbers are able. Now say a liquid my head, Nanki, I change it, you know. Nina, Mr. Tete, Sansani, and Yamani, and Aminima.
6: Oh, okay.
8: After saying me kwaje santi sieni in every year, most of Africa for abba maintaina meme gusu a mesan su chire o made because we are at the end of the year very very tedious and trickish and it's a one una ube bread. Ni ne ti no mose me bo e catch them say se me kona se me ba you people are going to buy me a car.
6: Okay.
8: Mo be mami accommodation na ye baby a metena te se mo be shelter me.
6: Oh, okay.

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Sasa wagi

Oh, yeah. Oh, yeah. Oh, yeah. Oh, yeah. Oh, yeah. Oh, yeah. Oh, yeah. Oh, yeah. Oh, yeah. Oh, yeah. Oh, yeah. Oh, yeah. Oh, yeah. Oh, yeah. Oh, yeah. Oh, yeah. Oh, yeah. Oh, yeah. Oh, yeah. Oh, yeah. Oh, yeah. Oh, yeah. Oh, yeah. Oh, yeah. Oh, yeah. Oh, yeah. Oh, yeah. Oh, yeah. Oh, yeah. Oh, yeah. Oh, yeah. Oh, yeah. Oh, yeah. Oh, yeah. Oh, yeah. Oh, yeah. Oh, yeah. Oh, yeah. Oh, yeah. Oh, yeah. Oh, yeah. Oh, yeah. Oh, yeah. Oh, yeah. Oh, yeah. Oh, yeah. Oh, yeah. 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
5: No, what permanent? 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
5: No, but I can't say, oh, from home was it? Oh. 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What would you do? 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That be. 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
5: 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Now, what boy, Juma left and right? Me want penny for everyone 96. 96 years. 96 years. Oh, boy, Juma giddy. What's our crabs here? What's hmm? Oh, my mom, I'm crying. A drawing of Anapa. Not only Nam Gali. 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Yeah, it run a jua. 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I'm say I didn't see. What's it? Odia Kawanutum. Yes, ye dear men can once him. What's it, woman? I'm with 70 year con. Cash. Never short to say by you. 7.9. I did you only say, and then I'm what? I said, Bibianci. 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
7: I don't know. 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
5: That's a merchant. Maybe. What? Maybe. Suffering the house, Sally and Abba. Suffering it, just say, my yet day, I won't cry. Man, here, just away, sick and you. What?
7: And one of the man I know,
5: my guys, Papa, says I walk away. It was who said cry no more. And when was the answer so for Bompai Gusso? Number eight. Mira, oh, when you mean the old school crew. Now, why has any paddles any? And mamma, and one pabble bottle back, whom you knew me and send nine a good yam. Eh? Now, opposite, now come my yedding. Opposite on a crying system yedding.
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7: 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And young pair was him. 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
7: 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Hello.
8: Hello, Adam.
7: Mura.
8: Good morning.
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8: Yeah.
7: Yo, dear bro, for na in some so am I say I'm bringing you at Wogu.
8: Again,
7: I grow. 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
7: Enya doctor sem, enya hospital sem. 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
7: Hello,
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1: 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You now, why do you soon way? Would ye, my water, no one financial idea? The cray and the young country be before. I mean, the mocos what can you cray? Ma, I be before in ya by a horse say. Said ye, ye the trenum, I dare dieno, my dear pussy be beneath me yeno, into me yet. Ya cosuku. A body degree. Tartin, kwan, a bibufu cray. Just what Professor, she say, Professor, she say, Professor, I didn't hear my.
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1: My idea, na yema ye. 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
4: 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Dr. Foucault, Heba Clinic, as you hear, na Dr. Foucault,
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4: 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So, stroke. I've been an entry and asked not to suffer a fruit. So, Nippon says you got Dr. Vukua back clinic. I see your own way. Now, on share and wow, come on. Now, no, do I need a dear cook for the men's Sabasho? Now, Food and Drugs Authority. And so, Adia to moon. 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
3: 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It's a Jum Kama. But I feel Junior Marat. Junior, meaning the Obey, Senior, Dasanji, Senior, and Oho. 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So, Senior Marat, also, and I don't pay. Shall I trust you? Lady Santiman Cosso, Jumedi, a brevo. 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And some goes, they say, I have jenny say, open ye no becasa, sebra shu no so, woji ya nu ye kama. 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
3: Station fire, you know, order that. 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And Timon Fahm said, Doom judgment, queer pa, cabby on my engine, I did 15 years. 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And you be a jato baby, you be a little thing. You near an emergency. 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Enya Benjamin Manager we see cross na so fire service for any prison service for omu wa hu chire mododo omu ni kwan so omu be kanti ah no ko brewu no asom pafinam etime uza se me maka no asan man ko so se kebetumi ayi rajon drama ni mama enje je ngo afo bebre na kebetumi a consistency bia no we dey ngo bi di wan ambulance ya ba. That was for one fire tender. What do you can do, Tank is so on a boost your gumun. Caconstancy be out there, my just one. Just one. Ah, you see, I do independence. You're a sovereign state. I disemine republic. You're a beer. A dire has an trouble. You see, a dear prison for gum. And one that's so. Now you be a band to back, Masia. Methodist as on this one. Wesley. Open your novelty. Open tetrim. And your affair. Fano cry example. Central Police Station in Zero. So, Master, some people watch it, Pennsylvania, Master. And one year affair. It's done as you were so cussy born one. And that's this one. It's yet to be your view. There be because a Ghana prison service. 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
3: 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Junior,
5: fire service, prison service, se service service in the soul within Sunday. Meaning, as a police way, ya talk, I'm a woman, talk. What the police car at the back 2026, mainly 2028. Who knew Kana? We were rebel. Junior Casani uncle.
7: Nana. Where?
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7: 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Sham, only was your nina.
5: And I have a pass you being your special guest. But for Tennicus here, pass.
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1: What Roger Tony was who bop in his head, no jatari me. 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No say me mamma. I don't know if you'll be a cro no more one guy be na menino one room. Nana, your friend a cranking. Na jail in it trying to sign or so you knew. What? 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
1: My media American, you are John. 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And Yamas and Television, Akrana, Regional Minister, Dr. Frank Amakohini, Augustus Andrews. 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
4: Na ma mi jo we de sama. Na ma nti ya. Imanu Riga King. Ona na ye de na wa so de na organizer. Na ma cha Professor Joshua Alabi. Chairman e so ya. Na ya ni ma mi no o kan yina. So mo se ntia mi research. Yet Kuruma came via was a police service. Yes, Yamamaka pick up say Yamamalakapta Yamamutus. It defies the sense of business. Nana, Omade Vienna. What an hour canoe. Maybe in Kabaya, Sako more find the gua, and they hear the district one. I can wait about his more fun fire service. Cause him, what is it? Oh, for more. No, Muson, I can say, oh, as I took a course, I buy, you can see me, you may be a bad 10 billion. When you talk,
5: ambulance and the two men. If you see a tourism, you have more. And a police service, we are told that you are born. Say, be a police see quite what you are doing. And I need a woman from now on the neighbor could do with me.
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8: MPP media patron. 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
1: Mibaja Yanko. 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How many prisons?
8: Why are you so blue? I'm not feeling it.
1: Midasi. Hello.
9: Nana.
1: Hello.
9: Nana.
1: Eja.
9: 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Kasa tuta fosi ye.
1: Wesi ye. Nana nmo mwa honu ye diye.
9: Mpacho nana nmo ye. Hubo honu.
1: Okay.
9: Yanko. We are member of MPP Media Patriots. Amicha mechama Patrick. 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Nana mpacho u. Yo, say, you are mama buy, you know. Okay, set division. What the one city are so full and so. Tell to full, I bet you one city. Then I saw wooden so. It's a message and car. 5 service for you. And I call both for Toby Maumi. And I can use that one city, one city. A toss, I fire can't even know more. Then I walk on. Make me think I did the castle. Like I bear this. They got to play. I did do that. And you call you crap. You make a man pay for say. Let me call. Yes, you will be. I'm not going to be living. I'm in count.
1: Right, Midas. Hello. Hello. Hello. Hello.
10: Where's that machine? I will be a while over. What about you? I didn't know a little bit.
9: I'm a cousin fee, coaching grandsa, and you both are 32 feet on the pair.
1: Right, younger.
9: I'm a church man and a cousin, never professor, I'll have the baby of the main channel.
1: Okay.
9: Now, Captain Mukenyan is there. Who can send me a mobile bus here? Maybe I'm a cousin. I gave you a movie, I was there. You can watch them. Because also, fire service card now is your Omunem Krum Granma. Or 2 years, I will be a watch you be 5 years. Now, we have plans for the BI, you talk at the Momo, you talk to Momo, the BI plans for Moto, I call to Mudia in Jumawa, maybe a month for a few of Mudia Jumano. I plans for Moya Bosa and Yamania the money for Mopo in Jumma. On Mona Mapaku Moto, so Mudjiska. My service for the Munya or theater to talk at the Monomono, and the prison for now, or the Yasho Muyeno. I don't know, I manage your money to talk of Puni. In the DBI police. They have been saying, I post for motor day at Momono. I am a Tomomo day. I am a point in Amstas in the moment in Ghana. Yadra, Yadawuma, a good dama, who may any fire service, any police for us.
1: Okay.
9: No, Monsieur,
1: no,
11: this is Yada Alaj.
1: Hello, Yango.
11: Ofa.
1: Yeah.
11: Ofa Machin.
1: Major Sio.
11: Yes, I'm Alaj.
1: Ubi Pa. Right, Yango.
11: I'm a chef, young minister. Not a spokesperson, the same guy. Ofa. A young Kala, as I said to you, a young Kala, sir. I'm a little from the champ from Brussels, the cook from Brussels, not Ghana. I'm going to say, I bring the bad, no, I don't. I found the Turkish, some bad. From it's not political from Brazil. Now, shall I get a little bit of a buyer? You didn't get me. But the man that you have to buy, you bring your car, can you get me? Be a say,
1: yeah.
11: Five times the food, Kuba Kuna Wai Bata, Kuba Kuba Kuba Kuba Kuba Kuba Kuba Kuba Kuba Kuba Kuba Kuba Kuba
1: Kuba
11: Kuba Kuba Kuba Kuba Kuba Kuba Kuba Kuba
1: Waleikum salam. Hello.
12: Nana.
1: Eja.
12: Mamemu abaso.
1: Ejuma dasi.
12: Akwesiye wa taxi driver.
1: Taxi driver akwesi yango.
12: Yame dasi. Me yema MPP media patrol.
1: Mhm.
12: Yema pa da ano. Nti mi rem na machia ouzwempa. Oye incoming chairman ewo nche so. Ene Asante Man Buka. Buka ake. Na nana efa. They say about to be because any topic now they are winning up. Then I was a number, may any for my qua, now for service for Namin Yomunica.
13: 7.9.
12: And I mean, when you say, Ansana, a Jabba to be a fire service, Babby Yomujuma, and I ask again in a son of Mazuzana. It's an army, you could be a Namin fire service, any. Nano Nanami, a fire service, me back home with the station or says, oh, I can't be a. I was saying, I'm coming here, man. Oh, my God. It was a fire service for a breakfast. You never had Boba. We knew in Anna was Anka. He provided winning Yama fire service for Senebea. He just could be a beer with the America. I don't know what could do. So, yeah, yeah, the beer police, and Emily Amaka. Now, I did back one name. I met ya. The Bammy Man and Quay fire service. I say, Ubi Kotoya and Mukraya fire service in Yukuino.
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1: Right, MZ Minya and Fizu. Vanis Namimfa. Hello.
14: Nana.
1: Minya.
14: Major
1: Sibru.
14: Mama Linda Snow, not just
1: Juami, Yanko.
14: Nana, Eddie Kano, Anamo Abaso, Namu Abaso, Namu Abuzibaso Abaso. Call us one in a year, Dagin, and they said that we all know what you have and Yaba Okamakama. Nana Namintia. Honorable, I love you, the Ubiano, and I mean, stop a
1: Hello. 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
1: Me
15: 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Nanana, o usube mpasu wa tia wapana police commander, DC wopi wa tia kutu. Na, fire service asemu die, nana, mi rem si jepia la da. 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
1: what that is
15: to me nya kwa mo nana yen kan kulo o ma we kalam se o mu di no ma we yen kan kule e ti ye bu se se district assembly na se region minister so what dey ni DC ni MC sa but o mu ya galan ni na se 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
1: all right
15: and come day and come day
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1: me da se asan ma go so na with your fox 97.9 prison obi anyi ntumi se obi a second home Prison, are you be our second home? Are you a potential place for everyone? Because soon them they are better than a better EBC. Then I say, I'm saying, think prison 360. We need to be by now. Yeah, pa. Now me fire for there. We need any more. We pass back. Wakra. Or fire service. There was a time incident. EBC, don't friend or twin private car DSU or cross to the other side. We try and na. Jadan came two to two canoes. Obitum could do me jano a bashoon with pra. Ebi crow in line of duty. Only a candy our day, Ah, Nayan Kawi, Nyan Candy. Yan Candy. Prison service. And so, Sana, Messre. 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before some sentence. Oh, and Yadi and I hear no one may have sentence you. Situation, circumstance, a mau, coyes, adian, and then come to be a juma. In tea, man penny, and is a party, my banner was winning a mechanism, name penny for us until you. Munis, I do, you come. Mine is here, come as in Bibri, betting me and San Nebiaco, with a denny boys and betting me at all. What a trade negu. What do you more person party to grey and yen Munche branch in a grand room. Ah, and Yamadiao. 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This is Jansen in particular. Tijato Bebina Carnival, the Sabre Framanaco. 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
16: Yakos. On my this year, I sent my uncle for Brasso. It will be a mooching of Fox and Quenquenia, sir. Yankee Cardin and Twatu Adjune, Yamoba Pop. 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
1: Kakran last week mu e hono ma 97.9 biya ba court ye we chiri heya se omotutu nyire gu basa na zo we nya na asem e o de betin anim eh ade a chen a we be say the same thing to say ya de be me nzu the same thing I'm say bre ye ni e papa as we ye juma ba o te ya na se da bi sabi enkoyi ya e ka ekoyi ya de na yenye de yenka ntine but you suffering. I didn't call friend that no way, yes. And he, a lady, okay, you grow me, that's very much.
17: Yeah, Janana.
1: Bible was when you know better when you're many batch of frozen.
17: But your friend, me, Quakupuku,
1: Quakupuku, look at a few deep by, yes, and Batana, we had my way, would you be ready to say?
17: Me had my okay, me. Me na me da environmental health unit nano.
1: Environmental health unit, unit of KME.
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17: head, unit head, right. Yeah.
1: 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And I know a cassette. My church, mammy, you know, you want to send him Musiano in tea. What you came environmental head office and our town where you were got an one and once not as in Gusado and Sabuncum, a press on paper was it. A dear be onion, the swinging a bunun wood in us, and once a band wouldn't Sabuncum Pramon. 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
1: right na afei yemra kumasi montin so kumasi pride me kwa kwa yesi ye ka binu masem ye nka binu masem beshe storm come out because it's not really something
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1: any moon you know you basa got a moon you know add no way and can't be been so a jar to feel when you been asked remember I didn't know it's adding a team banner sir to be to show a you know my basa and you know what that's it all and already I'm running can one
17: and I'm ready a body because is no respecter of persons Emrano and share say we are tinting, say we eat it ya. Ubia, as I say, Emra, a sumuno, your ma, Emrani woody. Now, you do me dear muno. Aya, ye per se a nipper, a free nippim. Na o ye ne etne. And don't you know, most of the time, your case prosecution is the last resort. 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
17: unit
1: 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I mean him sana or chinimono mode ni passex a bar court and a dear tossens mode
17: 13
1: so by a woman in a calculated penalty unit to be more mutu eye and you mutu man our move ye.
17: You measure say. Ye she adwuma die na se no ye nipa 26 ye adionu sia na akogina emra ano na omunyina no ye fine yomo 100 penalties. In fact, 5 v Wuma, omo the penalty unit in the course through equal 120 penalty mm-hmm. unit, which is about 1,440. Yeah. 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
1: boy
17: can I told to mutri suno into one of the court share say ye man unko en konko da if ya say 10 days na on fan sum abain into sana sana mutuno akwa ko into from Jordan na ye share say up to Friday and rasa ma me no okay ye the nipa 26 na akwa ko dina emrano
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17: e ma wo
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17: Emma um Emma no met me aka say Emma no do so say me me me say be skin but Emma no do so say me Emma
1: ni mo mu yipa
17: me ni mo mu yipa
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17: sure
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2: What I say? Who can say no? Near say the who can and yet near prepare microphone. Say I'm a boom boom. 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Edmund, Edmund, dear mom, Eddie. Say I said the unk one, yes, say, her say ni penny na Abra boy, ye, her say, oh, being for be being too baby, yes, and yes, my daffom. Nemum say. Yeah, ye be can yin ye. Shek what ye say so ta. Now first I run about in so. Say ye wo a pofu fro run about in so. A hon yin to me yidi. What ye say? I bet me a pay a critty gutesa at this 40 feet. Na and so no twa nen moon. And ka a brosana ye say so no crano. Ye bet me gutters a fast seeing na. 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
4: da se o mere
2: on be che che
4: Apostle Doctor and I just be Kumani Bema. In fact, as an apostle can, yes, you, but a simple na walk. On the crono, I see a plan of you, and any pair bim, Mazu Sire Perry Eber. Now say, I never bring the greater Kumas. Do your district now, Bosom Chain, Qua Roma. Yeah, I can't come in. When I'm saying, it's a bit. I just want to call you a man. I didn't know what you must do.
6: I just want to
4: kind of say, just want to
2: say, Papa, my point is, my memory of Kakra, my mean Bisa. Relocation, a Yadamana,
4: David.
2: Relocation, a Diabo. Ain't he? Oh, sir, baby, to say a doom. Kiditia, my main fight, doom crying example. Aunt, ya critique, doom said, Hong Kong, ye ton de ye. Wa bra, sa, Dubai, ya, ye di si hanmu. 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I'm a sad developer. I'm a baby, a ye Dubai, no. Sasa, as another ho. I'm a yet to me, I ye near me beer. A beti me a woman, he passes to them, aye ye.
4: We are the sick mazzi. Near bed, sir.
2: Menu can say, O be perse or ye more, or ye project. Etu akwa koto abrosenya wo biesia wie over by 300 billion
4: wo bebubu agu
2: wo bubu ni nyina san to agu na wo wie a wa sa fasika another 300 billion
4: na be si wo wa
2: so are we ye di ye de no ego ho
4: ni ni asem
2: what you say 7.9 na no na me dwini bibi ho na na me ne me ma ne kasa
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2: Oman de she. Aye no kwana me kwaso braso.
1: Asa asini da ho. Ye ntom obia. Udi opa. Ma president Emra say okoyi wura ho. Ewura. Me pese me ye modern project bi airport na me pese ase. Me wura be catch ni say on tin si Ghana have asantima mu. Ba bi opa bia won fanye. But you bet
3: last year called the this year, yeah. Sit out and for us, I swear they won't see it.
1: Now you're that so. Say, yeah, yeah, international airport. More no crowds on China. I'm not me boy. China more. I why? A suture international airport to work at Anti Region. Why? Because assassination. Assassination, yeah. And yet then I was here. Send anybody person or coffee plane, a two quire. Or the car come by airport near the airport. And they bet me the airport in a question by BFZ airport.
3: And
1: I'm a boy. But you're not such a baby because your airport run about. Oh, your airport run about.
3: Yes.
1: The embassy be airport and if you're not run about. Now run about to your video. You're the coin. I was saying, yes, a sunny man. There's always a gun you're queer anymore. So, sure. Bookroom, side home now, flight in a crab of our was it from now? Obinia young Kobisia Brusan, Bessie playing a more. And Abrusan, I was in case if I own. Yet, Jan, you have been sitting in a doom, Kajetia. Ade. And your brass will say, Chasse, Mimi for offense. Abofoni, editing, offense in your free. A queer mefasua, Yamiba Bwame, not offense to other America. Offense to identity said Dubai. Me a honor me free. Me bomb person can you rebecca to be uncle crew. One of the brass will say, it's a sink will be pre empire and environment. I will free no. A honey, a honey woman. Now you're shining, say, and my baby free. Papa, my main cousin will see. And some nurse a diverted person. I'm missing
3: me. You're not yes.
1: Papa, had you. Your international schools were Ghana, Shanti region. Who rubber be out to see up 2 hours? And you're private. Private oh, we are baby. Private school be higher, $10.
3: Yeah,
1: what if the entire, yeah, 2,000. Because it's kafu.
3: Yeah,
1: Emma nebeko. Na ye na, ye papa. Ena we are, yadi we are seeing na chen ensan. New school, en foot through say pam. Ebi kwa hand man window kurebi ni
3: hobi
1: ni. Enti upesa o chere me say. Me as a CEO me ye shamo group of company leader. Na me say me de me ba me talk ama me ba. Me talk bicycle. 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
3: Enti
1: be den. What I say? Enti bra so se twa se government media, Shamoah Movement for Change Foundation, we are in to support any political party or power, especially Yura or Tunfo. Yeah, ye be biara, a bit me a woman, Santimine, et me a gina, and yet in any bit my. Never, yeah, can you say ya, meaning, sir, don't do a bit. Nay, am I am penny for no who said, I fed ye, don't do a frotigare. What I say, I fed ye, and near me say, I fed ye near my embre, Papa, maybe my member and cause I to, San Mecano. Because, or qua, or here since then, go to join in the teaching. What I say, and so me by crow your bar, and am I a bear so you can crow a semini. Nan na hun united tia be ma zo mpedi e hu atiti afa na ma dika kura ma me ba no na bra bo asay
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1: Messiah can be
3: beating, and when they say
1: Messiah can be Hilltop, and your Hinibin and Edia. Sasa, and your Hinibidia. What did you crow, and now what did Hinibu crow be so? And what chas as any old baby? And what the horn man what to the Hilltop, and I'm a boy. And the baby, I ain't crazy for the good idea. Yes, yes, you win ye. And a sub baby, a Hilltop on a super commono. Not to me, for the corner, what do you want, so no, will be any scope to my cotton hobby. What are we talking about? Na say at the phone kwa ne nko na hia fo de tem bia no ye na fo me bo.
3: Right. 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Na, young woman, so must I young woman, who would also send you my headache. Because when we are dying crown, who my ya, and I'm a seven crown, I make continua, mean to meet you at the same time. The one, Madame, I'm so more when I'm a year and a gra, no way, Jumo Maca, woman, the son. Because the baby I could be too much of an arrow, this was it, say, as a bit to say, or can prove me. I mean, I'm Benadian Gras, I'm not catching, eh? I'm saying, I didn't know what you call. Mi kite manga manga majina waje kozu ni zame dia
4: 7.9
3: did you have a bit of a chance dia betu bagar za watu butu di buy away so watu butu well fi me no was it there just say you jira watu butu ade enzu wa yiko so rinti no sa no ye be ni dey
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3: anti so a we nyai
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5: 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Ye get you wase. 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E bi ye ya. Bible ka se. Be ye transformed by the renewal of your mind. Se ye pe transformation.
3: I didn't move for you.
5: Yeah, exactly.
3: Okay.
5: Say, you perceive a good transformation. Ewo, your main cinema. Ha. And say, Uncle Crabby, I see Sana drink. What for baller with you? And I would be a barber too. A doom. Meanwhile, it be within your community. Ubenya baby, a dear to but or the back me a genius can't you know? A higher free or the barber to one. Now saying, Enra, Miss Ranopa, now me use provision. And I may call a baby, I saw a run over. Empty and honor. Many
3: in room,
5: exactly. Many at my phone, you didn't come. And all catch them say, what time will pick up be red be? Now, a brebia no be see what? Now, we be a tuono. Now, a trim baller, a guano. Into suspense of the baller, and if you need ye, now or day, a bar, a big go. Now, say any panel. On him, say any oyeno. Enye. Oh, you fully aware.
3: Yeah.
5: Inti niya kanise yenye na bebi edu yenye na yenye responsible for our environment. 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And no one adjo that was an incident. I bet to me numa no pano. 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Me too afano. It's not there was responsibility. Omoa said you can omoa omo ye no. Ah, yenchi omo no do so chen omoa. Yachi omo. But I'm happy to say the last time I buy him say week no more mu report about ku fa crew. E no can say when we say na monto na ye to no. E yield some results because
3: yeah.
5: No e ba for me so you say see akra no. The volume of waste yen ye collecting within the CBD no. E so 80. 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
5: 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Or the better bolo. Or the free fio, the moon, I say, got a casino throw. We jato. Inti any responsibility. Mene and another bear drink say, baby, a chrono a codruno, a nipano abwa peso a chain, the initial plan of the inti yen men say, ye be chin chrono a co. Baby, assassin, young town, a war. Menene ya adwin na nse mi ko Senegal omo airport no to omo capital town no. It's about 1.5 hours drive but a express road in the airport say senya express cry you spend more than 2.5 hours you see and omo yan say omo we say chrono aye choked into development no omo dey ba the 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
3: 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Uti a media attention. 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
7: o man this year
6: e du na maye ye ho akire ye ni aka say government ya nya de no emfa so be na onya ye ti e bredu say ka we on eno din e was say ko mu hia e bro
3: oh yeah
6: e peni phone say on but who the peni bi akoto ba bi ni odi nsem hunu eno an say wan ma order straight from
4: 97.9
6: 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All the say be we dey ban ya pam. Next can we dey wawia no. 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
6: Enti se ye kan nyina na obi kan ye ka funu ni ye ka ma lampai. 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Ye hia obia on board to support the assembly in our quest to make sure say environment no be clean. They be my boss, mayor, I can't see me. You say
4: 97.9.
6: Obi into me be invested in a dirty environment. Inti say ye pese amount for do musica e babe boa Kumasi any Kumasi mine near Santima in general. 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you omo into we mu nyina ya discussions ayaya e pese yishia exactly we mu nyina ya na motu e pese yitu
7: o man dey share as
6: a
7: man cost for
6: a ba o man for the share that dey begu we wuni so to assessam again adia ba kwa realize ni say e binumu dey but mo waste emma junkies
3: okay
6: inti onuno ni 1 cd 10 cd 20 cd bi a o pede yakọ high no of four baller, no bet to me a swab baller, no free. Santa, in fact, to me, no be jato. Eduma, Udua, Ubi, anyone know a jato. What we want to say to the general public is, you see, ano, a person, a tracky or more moody baller, no empsumo mono. Inti, se ye chi obisa, bronisi, edin and abeti. Why are they no summa mono? Ye no be farmer, cause then I was so out there, no, a summa, because no one no. Sir, or the amount baby, I'll be able to be ano, and you're not saying, but you must be concerned, say Nipana, dear now, may the manipano crano, what you saying? Inti women, you know, no ma, ye di ego, a quay, my every bit to me a boa, na, kumasi to me, a fan into my paper.
3: No, Consuan, no, Sonia, we see a canon. I'm the Ninian, I say, a brandy, a juman, ain't me, I could have so betting. Who's a more relaxy? Could do baby. Ye too, Jana, one say, Jayana. And I was certain to but we knew your cram. If I'm a cancer, it is all banana. Yamme mau plus or home uncle heaven. By one, your bar, as a chill.
6: Exactly.
3: By your bar, Yamminka, so you obey your palma, or by a doctor, Tibesan Quaver. By one, you know. So, indeed, I dear be a year, and yes, I am ready. A side is cabbing your winner, Jenny say. Oh, yeah, Eddie Amber, but to quack, I see you could see how we near the abba, a babano, fetivitary. 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
6: okay
3: ohun ehun be ko
6: ohun
3: ehun I'm on a sweet as vegetarian, and sweet as ye.
6: Of Amo, vegetarian, they say a room. So I never cast a manca because they tell me you won't tell me. One winny animal manca. Tell me, diabetic for Honorman. But no question, Papa. A honey dee, a hoon here.
3: Yeah.
6: A honey dee hoon here. Now, Ghana for a dear be a fan and say you free. No. A yana or more abusino. Or more over. Using and I mean can say oh because say faniem adie we begu ha na watimi aswa ball le free santase e dia begu adum eh na nya wo mo say santase wono so be ba bi ni ho wo de beto yetimi twitwa prot na ba bi ya hye se ho ye ball ano ubeduru na busua pani jina ho oso ha de na nke se de ye ball aso ye nya wo ne ho na mfa anye ni asaton. Now, Tony knows see then is you. Well, I know from Gunu. I do man or the baba, and the cow say, let me say, says, and as the mouse say, you would a near bread. We are well found up among. And me say, sir, I would a to me in the Bicutano Moody, yeah, rough sea. Ha? Sir, papa, Juma Wood, Juma Wobby. Grow food dinner to move.
3: Oh, pass
6: or an air. I'm
3: bringing
6: one in my wall. Now you're bringing near. And I'm papa you are person ye na sa atem ni die ni nyawo na wo sa oji o wo ma wo so mo ji no wo ma je adwuma no hoko ya pam wo mo they say say we akwa say ye janu mo ye bone na ye ndi ma na ye so mo so e ti ho aso twin na na ye say
3: ya ti kuru na wi
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8: 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Now we get this branch here, no. Me I'm a constituency.
3: No.
8: Or sounds cry a branch chairman.
3: Yeah.
8: Or NDC branch chairman, no.
3: Yeah.
8: Afei, you we enough here. I say kwa kwa dani human face. Now we free. On them 3 days.
3: Mm-hmm.
8: 3 days.
3: Yeah, no cry. Yeah.
8: On them 3 days.
9: 3 days in the show in Mujano.
8: Yes.
9: And sana. The mayor caught two. No say. Ojina honan kasa mayor dine ni huno no. Ana nyame ya do mutimi twena so 3 days.
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9: 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Okay.
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8: na wada ma we dey wonu ma cha cha wa kesi eba
3: we dey cha cha wa kesi but me me tell me ka say me pa cha ma obi da omochi toto drive kan kra nyame dia ka chi um say media.
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3: I'm going to go to the car. I'm going to go to the house. 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
8: Na na ti wada ma dwumadie na ya shaase no. 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
8: Menti, wadama.
3: I'm your budget, your man's angel.
8: Wadama, menti, bibiasa. 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
3: Farmers.
8: Bibisa, why are they uncometi?
3: Yangangiro.
8: Messi, bibisa, why are they ameti? Nana.
3: Yeah, I never come in Tavonia, boon your moon. In your missing ya to blogu. Yay, and some drovel. So, dear. Say, and some drovel.
8: Eh.
3: Meva.
8: Eh, no cray.
3: Na muni miye
8: pa
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8: de be pa ni mo pa na na se na no me kan na no dwuma die die to safre fox fm
3: na to za me nya fox fm fox fm ne dai na isi han dwuma na ye ye no enko e dai no na ye fox fm ene no ma na egum no na ye fox fm to whom you are from fox fm ha
8: me ba je derby
3: eh na fi na asim ye fox fm ye fox fm ha Yeah, Fox FM. Yeah, boy, move.
8: Let me show you.
3: Tina, I say, I'm saying, judge my own. Umu, I'm here to dinu. Umu, di atem campaign for them. Umu, zinu, umu, show, umu, zinu, umu, show.
9: Wow, wow, bekanu kureno. 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
9: But minya minya zuba or boy juma.
3: Oh yeah, indeed.
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13: sir. You are a man, Junior,
12: Aha, ne fisu so ya boa ma o metumi aye mobile because ejuma no enye
3: o se go
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3: go be to community
12: exactly in pimpi ne be wo kra was man kra je se be a petty and be man and out to me at the
3: amba say we have akin o kwa be we dia na
12: debi
3: intina ne kanu e was security threat before you
12: debi say who you edi kan wo bu sign na me boss o
3: aha
12: aha
3: u pr
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12: 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I was saying, 97.9. 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
3: ne kwanza ne no mama say mo kono anya ndc party as on like across board mo kono party chairman dey chi kwanza.
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3: This is organized ADHD. Maybe I may come from political party, but then by I'm going to call you. Near Crabs, you're a party, Matt Winton. You're a party, no hombre, any abuan. In John Vest, can I remember from John Farmer? We're explicit. It's him to see it. Maybe I was convener or something. This is a semi common fund, so I would do your coffee, the old cost. Completion stage, maybe a drew, conduct a one year in home, a manifest letter, second warning letter, one year, a bit terminity. What you say? Ninja, a day. Oh, come, you have 2 10 boreholes, mechanized. Catching Grunis and same on my assembly. Say assembly, inquiry payment. It's a mobile tongue,
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3: Obey you, ya yamamo. Your bravery does so as your banner say. Moi, Master Damon, I say. And the ammonia be a beam because in group almost 7 communities. So, into yeah, now for political expediency, no money will be in trip. It didn't matter, be minamas look. I can. I'm going for his anger, Grajuma. Once a party might be good, you'll be back. Now, the moment we are so babbage. Now, we do what you can compute, co consume, then we will demand. Into a nonsense, I kept you. Into yeah, I'm munching, mumra. The woman has a way. Presenter to do not have been between my boy and my cousin's in my yard. And I'm going to be out in the city of Mechanics. And I said, be ye.
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3: Yera, Kokupuku. Metro Environmental Head Officer.
17: Fox.
3: On the head office. Mapa. Mountain Costa Juma. Me who knew. The Panama members who knew. No current year can't. Tim's and occurrence. Eh, yeah. Bible say, Tufu. Kenny Moon. Does it? Who's your canning? I assist the Kamakama, but ye wood drew. Indeed, me frewa, na bribi hia wa no aba wan so kra wo ho na was ah asem we dikan we sem ba sadman ko so so e pono ne ye bi ato na wa ba wo di din so a no am ye bi edi
14: Nana Pua,
3: yeah, what one year?
14: That's it. Yes, Nana, I'm all the who has some crying cancer. No, or per se, a pile of near the city to my best.
3: Amo, Nana, last, and Chia, send your dear.

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1: Home massam and what did you see? 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Yes, I bola, yeah, what's that? 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Of the chronom, a bohom, what's a honor for pockets here and walk. Not a quenya, a dapopon or so. Na chrome home penny for a sacqua assembly near assembly, not quite one. As I am rezoning, I'm a baby a quine dano. Yes, sino. And I a dear ma will be a wosica and a wosi dine, Eddie Siho. Now, was sit down and I'm so toy and a book of Buhiani be dying. I send it the ammonia manina. Am I a sacco for police say I'm a chihiani in Fancotum and I'm copies. Up to now, I dine in a susiquani moon. Adaya, ya ya rezoni, because ye pesa one proto peno aton. And nam se, o ya rezoni na, ebi o de be 10,000 beko akoma assembly. Ne ebi a o nye be 50,000. E di 50,000 o de, emu 10,000 zoko mo obi, na eka 20,000 on reoke. 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Yeah, Shamoa Movement for Change Foundation. 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

0: Intra asomrofidwa kraman onyada bread weekend edition of Focus Sports. 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
1: 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I'm not more sports. I would miss a movie. 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

0: Fox. 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I'm not more can sports. I would say more be a money.
1: Aye, ni wati wa kuro yuri, okra yuri, brawe, ngumasuo, asante mewura, wano kura mpose, aye, unti, utie, aye, unyame, esiwe hene.
2: Moretti scores about 118-110. Judges Bert Clements and Glenn Feldman both scored about the same, 116-112. All three in favor of the winner by unanimous decision. He is now the unified WBC.
1: Aye, ni wati wa kuro yuri, okra yuri, brawe, ngumasuo, asante mewura, wano kura mpose, aye, unti, uti, aye, unyame, esiwe hene.
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5: Well, a brand will see a Sandia Gudiamu in Sama Bremo, a higher Fox 97.9. 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moon semina. I feel by Bibri Masaya. The Confederacy's Air Cup Grand Finale. $4 million air dollars, and that's warm. Why an air dim kunim? Why energy sales canon? First leg, no USM audience, Esha Zamarica for a cab. I comment to Mantis Air Canon. Yankopon Yard, do man, I'll tell you a year. The patrol on my airboard, a second air leg, no. Who wins the $4 million air dollar air prize? A whole Samia Deba, the National and a 17, the Black Air Starless, or Musu Janakono, then, Nano in the European, Yan campaign, no, you were 2-2 against Air Algeria. Yankopon Yard, the Madawa Chanam, 4 p.m. Yani aya Senegal and so Eddie Boni, you have the chances of the Black Air Starless. Samson now call the African Athletic Championship Ekoswa Ewa Ghana has a ya. Yeah man any man in Yano a ba aye the 4x1 and I said a relay team and a quartet air team na a man in your bronze. Memani swing your bronze. And who some awa GPL matches. He said the aye who said the air trip on Bacanano. Aye who Nations FC. Any vision, Ochina, Ewa Blankasi, Dobewo Nobewo, Kowa di Kowa, Sena was in Besitia, where any Sempi, and I'm in Yabaja for Yabwa Buano, Yaya de Baba Sumo, Ewa the weekend's edition of the Foka Air Sports. Once again, welcome on board to the show. Now 103.1, and so I felt you may dear Ewa Takrade, 103.1, and let the man I'm trying the last week, you know, triple channel 101.3, I'm seeing the Benyasa, into 103.1. Tadi, almost FF Jimedian, Aya Live, Anya Asam Ketua. Looking good in his Ghana jersey, Aya Triple. Granet is a.
6: Obey, be fine. Me did this on so here.
5: Alhamdulillah.
6: Then I'm yassi. I be a chin now, what din or ho. Again, na and quan or honor my same bien ho.
5: Okay,
6: and tea.
5: Yes, sir, we know. Unya unquan, I say.
6: Dear him, yam, yes, we. Sessay. Mintiasi.
5: Okay. So when you want to watch it,
6: oh, Debbie, somebody may never be blue.
5: Oh, never
6: be blue.
5: Oh, okay.
6: Oh, Jesse.
5: Okay.
6: Sika.
5: Okay.
6: Good dear.
5: Okay. Mate.
6: Yeah. But, Mammy, you know, I'm going to go to the next row. I'm
5: going
6: to go to the BBS.
5: Okay.
6: Omo Mubuaye, Sir Focus Media Awards, number one, defend the title. You know, Biase.
5: Okay.
6: Especially ABC.
5: On the
6: what? Trebesu. Yes, the godfather of the show. But in Ra, technical hitches, Kakra. I'm saying, can you sweep on the last year, the NAB experience in your intino? But I'm saying, do on a year.
5: Unfortunately,
6: Yantimi, I'm a massive vote and a pet. No numbers in the way, ho.
5: Okay.
6: Vote in numbers, no ho. Nemum system no now why.
5: Yeah,
6: Ababio Munina Domasi, Pia contributor, exactly. And we are winners. Ya nimkunim, but if we don't say a dimkunim to be a infante, it be a subsequent time. Even who dear Baye,
5: Nafi, Papa Betty of Nazareth,
6: Dr. Eben, Mamma, no, no, so I say.
5: Okay.
6: Yes,
5: okay.
6: Or support to a pa.
5: Mate.
6: To Penny.
5: Titi wa baba pano do efa Trebesu.
6: Yeah, Trebesu ABC.
5: ABC.
6: ABC.
5: Yankopo nshira
6: no. Yes, yes, yes. Send no na me ka say e close no.
5: Aha.
6: Aw ka say me contact no. No do message ba say Ike nyabo tre.
5: Okay.
6: Last year single-handedly.
5: Wow.
6: Ano ma e din kuni.
5: Yankopo nshira no.
6: Ti nyame nshira no.
5: Yankopo nshira.
6: Eh, do bia se, do bia.
5: Eti e kwama da ho. Say amount for close nsem no.
6: Good.
5: O de baba.
6: Okay.
5: Na uwia, nsem pi o ho. Interviews wom.
6: Na
5: ma bebelebe wom and pay ya bwa bwa ya tin konya so
6: okay
5: ajitu mienu
6: okay and then so Korea do mo squad aba no ame bo Japan squad no so dey same bebre bai
5: okay
6: e media so na Korea dey no no wate waso
5: it to watch out for the Korea list from Triple Man TK
6: mate me da say all right that was Isaac Nana Kofi Owusuansa legend and watin in Kano abasan abaje breno na for dada no twetwa no further na get in somebody na bro promote one ye be sorry e dey fin 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
6: As you said, another date. Nothing. I'm a sensia. None of my etching a cocama. Fabio Wardley, when it Daniel Dubio number 2, and also Ebetia Basso, and yet the Abba Media wants some Emma with Jumadi and so, Nabi Pia and Sachima Koye, and run already Teddy Paddy, Aya Donovan, and run our IBF, Waterweight title bout, a total, watching already Teddy Karen, Aya Kasajian, Abono, and Yamako Kama Edimano, and run judges Limi and Sayano, Escort Boutono, and Asam Yanu, Escort the 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
10: media no ekwekoye aya draw entim by majority decision and no ekwere ma padi aya Donovan amasese we champion awo IB of Waterweight ni mo enima ekoye no first judge no score about 115 to 1 aya 11 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saw number 1 Alexander Usyk at the number 2 say say wonom heavyweight division no Jesse Rodrigo and answer Rodriguez and so super aya flyweight division otosu number 3 Shakur Stevenson, our super lightweight, or toss number 4, Anafe, Dimitri Bivor, our lightweight, I am Nessa Division, or toss iron number 4, and two Jetum, so refund, I am Naoya, our Japan, or a ban a pound for pound, under 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your refund, I am Naoya, not say any city, a ban a boxing. 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So, and to Tottenham, you bought a calf, a Champions League final, no, and then a big Confederation Cup, no, not for any of my answers to your camera, and yet let us are Abba, Made Emma, what you are so, Oko England. English FA Cup final and the Ebaso our Wembley Stadium. Na Yabasha Tima Obetia Dimkunim 2:30 PM and a game no etimi abaso between Manchester City and our Chelsea the Blues the Pensioners. Diaba Dimkunim no title ni anidia not just some for the Aquanima Koye Jamano. Sa Pep Gajula nini Timno etimi Dimkunima. We bato 20 titles and a Pep Efiso by England. Not just an Ebetima Kwakwesa 20 and Waje Ninanso Wajin 19 Dada and Tisanyamia Tumne. Man City Timisha Chelsea 20 title in 10 years for already Jerry Pep Aya Guardiola and yet the Abba Media One Sub amount with your 145th edition of the FA Cup final. Chelsea fans so try him so met you at him could him not fan and yama so kama at the Ama woman yeah kakra with the English FA Cup and Mopa Yadi Amun Sub Emma with Jumani so and then Scotland big game ever toda and then game ever saw Scotland no aya match a buba team panina say Bobo credit team at the heart of Milan. Amukwawe, Amukapon, and a chap Boba Kefan Celtic, Celtic, and that's enough. Normally, hearts of Melotius, Adia Boom, the attorney son, well, betting criminal, what the Scottish Aya title, no, hearts of Melotius, Amuji Ligno, the last time Amuji Ligno. Aya 19, aya 60, and tenessa out of Minotias, et misa, and that's a Samaja Ligno for the first time since 19, aya 60. Not for a Yamako Kaman. And so I am a woman, maybe be an such a coye, William Sir Aberdeen Bobo Kono, Rato, Amunsabano Scottish Aya Ligna, and why a team party am a woman since 1985, Amunsun to Menje, and tena Celtic Bobo Koni Bomne there, Amu advantage so much Major Legno, Amachas and Yamako Kama, and some Ariama Womo, Yamra England, not Yanin Koma and Famao, Mibato English Premier Soprano, and Ragamba Kum Etimetoja, our match day 37, or Villa Park, Aston Villa, Amusema. Kumako and I am a Liverpool. You never walk alone. At a Kanmu, and you know, only Watkins, Abo Gosun, you know, Morgan Rogers, at Watana, and affect John McGinn, and Bakusoso, Virgil van Dijk, and at a Kanmu, you know, and my Liverpool, Bobo Kono, I must say, Bobo Quenitan, Aston Villa, or must secure a Premier League and as a Champions League qualification for next year season, and yet the Abba Media wants up amount, and the match beyond to our England, our league him, Nemo Yamia Motana, and Manchester Arabaso in 11:30 AM Ochina, Manchester United, Abetina Fio, Old Trafford, Normally Nottingham Forest, Adia Boom, Centre Referee Michael Salisbury, one Nekodi Samatino, and to United Mobokono, Abom final home game of the season against Nottingham Forest, Ochina, 11:30 AM Nafe, Bobo Kony, Teddy Brentford, and the Crystal Palace, Adia Boom, and here 2:00 PM, Old Gitek Community Stadium, the same time, Yabena Everton, and the Sunderland, Omidi Boom, our Hill Dickinson Stadium, John Brooks, Aya Center Referee, Leeds United, our Island Road, Amobo Brighton and off Albion, Michael Oliver, and the Credit Samatino, of Hampton Wonders, Abody Czech Club, and the Teddy Fulham, Amolino Stadium, and your Center Referee, your friend Thomas Kick, now for 4:30 PM, no, Newcastle United, and the Bobo Quenny, Teddy West Ham United, and so the bomb was St. James Park, Jarrod Gillett, Aya Center Referee, or Credit Samatino, now for Yamia Duma Monday, Yamia Arsenal, and the Burnley, and your 7 o'clock aya PM now fe Tuesday Yanya Bournemouth and Manchester City ni anya Bobo Kweni Jerry Chelsea and the Tremos Penomida Bunny na say an a league table no etia Arsenal Edikai after 36 matches no amum and so 79 points plus 42 goals Manchester City Tosum you know amu 77 points plus 43 goals and off a club and team and sorry Manchester United Toso and Miansa 65 points plus 15 Aston Villa Toso enum 62 points plus of I am Mr. Six. I just said, you know, you're my woman. I just said, Aston Villa team no winner. And now, Omina, you know, we have to final game of the season. So, I'm going to say, now United lose some matches in the Ukraine. Aston Villa, I'm going to finish fourth. Man United, I finish third. And your Premier League standings, you know, Liverpool, Toso, and Nom, I'm on 59 points. From Aya 37 matches, Bournemouth, Toso, and Sia, I'm on 55. And after Brighton and North Albion, I'm on Toso, and Song, 53 points. Media, I'm on Liverpool team, you know, final game of the season. so mosha oma qualify for Champions League no na nyama etio koye dama wo mo okwasia wa obenya tore mospen otoso do anson okra 38 points 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Weye Rome Air Derby. 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with 31 Hellas Verona at the 19 position Obukra at 20 points and afe Pisa Bobokono at the 20 position ono sum 18 points and nano pay but ya wonsam ema wo show no so na yembram awo ayem no say my top 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Brentford to be Castle Roma and also Ewo Como and also say Ewo Gosu 13 and media Winsep Emma or Jumadi and so Yonko PM of France or Tina Ebatron Lick I know but we are our French our France about 10 so and to Tina Monday 34 and also Ebaso 7 o'clock PM simultaneously study Brestois Amo Tina Fiatron Sana for Angers and Omda Bomb our study Ewo Francis Leblay Yabenda Lil Bobo Kono Amo Tina Fiat 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And Olympic Lyonnais, our group said a moment loss, and a little bunny, Olympic Marseille, Etna Stade Orange Valadrome, and René Ensopo, Nantes, Etna Bezo Louis Fontenelle, Aton Sam Edafer Bobokwa, 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of Paris FC Stadium, no, and him Aya Baby, a PSG Bobo Bono, at the Baba Yara Sports Stadium, any Heroes Park, about to sign it here, send Kebia Paris FC Bonnie Ball, our Heroes Park, Baba Yara Ensu 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so Adiama Womo, Strasbourg, and Monaco, and so the Boma Stadler Minau, Turbuli Senet here, Paris Saint Germain, our 76 points, loss at Osum Yenon, our 67. Bobo Kwefan Leo Atosu Miansa our 61 Olympic Lone Toso and 9 our 60 points Rene Toso Enum our 59 and Afe Ensien Marseille or 56 Samedema and Nano Pay Okwa Sewa Yabenya Nice Omo 31 Nantes our 23 and Amez our 16 points and Opey Media won some ML Na Esteban Lepo I said 20 goals. Mason Greenwood as a 16. Joaquin Penichali and such a 16. Ano pay. Media won some ML show no so. Nabi Pia and Satima Koye. Not me bacho. And then a bay munchin bobo kono. I'm with your new title no. On him sem and the carabe can some be added show. Title no. Am I in ready? Acha say a kamantena. I'm with your mandia kama. I'm a chasa bibia. And some atima koye. Last season summer. Clubs room. Ay a transfers bebe. Now win him some bobo koni. Jadi Liverpool. I spend 482 million euros. Ebacho Omoko Trophies. Chelsea spending 339 million euros. Man City 301 million euros. Arsenal 294 million euros. Newcastle 278 million euros. Samsung and Spurs 265 million euros. United spending 215 million euros. When United English clubs and the first seven last season transfers and all, England clubs and spending can say Madrid also 16 or spending 167 million euros. PSG, I'm a Champions League final. I'm also 34. I'm spending 111 million euros. Bayern Munich, I'm also 47. I'm spending 88 million euros. The Batonka clubs in Abuja, Barca, I'm also 101. I'm spending just 27 million euros. And I'm paying. But I want to say, I'm also on so. Let me be at my coin. Good news for Lamine Yamal. It's a World Cup. The boy, nobody ready. Now, what you start time, my name, I'm coin. I got 26 days. Now, FIFA World Cup. And I'm so, I'm so. Na enu ami ma Japan squad no ma me ma Korea squad na no pai na fe dem fancy na nana Isaac Osu ansa engine brand on to so na bi pia chimi kwa quarantine Korea for no de no ansom aba o ma nemu 26 enya 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Na Ukai Cho Jun Song. Ono and it is a Ghana and Korea 2022 Obo Brace. Ya cross no ahead as ya cross no ahead as and way aye Korea Republic 26 man squad for FIFA World Cup 2026. On that note, yen yosuna fan seminency, summon it does on a play. They won a brain idea, Juma.
5: By a popular request, you know. Usi three goalkeepers ya wana wana.
10: Ame samo mudi ni mawana. Oh, goalkeepers ne Kim Song Ju.
5: Okay.
10: Song Boom Kyo.
5: Okay.
10: Ana Jo Jong Woo.
5: Medase.
10: How many goalkeepers no?
5: Hello ya triple man ticket. That's right. Hello ya Korea. Omo national team no.
10: But legend, yes, me sorry no. Mami okay. Ma Vini latest.
5: Vini Junior. Junior.
10: Unim sendo ame beka chon se, ababa wane se oni ne jai.
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10: 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A man for this video by Nessica Vinus Ujinaso. Because yes, ma about Spain, no, don't buy it. No, no, Ukraine, no, Baba Suajawa, as I go Sujano. Because we're winning now. So, I'm going to say,
5: I'm
10: going to say, I'm sorry, we.
5: Okay. Vinny Namuno, Sabi Sabi, Sikana, yeah, dear ye.
10: Okay.
5: And yes, Uncle Gary. Sabi Sabi Sabi.
10: Oh,
5: and you've been in Subano. Yeah.
10: Sir,
5: when I catch you, please.
10: I want to have images in the
5: view. Oh, dear, what dear image. I mean, I wanted to see who when ye.
10: Ah,
5: or suffer by see who when ye.
10: Okay. Ude maye ababa oni vini images na jele jene kana ze mejitu menye yi ana. Tia mo se ababa ane zo bru vini so.
5: Sebe sebe sebe yesika.
10: Okay, oni.
5: Enye sika.
10: Okay.
5: So match with ya mo match.
10: O se.
5: Eh mo match.
10: Baba re kama. Udi msa ababa anu awari awu trader. Na ba oi.
5: Wa o se.
10: O tre.
5: On that truth versus
10: you. Virginia Fonseca.
5: We are still live on Force 97.9, Force 103.1. And now, our Tadi, Utie, your Focus Sports Weekends Edition. Andy Carroll, Atanasi, my man, it is a.
11: Let your Yamia Domehoy and Pachon so here.
5: Alhamdulillah.
11: Yeah, then you're yes.
5: Vinny Jr. Hey, Akurey. Since you're taking over the bay, Dosu.
11: As a commute, you can do it.
5: Was it there? Okay, I don't do.
11: Oh, they are now a creative idea.
5: Confucianist, come here, I'm watching.
11: Ah, over Tomato.
5: Also, over Pentacles of power. And so, no more in a
11: hand. Oh, dear, my main carrier. What
5: is
11: it? Can we go to Kahi and answer? I know before I could ask.
5: Who wins the Confederation Cup?
11: Yes.
5: Is it Zamalek or USMA or GS? Who wins the FA Cup? Is it Chelsea and a Manchester City? Any other running for instance?
11: Sure.
5: Andy, young boy.
11: Legend, ma, me no asinano pay me men day. Na yen chie tie fo. Ni yen kancho omo se e Fox 97.9, 103.9 wa takradi. Omo join your Facebook na so.
5: 103.1.
11: Oh,
5: so
11: that
5: there be
11: only
5: a triple
11: next
5: mistake.
11: I know how triple the man
5: okay.
11: Okay. Okay.
5: Okay.
11: The legend, omo join ni ndi nkomo. On the CAF Confederations Cup last week, we did mon come out chere mu. First leg, no me kan say be din say Zamalek betimi akọ Algeria akọ akọnya bibi. At the end of the day, 90 plus 5 minutes and a USM Algeria etimi nya the only goal. Omo dey ba second leg no Cairo International Sports Stadium ne. A legend, so two clubs where I had three Confederations Cup titles in Omukura. Zamalek winning the first title in 2018-19 season, 23-24 Savage year. Now, Ubedin come out by USM Oji, and also 22-23, Oji in the first ever Confederations Cup. A legend, there are two things, and I said, Niamabi Ohonoma, I am synonymous with these two clubs. Omumi and Nunyan AJ Confederations Cup, no? They went ahead to beat the Champions League winner Nadi El Akli. And to my friend USM AJ AJ in the Confederations Cup and the first time in 2022-23 in the Super Cup, Okochi to my friend Nadi Akli Eshen 23-24 Zamalek Baji in the second title, our CAF Confederations Cup in the Super Cup. Zamalek and so any tima your friend Nadi Akli boy you know a dear say on also timi korene and to legend the attendee said two teams you know at timi arena super cups nibi and again omo binano obia crack confederations cup nibi legend and then you may ever the Cairo International Sports Stadium and Zamalek home grounds and legend two clubs were in their respective leagues are more bono. Zamalek is performing so well in the Egyptian league. And Tomu are just one game, so I'm winning game now. They will be the winners for the Egyptian Premier League. But Saore USM Algeria, I'm the other different because in the Algerian league, I just say I'm the 11th position. I was the Algerian league. So, but legend, they have qualified for another CAF Confederations Cup next season because imagine the Algerian Cup. No, Ghana has a super.
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11: Pack up no. Ya de se ukọ Algeria, USM Oje and Algeria sin na so. Same way to my friend eye Zamalek so hwe, so obegye eye the Egypt League no, e de sin na so. And two teams we ni nyina ba in this competition. I said this final say, onba benye omo second title arena this season. Balajan, so we game as Zamalek e de kwa ma USM Oje, e wo Algeria na. Omo ko kire se ampa in terms of competition we no omo wa experience ye pa and omo ni mo kwa ya fast wa ya just our competition we and to my team I find USM Oje Bray and son omo nya the long go in additional time at the arena and now they are coming to Cairo International Stadium Zamalek etifie e train team my friend USM Oje

0: a gamer said two North Africans here legend and a gamer a fascinating because omo me no nyina and omo star no the same obia approach or the kwa way no eh different from say we see born home games and two North Africans now so omo kwa away that lackadaisical attitude e was pitch national comparing it to omo bo home how omo the energy how aggressive are omo ya no eh two distinct things. And who has passed Zamalek say or try as an Kobenya draw or geno or about betting a fear no care, no about relax and said your queer no Algeria. So expect Zamalek say from the blast of Ruffy Paul Acho from Gabon Hussel on the game, no ever try USM Orge. On the trial say at least in the first half, on the draw game, no normal game about 1-1 near starting before in the second half. And he expect Zamalek say that aggressive nature, no, and I'm the baba. They have their experience. They have been here before. And winning two Confederations Cup, no? HSA, we RS Barkani, and CS Sfaxien, or Magic 3-3 now. Zamalek, the next club, what the competition, no, to do IA two times. And so, Omudu, sir, time way, Omudu, this stage, Omudu, CS Bono. Me kai kwa yon mode dreams, be fast, wa ha. Omudu, dreams, bo, zero, zero, keru. And on my dreams, it was my fear because of the experience I'm at this stage. I'm not downplaying a team of USM or their quality, but Zamalek able to carry international sports stadium. Just one goal deficit. I'll go for Zamalek at the end of a new year. No money, I'm a third calf confederation's cup
1: plus $4 million.
0: Yes.
1: Wow.
0: And Omo Renia, it means they are tying with Renaissance Sportif Barkani, RS Barkani, Morocco. Omo tie with Club Sportif Sfaxien, Tunisia, 3-3. No, be having a 3. So I'm expecting Zamalek, and then you may, you know, no, my former third CAF Confederations title as against USM Orgy. And also, but I say, we're having a second title, but they will have to go and come back next season because next season, once they are qualified, that because of some Renia, Algerian CAF. Yes, CAF, FA CAF. Imagine, Omo Besan Bebim. But legend, there are some alterations are also going forward. Patrice Motsepe, the likes of Ket ESO Krekum, Penfon or more calf, a hornomon, and also more ye. There should be
1: amendments.
0: Legend Bakone said, winning the Confederations Cup show guarantee you a place in the Champions League. Said you call Europa. Would you Europa League now? A guarantee you a spot in the Champions League. Or say introduce Sadia Noir.
1: Okay.
0: Because legend, a bear did say, say USM Oje and G Algerian Cup, no. And the man you so say lose I had the CAF Confederations Cup now on my baby. Again, say Zamalek and G League in this season with Egypt. No, I did Confederations Cup now. They tell us all about seeing about Confederations Cup again. And I was here starting rewarding performance. And in rewarding performances, say the Europa, the third tier conference league, Ojia, a page out by the second tier Europa League, Ojia, the second tier Europa League, a page out by Champions League, you know. I was a Patrice Motsepe, why are you here, in terms of young first camera African football, you know, he has performed so well, on any committee now. They are doing so well in terms of Sikasema, Yadeba African football. But these are one or two amendments. See, yeah, Ebe encourage a lot of the team. So, meeting me here on Wabo. No, Mako, because, say, Obo, Ewe, now want me, and Oje Krampo, no league, no one, Yadia, Untimin Sanko, Enko, about the next season. I just Untimin defender or title, no.
1: Okay.
0: But at least they should give you a chance or title, no, Betime defending. And T. Ali, this season, Untimin, Champions League, no. When we want to qualify for a next season's Champions League, and you say amendments when legend, I'm going to be a bebois and give it to my queen. Again, and now, Unai.

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2: Except on Facebook, Heart of Midlothian is just a draw away from 90 minutes, sir. Since 1960, Omonye Scotland Premier League nibida. Since 1985, Aberdeen G League na the Akanya Celtic New Rangers no. Almost by the other team aside Celtic and Rangers, so Mbaji Scotland Premier League nibi in the last 41 years. I just drawn game no here. I don't know Scotland, no call 12 teams nebo. But the tennis, I'm about against 11 teams, no more against Obia 3 times. Now I'm out 33 games. Utria ya obeti mi abo against one side home mienu. Utria ni ya obo against ono away mienu. Then omu ya 12 teams ni ye chem mienu. Top 6 ni kwa bo the championship playoff. Na down 6 ni kwa bo the relegation playoff. And the top 6 ni no, muba bo against obi ya bako bako pe. And the chance say 5 games. No abo complete 38 games a season. Na obi ya bo 37. Haas were 80, Celtic was 79, and normally Celtic now want a title decider.
3: A tough game.
2: And Scotland, Celtic is born with you Celtic Park. They have the advantage. And our last game, Kelechi here natural share goal. See, a Celtic supporters at ETC Park. You might think they have won the league. But our say, Sir win, remember, boy, mama, and no, we team share Heart of Midlothian. 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Ne. But Sir win, now, Kelechi goal, and boy, mama, and you say, and our share Heart of Midlothian. Our Celtic Park, our Magic League, you know. And Heart of Midlothian performance, what they did this season, legend, but yeah. 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My legend, per the experience, our Celtic for per the quality of Mukra. I've heard their house.
3: Sir, experience, you know, BBA or yet yes. They are trailing them.
2: Yes, and they are playing at home.
3: Okay.
2: The Celtic were the advantage. Ne?
3: So let's see how it goes.
2: Makuma Mudi and Kmenya. Heart of Midlothian Beji. Like Kingston former team on Beji title. No? Because the dominance of Rangers and Celtic. Ababa Yadi Vya say, Abe normal or Scotland on them. So we want a new team so on us to be rather dominant force name. Okay. But Celtic. Celtic Beji.
3: And we are Andy Carroll. Still live on Fox 97.9, Fox 103.1. Ewa Takwade. Uti a weekend's edition of the Focus Sports. Yanani Homna.
4: Fox. Go into the bus. 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That's what's up. 97.9 on Fox FM. I'm going to talk about sports. I'm going to talk about sports. I'm going to talk about sports.
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0: Okay, Fox 97.9. And was Antimantim. I feel Fox 103.1. Our Western Air Region. My name a big man in Ghana's game. Abdul Salam Yakubu, the president of anywhere to be as a new comma and a pay. Chema, my machine.
1: Hello.
0: Chema, good morning.
1: Morning.
0: Now, Bibiaba called you.
1: 97.9. How are you doing?
0: Alhamdulillah. I want to be away from you. Now, once again, belated birthday.
1: Thank you.
0: Chama na zesia obi busa o se Ghana football ho te say anka be kan say.
1: Se Ghana football no still at it as be Ghana football we. Because once again the American said, so some years back, maybe 2017, up to maybe 2026 year old. That's why I said, the football, no? And they said that time, you know, because previous years, you know, your national teams, you know, you perform well. As you see, I know the national teams now. Performance, you know. Your performance in our form. And to say first, you know. The Russia from under 17. 2017, you call World Cup. The team in Kobium. Russia under 20. The last time, I'm saying Karim Zito Bayana. Obeji, Afcon Baku. Emaye. Your World Cup, I'm say, President Akwesi 930. Time, I'm say, 2010.
2: 97.9.
1: Yeah, 2209. Your far cup, no. And also, you're teaming your BBL. You see, we're Black Stars, we're Black Metros, we're for, I'm say, 20 something years, you know. Our Black Metros, we're here. Yet you mean confine and call your friend is saying, yet you mean call word level. Well, look up last time, so the last time I call him, many of my from look up last time, said, I could see an touchy time, your Fabi. You call, I'm saying, I said the second crown, so that. Look up last time, so
2: 97.9.
1: But bring him last time now. Am I eating in a eating with Tony product? No, and also crown. And also crown, so I am very rough. I'm a cafe. And also, and your man could the whole half cone, the anteman confound quite half cone, which your qualification here. But the best good news is you qualify a co-wet cap. That's the biggest competition, MC, who we are saying. You can't want your Kobe. I can say, I do the deal. Never found the size. Blast idea. I'm saying, I'm going to have gone. I've gone. Any moment to cry now, yeah, you're beating me up on Ankayati. I'm only up here. I'm doing it. I'm saying, wet cup for the head. They have gone. And only up here, you need to see. Yes, he said, you're near your one. You're beating me up. And also cry now. Young qualify, uncle Afko. See, I didn't have you, but all same, no, you're called wet cap, and you're no better. You're it is over the state of Ghana football to say the can and your mama for my interest. But all same, the minimum say, Ketu Kriku, and any executive committee, you know, I'm not right, the news on my effort. I'm here not all for effort, but any man never fight.
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0: Chama, since I woke up, sir, Udi the circuit and then in penning for they are trying. Yet, and no man fa, and no son if we die, ye in place and Ankasa and Kasana or went to me a mom home day, and I say a dienta.
1: Oh, place and a soldier. So, who's ya? And who are club love on Okran and his office? We are club level now. She could talk on a half of them. She plays on mobile. I was a quality look at your club level. first me and me to buy a club level man. Me to one of my shots a Dubiase match. Who plays if you're with the players if you are with it? On my international level, and you can some bobo crowd gun.
0: Ah, because now all and tough will be new brothers. I see a drop.
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0: Unya or Sabana Hene, Omina, Munina, Yenabim.
1: Yeah, Ibrahim Muru, that's it. Bill is all food. I'm not crowd of Boya, the Bob Blaster. Ibrahim Muru, Bob Blaster, and a Bafo Bob Blaster. Satan, what you want to share? Do you have a Bobo and our share? Utimus, yes, he a booby. Until Sir Siciano in your side. And the Otto, you look at the Otto, first Kotoko. What to be a player with you? Oko has as a Oko other teams now, but and the head is from over Krana. Ubetim do says to work as a sad place win, you know, dear. Only a world class player. Head is over and club level and quality number form. Club level and quality number form and interface. The Ubay national teams are affecting national teams. Under 20 and 17 years the other day. What one hour was only a year. Under 17 be a year. Now he came to the end. And you say, hey, there's a lie. Because really, the Oman qualified crown and then I will move over.
0: I lie.
1: Yeah, because really, oh, because really, no more qualified. We sure team and I'm sure that. Under 17, because last under 17, and I'm a count. They could do Zulu Mudia, they call India.
0: I'm a guy.
1: I'm a count, yeah. Many lawyers here, and your friend say. The Oceans are under 17, and I'm a count. I don't know. Imanotokunumune, your friend say. Aminu Mohammed, Danso, Kudus. Oceans are Timuna. Now, sure, we announce it with you. We only say with you, and I could not call. Your quality number for me.
0: Chama, I know, son, if we die, is it young coaches in a wound team, my boys, you know, they needed a diabama or more banabasro, and now say quality Nakasankasan, and a yeni PM Krawa Ghana.
1: The election is there, I know my carry, my country of the inequality. Would you better? At the first, you know, Obeka Biawa. Quality in you, sir. It's not like first. First, you know, another catcher said, "Who should ball or cry now? Who teams the players with you? Omo ye, Omo Oto na Osha. And there's that players in the bin. And they are not the other one question. This other question, yah me, because quality in you. And they are not the only fans who be here. See, they are." The one you did born, the quality in your coach, you know, on a deal of it.
0: By the time I did, the man was saying, as I am one, he said, yes, a quality in you. And so down there, you know, real league, and I have a boy league here. Yes, it's Zambia club, we pegana Ghana player. We say you call country, we call South Africa, we call say quality in you. And you know, it's a then I still collapse no more outside India. Omunye, and you who say be a player, we oh, too bad, off a line as well. Okay, I'm out and try to get a Sabato back for me. Indeed, you're trying Sabato, but triple has answered so Anna, Andy Carroll, Ewaha. You're not the club president of New World UBS in your chunk of Mona Ahomana Dropi. You are trying to get him back on the line. Triple.
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0: Now Sabato Nedin Komona.
4: Yes. It's always good to listen to Sabato. But topic, na Yedin Komona. So what's about?
0: Okay. Chairman, I have back. Tell chairman.
2: Fox
0: 97.9.
1: Hello.
0: Chairman, for sure, I'm going.
1: Yes.
0: Mhm. It's not. Let me be sure. Yeah, yeah. Say, yeah, league in quality. Yet, yeah, clubs are. How many award? Everybody must say, yeah. ebi wa South Africa, ebi ewa Zambia, ebi ewa other countries, sir. Then dan nyina no omo saba befa yen place ni biko eno sa na ye beka ne sey
1: yes na ro die so ya o sha ye club level no quality na ye won o motna gana ba de no die meble mu
0: hello chairman
2: Fox
1: 97.9. The American said, because your place if you was out here, player, you better play player cotton Zania. How's the cotoconum? Eden was able to the dome cooking Zambia. This is your bigger team, so anything as you in a catching. And on our even your friend is saying, the name of the last time your friend is saying, your team is in the crowd, if you call morning soon, I wish you say, because we are bigger team, I was so fun. Tell me, I'm a African, I didn't declare any other. Your team is no money better to have Africa. Both Kotokone has any Akasifono more in the moon. The lake is a bit of a budget. Who call your friend say, who call Fana or Africa? It was all quality players. It doesn't mean say quality players and often our boy acquire your friend say. And I'm going to go on it. And the enthusiasm, German 1-1. Or meaning I'm moving, you know, the Kotokone has a boy justifier. It doesn't say, yeah, it guarantees also a model. There's no way. Maybe Ball League in Libya. That team is winning on team top because it's a big team.
2: Yeah,
1: Fox. I was also because of the team. Our club, the other football, we are attacking. You know, intimidate because of you. Football, I can also fiscal. Now we invest a lot of quality players. It is in a way, you think that Kotoka, we have been six players, you know, maybe we have a six. We have two players. Your bigger teams are not going to money in our Canada. So, you know, the best player was the Viasia. The best player. I was a big team. Oh, and the best. But all the time, I was a Mamiska. I was a Mamiska. My young team, I'm a producer player. I was a Mamiska. It is a Mamia. And, you know, maybe be there. We want to be in the Egypt team. I was a commander. You see, it is no. Omo ye team so no omo invest omo nyo ma jone se omo yin sika ewo ye friend se ewo quality you know Africa no kwa ya kwese na uvi se Morocco fo no ene Algeria fo no Arabs na omo ya de o link no to place from Brazil omo to place the whole world omo to place you know
2: Fox.
1: Say at least say you bought a call from Krana. Any guys at 10%. Is there a club level in Yad? Your team is here, Yad, Niki, I boy. A man is a bonus. Much quality to be out.
0: Bessa one Casanka Sabata, I know what I say. Wouldn't I a good player? Why are you saying Mr. Kotokono? And now, person all day, good player, you have more because e de ti back to eye e see Edward Obra e de ti back to striker ya osebana hene koroko baba o player ho ba o fa ne makotoko latest one eye player say omi de men eye Salim Sanka Salim kwa den ko Kumasi boy enso yo mu yan se o da ko kuma team foforo
1: uye senior journalist o so kwa account na kotoko adu bebi eto
0: ah Salim
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0: Monsieur Mosamame Abdulsalam, et c'est for the better yeah. Lions, you know, dear Hamonana Pebadam, we are still trying hard to get Abdulsalam back. Obama Subwasa, Mekabina Kotokono, Ekofum. It is here, once ambassador, then I got Tiki, now on you, but Yamu Ho, Yakopo, and Babu.
4: Legend!
0: Oh, Jamasa Jamas.
4: Mene, Obio Bekase, in Semtrofo, in that matter, experience, seasoned journalist. I will count that category in who can and I got to cover for me in the pan yard 100%. Legend, me say, but me say, this is you. Obi Obekase in some trophy to that matter, seasoned and experienced journalist, well renowned. At that bracket, no can who be no. I can't want a cotton cover for me. We know my yard.
0: You heard it
4: because. Yeah,
0: okay, I think say chairman is back on the line. Hello, chairman. And the alliance in the higher than the pay. You say behind lines, you know.
1: Easy. The American is me. Yeah, easy. The American is be played with the Abokotoko. Say you don't say or any player Abokotoko. I be crazy. Your friend is saying, "I'm Abokotoko. I'm not transferring to Christ. Because I'm not the man of my family. Man can't want to do
0: Na I don't know Abdulsalam the one from Makotoko. Salim
1: made the name made Philippamo. Last year I'm Philippamo. Salim made the name Makotoko 100%. Salim has a mukradi anam and present Mecca. Mecca, Neshema Bufu. And then Miss Aka, where we are Mecca said Tiobi.
0: Ade.
1: Then Anna, me football no. The interest Angaza of football mu. What would they want to make us? Me. Me interest angaza in football muno. Me football angaza feeling. And then me boy name empire say it's not about say what would you want here here no.
0: I'm a feeling ni muno.
1: Omu free omu ja league re bonu. Uzo mu coding. It is easy I am make some pose football no. E dey yeye jaye jaye jaye. No be have fire tell na. You call an idea report and was above it. It woke up Dean Alco, Dean Way and Alco. But in football, interest in a way, Musiciano. And this is the first.
0: But I'm not one. Salim is a massa sorority.
1: What does the wooden yard to me the interest are? You all football movers and a young and a new city.
0: Metias, as a super sorority, Salam Asemono.
1: I am in the Macassa. Macassa is a TOP, and I may have lost. Ajumana here, Bono, a passion, and maybe a fire more charity because a football, you know, because of there's no even profitable. If there's no profitable, oh, yeah, but even if you are a moon, 97.9, and I didn't go on a airport, Mokrano, almost a moon, you know, that we are more boy. I don't visit the on a crop putting on a year. Aye, ni ma bebre. Salim, Obi Kumasi, ya uno Kumasi. Salim, Office Cincinnati, Obi Boas, Tukwai. 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Team B wo Tanzania. 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
0: Simba.
1: Simba. 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Eti Simba so ba be fa Salim. Ana mene Salim. Salim wa America. Na me kache Salim se. So be bo Africa team dia. 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Ana se team be o Ghana, ana me se kotoko. Why? Na me se kotoko no. One of Kumasi, two of you Kumasi. Anna Cochisito, Ufa Cochisito system, winning war under 17 under 20. Oh, papa, was yeah. Was okay. It is Simba. Satan Grandes Simba, man, bear Simba Massalim, bear $10,000. But with him, me, because I'm a prophet, I'm a BAP. Because of Salim, say, so we're going to Laker. What chances to go to work upon him? A best 70%.
0: Okay.
1: Because a World Cup here. It will be first of all. But Bagana League and Ubit Mako World Cup. It will be Boko Toko. Yeah, let me fall phone. Let me phrase it too. Let me phrase it. I'll say, okay. Zito, oh, we are saying, Ubit my friend Abusan. Oh, yeah. Let me phrase it. I'll say Zito. It is Salim Ubrel. No, but this one was yay, he was happy. I mean, no, I'm so keen. This is a limit, but I think. That's the maker that I come here 4 or 5 days near me registration. This is a limit, do me, and I'm a friend, you told him, this is a limaba. I'm so keen. Salimaba and cry, but Salim Kukumasi. I was any of them, Nana
0: Penka.
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1: Nana Penka, Anna.
0: Aye, Nana Penka.
1: Nana Penka, I remember not friendly. See, you want to say, person and Nana Freeman. Nana Freeman. Nana Freeman, I'm so. Salim, we, you know, Benini Diagron, where I'm in an affair. Benini Diagron, I'm saying, I'm off Lepamo. Salim, would you, and yeah, I'm also gonna. What the mammy Kituan who knows you? Sabato de Ora Vienna. At the end. Ye did the Muna, ye be, you know. Now, I don't know what I tell me, sir. The Salim is saying, I'm joking. The Bonnebo, Maza, and you see Katia.
0: Oh, Bonnebo, say,
1: ye look like the Bosalim will go, and you see Katia. Eye sika me adibiase betimato player obia betimato sub player sabat me boko to bi ona me pese bo ne bobo me pese bo obobo okun ase pese o tele kun ase no bo that's what me ne me see o na ze yi ye ja kwala no ye ye se pese obobo okun ase ba me wa ona nana me ye ka bo no nana ka ne de
0: Abdulsalam obobo sai
1: nana ka ne de me de My boss gave you 200,000 Ghana City, which is that time. I remember, they made $15,000. My boss says, Nana's okay. Nana's okay again. I'm so okay. Yo, Nana. Me you don't watch it now.
0: Me pa cha man. Nana's okay. Say,
1: Na. Who's it?
0: Nana's okay too. Say,
1: Nana Kotu. I'm saying, it was even close. Even close. Nana, I did Nana Kotu. I'm saying. By $170,000. Hey, Bibisa, between 150 to 170. Nana, go to here. I'm so okay, Nana. Mene, because Zikano, more na crab a quack. You're near Bessacolano. Zikano, more no cono, or you're in a wobble. Indeed, because of me, my no, the friend and every man and Amfa. The friend is too far. The friend, I na kocha kosi apia so kra kan abra me friend kosi apia na kan mo se me from abedia me friend agosi apia so from ono zo de be friend na fa it is Salim get a key decision one so father me say na ye na na de beche na wie ya close registration it is me friend kotoko me friend Eje mi buza kalano mi ya ya adeti alpa a de no ni e be close registration na mi kuso na fe mi fe zito onfa mi fe ayi na nanzo onfa mi fe kosi afi so fe And the Ewana, the Koya, a friend of Fox, the Musakala, and the team may be a moon. Let's just me from with you, the friend of Amy, or fire, or job, or John Warren, or also grandma friend of Mantin. It is your honor. I, Moses here, Madame Fo, Moses, play a beer, Mamma Moses, Biano, play an OYS successful, no upon, not in the present German. Play a beer, Madame Moses, Park, a beer, Midiama. It is your honor, I'm a friend, sir. I'm a friend, sir, Midiama. I enjoy your free friend, sir. Midiama's what friend is, as one must say. No. I mean, who said one of the radio stations? I ain't, I ain't. I story, sir. Maybe it's a total link to a letter. I'm the first station, you know, commanders and story. My mom was having a total link to a letter. 200,000 is 200,000 guarantee. Hey, as you can go to go to a year, but the record tells me it was a link, me total link 200,000. I hear a friend say, where am I the story? Ah. Now we must live in the Balu. I mean, for selling 200,000 a month, we move here. Let me set my friend's test, you know, make a calm margin, and my friend, before I make a calm margin, sir. And I'm a friend, another, and I don't know how we am, sir. I'm something I can be here. My friend, and I'm one of my guys, and I have to ask you, to get out of my hand. Would you be on another day, Sabato? Maybe I'm already cut. Any idea? 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I was just about to. We need for you. 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Si ka mi ni Moses ka wa on busu ni timpo. Je na no so okay. 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Na 12 o'clock. Yebe close. 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Yebe close. 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What they call media man? 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
0: 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Yanet the club president, Edemani Wadibiase, Abdul Salami Yakubu, Young Conqua, and the Dinkoma and Anna Pay, our weekend edition of the Focus Sports, our Fox FM 97.9, Fox FM 103.1. German Tennis, who's a Salam about ball? Na se nye kodoko jesi nene shena. Ye ha u fili se. 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
4: Mikra mzinga e ye na. 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It will be to me, Barbara Bonner, Drew Baby. Or Bodru Baby, ah, no, Sanko Tanassi. 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Do fail this all plan away be neighbor. Matthias is here, na me, Bobo class be dean, a woman team, Kaimu Filera Wonders, Cabway Warriors. Na me Kai team be to say Canon Yawundi. And I'm a Kai team's be said 12 Felante, AC Samasi. Sa clubs we in the late 70s. Ono no me champions of Africa. E bobo na wo kwesi ankana Red Devils then timer. Wo ye den obehye wo.
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4: Yes, and no more.

0: ekyere se football e evolve e te do baby na wo ka ekyere a de that is the state of Kotoko and House of Folk. 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
1: I also bet to differ.
0: Okay, this is my opinion.
1: We are living in a country me am tie yi akra keteketi a wo hye na ma me ye so e be pem opinion a where the last person say me me Kotoko ni
0: yeah
1: what point na so yeah, obiante mi sisa madwene because no na ade me kokotoko ho.
0: Ana yem na me yiwa firi.
1: 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Obiane mi sisa me kokotoko.
0: Yes.
1: And so pa hwe. Tina radio so kana kra kire kokotoko. Ye beka se odidi kokotoko atem.
0: Enu na me ka.
1: Ye beka se usi kokotoko ntuma fi e waye abontan.
0: Okay. Salama san ba.
1: Chairman san ba bi mi. Hello chairman. Chairman. Hello chairman. Chairman self is okay. Chairman, I just been meant to chairman come. I mean, Mr. Lana, the friend has problem there, but I don't know. Hello, chairman. Chairman. Chairman, please.
0: It's not your knowledge, Richard.
1: Oh, Tom Bandas. But better than how can a colonel?
0: Yeah.
1: Oh, we better flap and you because, oh, Ike to Fox FM.
0: Eddie
1: Watem.
0: Yeah.
1: Ike in Fox FM Sports Simono. Eddie Watem.
0: Chairman Samba, Mr.
1: Chairman Samba, okay. Hello, chairman.
2: Yes, sir.
1: Uh-huh. And the lines in the house, you have lines in the power. Chairman, what's your name?
2: What's your name?
1: Uh-huh. Now, I'm going to make an argument. We are living in a country. Said the war canon. Who didn't send me a Kotokoni? But we are living in a country. Who won't have your Kotokoni in our war canon? And I won't have your house in our war canon. Now, yes, who did it team not him? Who good team name was he? Who sits him into my free hour, Bontine? Now, yes, sir, now, sir, journalist now, what canoe? Or better than a papa, no attack us, what kind of crony beam?
2: Yeah, I was okay because we won't look at that's the one.
3: Your call has been put on hold. Please wait. Your call has been put on hold. Please wait.
1: Chairman! Hello, chairman. I think we've had another chairman.
0: But one said, my dream is a new book or the mawa. Go ahead, last from the birthday, but you know, he has been busy. So, you're done as a for a time, but Lydia, no maker. And one another, Abdul Salam, can say, I was here, cause worker. But you're a develop attitude, any skin, be said.
1: Dabra, I'm to be honest with you.
0: Yeah.
1: Major. Okay. You know the reason where we are living in a country nipa bone fa do so pa
0: and no assembly nyina no no
1: we say see eh obu ona ma fox fm otie enya ike ntia
0: yeah
1: eti triple tk ntia the moment abe triple tk bone sa adwen papa ni team a o share obetima
0: yobone obey obone
1: meti as point na se
0: meti as
1: e tubo hunu no na kwabrane including circus impanimfo including circus
0: no mo bo pose o meyo bone
1: na obi afa telephone and a fox fm for di atem and a five osi say and a triple osi say and then kwa ya de
0: yeah.
1: Nipa bone for na do so we ask.
0: Good.
1: It is a me mechanic crutch now. 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The best thing is that me jai. 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
0: Okay.
1: E ma kodo kwa de.
0: I'm say Abdul Salam Asaba ntika odi ni wie for the last time.
1: Okay, I'm say better chairman for the last time. Chairman.
2: Me wo premier no. There is no way if you have to go meet my chairman. But because I quite almost was in your place and then where did I mean? Kotoko Kwada, no matter what we had. Omoba will play and one of it. So, this is our. Ah, Mimi, your friend is a division. Mimi will play me a small team. How's the Bami play and one with him? No, only me players in the big side for say, we are no more with our car or contract today. 7.9. Me players on Mokobo has in Yanaye. I'm floating. I'm a boy. It is a main team, Ketuano. Me met my investors. I got to play. Who are the floating player? Now, I'm a to player. Who are they? Tell me. In the other look of the Quinano, it got to this. They were no more random club. They see any clubs in Ketuano. They were running on a ala morale. You see, who I was on call for best quality player, media sentimental player, a media sentimental player, breaking chair sentimental, and then the as the biggest incident. I'm going to also be doing quarter hall. But anybody in the media my idea. Media my even to meeting them or discuss them. 97.9. You see, a player or cover quality. Maybe at the hands in top. Ultimate, I have a little bit of a justify. I have a replay. Yeah, I have a little bit of a

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Can you why I'm proud so in it? And now you have to go down. And you can see who won it. And then you why I'm bringing up in the car that's who won it.

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Me you know, boy. Send on that damn it, not come in, you know, some song. Orlando.

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Enjoy small tunes from Madame Soko Genchi. This is 7 Plus 1. 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

0: love you. We love you. This is Pepper Plus Live Band. Pepper Plus Live Band. 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
1: Pepper Plus, oh, yeah, Bemo. 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

0: One year now a ton of boarding near Diano, the CNS at Chiabas. Because Gananina, who say, a Nisa Cotobru 20 cities.
1: Okay.
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1: Okay.
0: Oko Pibu baby before.
1: Yes.
0: A bois MSC, no. One year now a ton of boarding in us at Chiabas. Yes, because all ton more than 20 no. Nippa no bow no macon.
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0: On kasa.
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0: Or kobe before frako tonu 2020.
1: Simple.
0: 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Ye ye de de.
1: Dabi.
0: Eti onipa no nimne bo.
1: Yes.
0: Se hepa plus ye 20.
1: 20.
0: Pavi ye 20. Plus mo se 20.
1: Yes.
0: Eti enya wo de na wo kanu gidigidi no no obekun ho. Mo ne wo ntwe.
1: Okay.
0: No akobe before fro.
1: Ma me lesson me lines no ABM. Lines no eye
0: 0542 0542 77 double 7 85 85 72 0542 0542 77 double 7 85 85 72 0542 0542 77 89 8 89 8 89 8 0599 0599 13 13 67 67 89 8 89 8 Now, oh, Manonia, you bet me the Bia bro.
1: Okay.
0: Bomadin Fafa 0542 807 809 07 0542 807 807 909 07 909 07
1: Nina Abatun Yaba, Yadiba Nene Hawa, Okonum, you know, say, and I every war, say, and I akosie, Nina, Doctor, I a crado, say, obey, and some of questions, Nina, I will have Doc, you're going.
0: Yeah, and see, a foot to near Dema Obia, okay, you folks say, say, Unya, Hepa Plus, Pavine Plus, Mosibinomia, Copebinum, Fire,
1: yes,
0: and one a yanum, and they say, maybe, Unum say, Medicodina Tabuka
1: crack, 97.9.
0: A man be no more tabium the better to a tree.
1: Wow,
0: nine. Oh, sir, Nanti, Obia Tabuia, so I do be a jealous of Juana.
1: Oh,
0: Debbie, oh, be called dear, so dear,
1: Debbie,
0: Yanya Hondel,
1: Debbie, as a crime. So what you say?
0: Yes,
1: I'm saying that line, my mammy had it. Abba, okay. Hello, what you say?
2: Ojo
1: mi huye pa. 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
2: Ono mo. 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
2: Yeah,
1: Oye bemo. Koko yikwe. 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
2: Ami.
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3: Pacho Sonu Kojenji.
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1: And who did you get anum?
3: Ojo magi ya o bi e duwa o ti mi to e o fro o bu o ti mi to o gbo gbo ba ko so kan die se bi a report
6: Mate, only problem. Now, Angie, the way I want to ask you a brief, I said, I don't know, I am my power. I didn't know, I am my power. Mate, what do you mean? Mate, I'm a bonum, I'm on Jassy. So, and he, oh, yeah.

0: 0545 42 07 08 5 85 72 05 42 07 07 08 5 85 72 02 05 42 07 07 9 07 9 07 9 07 9 07 9 07 9 07 9 07 9 07 9 07 9 07 9 07 9 07 9 07 9 07 9 07 9 07 9 07 9 07 9 07 9 07 9 07 9 07 9 07 9 07 9 07 9 07 9 07 9 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
1: O se first 70 years no. O se ekwa wi so na ede. O se ti o ade na ekwa wi na ede o.
2: Wow.
1: Anwamu, me anwamu, wo no na fresh amini.
2: Ah.
1: Oh, sha de chiso. De ekwa wi ya na ede. So what you say? E say jollof.
2: Wow.
1: Jollof so ekwa wi ya na ede. En chen no. No. Catch say jollof no. En chen no. And I want more so, and chanchen.
2: Wow.
1: And there, there. Wow. And you say, you're 78 corner. I saw it today. And echo.
2: Wow.
1: Was it not 70 no? What they call Shepherd Nefrato?
2: Hey.
1: Want you all? What they call Shepherd Nefrato? Now, a castle on no for Kodun to a channel.
2: Yes.
1: What is Shana Loco?
2: Wow.
1: I say, Hodi.
2: Wow.
1: I say, Fimodi.
3: Hey.
1: Meba, Mammy Faku Wimla. Hello.
4: Hello,
1: Ofa. Ofa, say.
4: Ofa,
1: Bakupe. Bakupe, ya baby, ya gwe.
4: Ofa.
1: Ame.
4: Me kupe di wa polena esapa o bakupe me miyato a yo.
1: Sa, polena esapa o kwa nongwa o?
4: 97.9. Ah, I have a plasma in kwa na miyedi.
1: Na, ose pa vini plasma sinu o?
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1: Okay, doctor, wanti. Ya mama.
4: Me pa, to, sende buwa nongso so.
1: Dabi.
3: Yabi. Into a quen or say Okotobi or Tony me and Senina. Now say, or no Ukraine issue, best 2 months.
1: Okay,
3: our monk has as one more tea back. Twas one where you go here and I've been
1: here.
3: It could run much. Well, wound your 1 year and wait, I don't know. No, closest is only any other day. Is that a monk as
1: that?
3: Yeah,
1: I was saying, I said, I'm a trap. I'm a Odia with you. I'm a fan of my phone. I know more bread. Hello,
5: I'm a number four.
1: I want you.
5: Yeah, I'm a catastrophe bombs. Bombs would be about 22.
1: How could you say?
5: 22.
1: Now, what did you say?
5: The young lady.
1: I do because it was the bombs about 22. Jina so.
2: Eti simple. Onko baby. For bomso de tech ni. E dia we be kun
1: bra so. Doctor say enko ho biem.
2: Yes.
1: Ko baby fofro. Oh.
5: Oh,
1: the manuko baby fofro what?
2: Yeah, onko.
1: Why? 20. Why?
2: Na e den man.
1: Na say wonu me akosi say
5: 7.9.
1: Wow, okay. Eti koso ade no what? Kete okay ya dasi etu ukona ebo ni atuma enu ase boko na with the first one now to yehwe na what down when you next time no enko hobiem na akoba bia ye 20 Ghana na him ato aso e
3: na na ozo ro ku ni nkasa etu ose ahomachire ne ho chire no na oye na ajiso de nsa ebe pim cheza ese I said debi na aso de aha
1: e ma
3: zo vi no ozo ro chire no tire ese de obe enso obeto ganga be ma no ti be ma nda eda na ni no like I said, we be a geta. I hear some good ones. What they are doing,
1: wow. Okay. Help, help, last. Puffy. And a plus.
2: Two countries, no, can't myself know.
1: I.
2: Not a Tunisia.
1: Okay.
2: Or ban it in the two, and I've been managed to in two moments in Asia or Papa
1: and the Tunisia.
2: And what back came to America? Oh,
1: Mati, Yanko, hi, now, dear.
5: Hello, and now, why
1: they are soon being so. And comes home, but
5: the
1: patron nearby Safu and Safu assistance. Yo, Safu assistance, my Safu.
5: Maybe Carabon and Abbasin, though, free bombs tonight.
1: Aha,
5: or 2022.
1: Aha,
5: on quack crackdown, and Raga is safe.
1: Okay,
5: Ross to a friend of Papa now, autonomy and 50 cities.
1: Autonomy and 50 cities, well.
5: The patron,
1: oh, Papa, okay, aha, okay, why are they? Aha.
5: Okay.
1: Wow.
5: Nini aba meti plantation.
1: Aha.
5: Na ijanu kusanani breno.
1: Aha.
5: Nana minyabi numa lopana minyabi dume mimea.
1: Aha.
5: Mechaya kinkon.
1: Hey.
5: Na mbua mwadili ataje THC.
1: Aha.
5: Na mikunya kwa du.
1: Aha.
5: Na brene china humachi wanyama oh nana.
1: Oh.
5: Efie jadu.
1: Oh, efie jadu.
5: Chay.
1: Now, move here, say. When you fear, say?
5: Now,
1: but 49 years. Oh,
5: 49,
1: oh. That man was what say?
5: 57.
1: 57. As you see, so, or your crown, age is a number.
5: What's
1: 32
5: years,
1: Niabema? Yeah.
2: Yeah,
1: if you had
2: it, I said, oh, free bombs, so why be?
1: Yes,
2: and our chest is all bombs

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3: It is of any stress. Na nyamiya na dum kwa na so oman sabat ba akunso unia. Omo ye nma ya ko chere chere sabat ni.
4: Sabat dia no masabat.
3: Sabat dia o Bible.
4: Yeah, it's normal.
3: Ah, e se e si so.
4: For say na say 7.9. Ye prepare. So what you say? Ye ko dia sabat.
3: Na se Yakopon ma na sabat ba akun bia. Se on dia.
4: Uh-huh.
3: O se che se on to mean this sabat.
4: Ah! Oyare.
3: Was 3 weeks.
4: Wow.
3: And Osha see HEPA plus public blasphemous based on said they also church own semu. Was it for the first time because you and Tammy you know di?
4: Cash.
3: And I saw him because you and Tammy.
4: Why not? Why not?
3: What to me di because you and Tammy you know? They say can you know who pay because you move back on Kurama you can you come to me?
4: What do you need? Then what?
3: And who di because you and Tammy you know? A boy you know.
4: Akre.
3: And tell me,
4: yes,
3: Anna. Obukran who be that?
4: Send the period, yeah.
3: Obedi.
4: Ah, Akono. Akono.
3: And Obia Huna, eh? AC. My accountant, no mind.
4: AC answers, I know the film.
3: AC. He said, that's why I come on. AC, pardon, you see your tin and name or AC. He said, and I didn't ask ya. AC, stress
4: yo. Nani yema hao?
3: Nani yema shana so.
4: Nani yema
3: hao? Ayye HEPA plus. Puffy. Ena plasmus.
4: Yeah.
3: Oye driver ni. 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
4: Na asumpa finam.
3: Enyo obi sabi oye adwuma hospital eni oyare enye so oye boni bi o adwuma oye no ena ama na fire
4: yes
3: aside say oye exposed to niema bebre no hospital ho no adwuma no anso nsa ama ne kwan ma ni ni die
4: eh
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4: and I say ma prepare
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3: e san wo eti oni mwie na e so ochechire na o san di mrika hwe obi because obi tie so na se sabi o Ness in the force, so old, the decker, Ness Albacra, Church, or Mondo, one who so be Yaria, now old, didn't nipper by no.
4: As a comes to do on a soon zoo.
3: On your answer.
4: On a zoo. On a zoo, doctor.
3: Ness net one on the Yamu,
4: a book
3: gastric acid, a chiny wood, nipper, Biamua, or Pebby, be the abra, no nassena. 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
5: Oh, yeah, Ness. 7.9.
3: HEPA plus public plasmus. Inti ya ene to paye.
4: Yes.
3: Ah, nenye fi hene ye biye phone lines ha. Nye ni anu muslimi fo.
4: Yes.
3: Eh, ye fastina.
4: Fastina.
3: Kudwa na chile se.
4: Yes.
3: Omu ye fastin. Nipo no omu nom HEPA.
4: Ebwa womo pa. Womo nte kura.
3: Yes.
4: Ahone mu se yes.
3: Well be ni jine ya.
4: Sa adi no. Ye kane se.
3: Yes.
4: Na wawo numbi ya me. Mide biya mide miho ye example.
3: Yes.
4: Echidaw se. Mudia, waa u niye mino. U shamiya u hun. And I want to hear me scream so no.
3: Who
4: say who me?
3: Yes.
4: It's me woman if you say.
3: Woman of 45.
4: Oh, why that? So, and you, I didn't hear cano.
3: Yes.
4: Because, say, the people didn't hear. And she said, I said, well, I'm going to go for it.
3: Mestre, and I'm going to personal line.
4: Samuel, old man for a crime, you
3: call. I said,
4: well, I'm going to go for it. Me ko. Ene fifi fono so kwa.
3: Udim.
4: Me sa dim. 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
2: 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Me gina nim ho all bodo nim kokko ko na na Sabbath o kwani.
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2: 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Personal line ye.
1: Yes.
2: Sabbath die die.
1: Yes.
2: O yo ba o.
1: Bemo.
2: O yo bemo.
1: Yes.
2: O yo panyin o.
1: Nyame ahyehye to ho.
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2: 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Ose even oye clean and pa. Oye health worker.
1: 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Musa omu se. Se omu ye. 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Omu ama nubi dano. Nese omu ye juma ni we are saying in the period yano. Esitie. Na tama na omu nyan nom yeno. So omu bon na diye num. No omu tu brogo no. Na omo ye tre de engeka be ayi omo ye weda fo omo se cha se ne ye omo ene ye omo num ye
2: so se de tre pen me personal lines in
1: 0542 0542 0542 0542 0542 0592 0592 0592 0592 0592 0592 0592 0592 0592 0592 0592 0592 0592 0592 0592 0592 0592 0592 0592 0592 0592 0592 0592 0592 0592 0592 0592 0592 0592 0592 0592 0592 0592 0592 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
1: mm-hmm.
2: Onum dia dance
1: okay.
2: Number ne
1: 0542 0542 0542 0542 0542 0542 0542 0542 0542 0542 0542 0542 0542 0542 0542 0542 0542 0542 0542 0542 0542 0542 0542 0542 0542 0542 0542 0542 0542 0542 0542 0542 0542 0542 0542 0542 0542 0542 0542 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0542 0542 0542 0542 0542 0542 0542 0 and I'm missing for some come on as missing for any more free you. At my mini carpenter for the missing for steam benders in there, where they're funny and come off. At the end, I won't know Hepa plus, Pavi and a plasmos. Send a bayer, open your dad, ya bobby down to your Nenko Kunkuno, because a wine upon day would any ha and a quatu blogono, walk or two blog my cucumbi. It's my child drove number one next week.
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1: 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Okay. 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
1: 85
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1: 72
2: 0542
1: 0542
2: 77
1: 77
2: 85
1: 85
2: 72
1: 72
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1: 059
2: 13
1: 67
2: 67 898
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1: 13
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2: 898
1: 898
2: Mr. Sir, I'm on the floor. And from
1: 0542 0542 807 807 907 907 907 907 907 907 907 907 907 907 907 907 907 907 907 907 907 907 907 907 907 907 907 907 907 907 907 907 907 907 907 907 907 907 907 907 907 907 907 907 907 907 907 907 907 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
0: HEPA Plus now, and here you are with C4 Jamie.
1: Okay.
0: Now, because we are the number one, I don't know the question, but I'm here bending with 10 mm. Now, the bending, and I'm here, not my person, and I am the whole day, my Indiana. The attention, I'm a GB, but the Diana will go with the room, I'm a GB. Now, that I get chain, the solid is even in our 7.
1: What definitely 97.9 Nyamya do na nesu Yesu ankuya me ba. De ma ye nti no. De ma ye nti. Ye yi wa ye ne wa ye nti o. So ada se.
0: Na
2: o di bibia to akire
1: pen. Doctor say obi so asem o. Jina so e Kasim.
2: Kasim o di bibia to akire pen kwadu atadwe anase kubensu.
0: Doc, ano pa ya kwadu kwadu to akire.
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0: I don't say that. Okay,
1: and yeah, I'll be able to get in one home. Next week, you know, open crowd, Moshe them, myself, who was training me, and the next week, and go to Bogubia, to Bogno them, next week, to Bogwa them.
2: How great! Yes, I'm in the Sabbath, you know.
1: Oh, yeah.
2: Oh, to me, Juma.
1: Oh, to me, Juma. So, I just say. Me fan ko shebro go bia ko to blog bia. 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
1: 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Okay, and you know dosu pa. 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Na one of HEPA Plus Pavi and a Plus was that.
0: Manum bidana.
1: I'm in jail.
0: Okay.
1: Mate. 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Aye fine kwa wie, why?
0: Mate.
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5: awo awo no abe me o
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5: Okay.
1: Okay. Okay. Okay. Okay. Okay. Okay.
5: Okay.
1: Okay. Okay. Okay. Okay. Okay. Okay. Okay. Okay. Okay. Okay. Okay. Okay. Okay. Okay. Okay. Okay. Okay. Okay. Okay. Okay. Okay. Okay. Okay. Okay.
5: Hello. Yeah,
1: coach, you have to be a zombie. I'm a dead yes, sir.
5: Hey, when you give me
1: a like you,
5: I like you. I think why when I take away my day, I'm a dad who's a good
1: boy. I'm
5: a boy, half a plus, nipper near you know.
1: That's most.
5: I feel the Vienna. Miss I want some. Tag in empty there, be tag with them, I'm in India. The Dana tag with the tournament, you could do from home by. Nami, can you could move in room? Then you go. Nanaman can dada, or if you were 9 to 10 one. Then we have a woman company.
1: Nese wako ya juwe mba kuwe fonsa be ya juwe mba kuwe fie.
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1: ai fo Doctor, how are you? Last call, I'm Lana Doctor. You know me, you know. Offer no man to ya. Any man chiai, Baba blog. 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Yeah, yes. Who said that?
2: Yes.
1: Anna sabwa. Unu sabwa.
2: Anya.

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yes indeed, episode 4. I have 7.9. Yes, and I'm on fine chairman, and I say, a fox. Fox Russia, and I meant to me, I'm far, my money, and I saw home. 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And then, you know, a Tiamusa, of him say, as one which 90 my video now here. That's right. Then, see, I buy everything I'm here, some free, yeah. Anointing hour.

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1: The operation table on the 22nd of a certain month, 2 days before, that's when I got a letter from the president's office, a three-page letter, conditions I had to fill, a whole lot of rubbish.
4: Fox.
1: We got a ticket, we flew to London. This president, or this man who was a president who had been in office for almost 20 years, 10 years, 18, plus whatever it is, 8, plus another 2, almost 19, 20 years. I had no dollar account anywhere, and I had to stop in London to borrow money. The operation table on the 22nd of a certain month, 2 days before, that's when I got a letter from the president's office, a three-page letter, conditions I had to fill, a whole lot of rubbish.
2: You are listening to
1: we got
2: a
1: ticket. We flew to London. This president, or this man who was a president who had been in office for almost 20 years, 10 years, 18, plus whatever it is, 8, plus another 2, almost 19, 20 years. I had no dollar account anywhere, and I had to stop in London to borrow money from someone, so that I could go and do my wife's operation. The operation table on the 22nd of a certain month, 2 days before, that's when I got a letter from the president's office, a three-page letter, conditions I had to fill, a whole lot of rubbish. We got a ticket, we flew to London. This president, or this man who was a president who had been in office for almost 20 years, 10 years, 18, plus whatever it is, 8, plus another 2.
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0: Yes, indeed, I don't cry. So be out, so watch out for womb. The cow, so be out, watch out for womb. It is your responsibility, my responsibility. And after sir, where do you find your responsibility now? What next? That is right, you may say more. Very good evening. And welcome back to the studios of 97.9 Fox FM. The evening political show. Hard boys coming your way. Yeah, that's it. I bring you now, so we're trying to eating come up. The 16th day of the month of May 2026. Akwaba son kosokra. And you can say, Jabre be a tomb, sir. Specifically, that way, there be a brain in a young Ghana home. Now, young Kangana wants a very important pa. Hear me pop, sir. Bring you now, yes, sorry. Now, if you dig on a home, come on. You can't gonna want some, but I will say, yes, and pa. Little cool ye. It is my wish, sir. You preaching, you know, for God, I want to be cool ye. Yes. Be a responsible citizen. Now also be a responsible citizen. Say that, no, I don't know. yeah, we are Ghana, Nina, or we support it. Political figure, be na central who be service and caution, sir. Don't be offended. By Kaise, yeah, the minimum me and Lucy Cash and Sasson Fanny BB. But I say, besides once a man, don't be offended, sir. And I'm a politician, be near the other. It is my responsibility as a grand broadcaster, sir. Yeah, hi, DBP. So, the only so much, I don't know how to do it. Yes! 13 minutes past 7. Now, you're telling us you're uncomfortable in Koye. But I know him, sir. You didn't go to a studio, huh? Concerning the ongoing inter elections of the New Patriotic Party, allegations in P. Corso and come with P. Corso. They also want tears or they call court near the other. Some of the constituencies, as you speak, you're hot. The internal elections now are so. And your politics. And you say, defining the year. Name Basaji system, the year. Sir, if NPP for Ghana, who be the former home. Sir, if NDC, who Ghana, who be the former home. Sir, if CPP for home, if Ghana, who be home. Until the Ghana, who the can hear. Hey. Specifically on a Jesu constituency. You didn't come on and rap. The member of parliament for Jesu constituency. Well, leading session of the constituency executives, you know. I'll place in junction.
1: My life.
0: Sanity. And you may, any member of parliament in the building, come on to clarify some issues on that. But my guest this evening. I am Honorable Angwal Sadat Ahmed, the Municipal Chief Executive for Ofori-Ukrom Constituency. Honorable Sadat, remember, you didn't come up here. You're the cash and the sasson for you, but you want to see, yes, you are papa. Oh, yeah, pa. When in politician, I bind this command and say, on for your baby son, this is Cassad on Saka, on Timmy Cat. On Timmy, you bodum can't. And they had, you know. I think the last time I be so on Abbasada, this one Abbasada is Cassad on Saka. But I'm crossing on Kai. I say, why you ready, sir? The own chassis will be son of ye. And it's for you, Chrome for you, and then there is constituency central question, you know. Baby, I would tell you if you be a would tell 97.9, and this is the time of the people. And once again, this is the day the Lord has made. I will say, you be a DJ, and I'm a queen, son, say, won't quack. Bidin Erkofi and Ponsan Krofa KK. We say, me mau bin ko bi huwa sam sam fani ko debi. You be din ko bo. Ha ha ha ha. Enti sana akwa kwaye. I will just cross over na madi nkobo kakra. Na magic clarification kakra for Jesu constituency right after that. I want to start at better sana yedi nkobo. Mr. Ama yon sem ena gana for you. Enti pe before bi hunasa wo ka na wa meje ni yipa na ebi nso atimi I am fine. Before then, the general secretary of the New Patriotic Party or the Garlands we buy. Garlands are more than internal elections, you know. But other constituencies need be, according to report, in Sakatres, a minimum for Nyejuma. But all the same, Yabehe, Nyedim Komo, na Yahe, other related ones, a Kahunina, and not Yakuyanim. You know, honorable lawyer Kabna Boatin Bedim Komo, were you a member of parliament for a Jesu constituency? So lawyer Bahuman, so counsel, good evening. Na impom ti sai nwumre yi.
1: Apomboko sanwada manswe.
0: Ya mi adom yesu ye hu ye pa.
1: Yo.
0: Yes. Anwumre ye da se se fraud ye so se mon kobo. Good. Specifically, ye be di nkomo de afa the internal elections e koso e we je so. Eno aye bo hu nkomo hyase a but information ye ani kire se injunction e da so nti the election is halted. Ma mean ti o kakra. In fact, there was allegations ni ade ade. What is the current situation?
1: Yo, my men shall be money,
0: okay.
1: Some viewers just so.
0: Okay.
1: Bibia Daboko.
0: Okay.
1: Nah, Emmy said, when you went to Kakra and a buy.
0: Okay.
1: A far about one and a Emra. I woke my was here the year, Juma.
0: Okay.
1: I will be a cat. Wa ma me kwan dia na nkama tirim kakra.
0: Ai, tirimu kakra kire me. Tirimu kakra kire me.
1: Yo. Ni nyina ye mra. Na general secretary de ba ye no. Ba ko omo fre no guidelines and timelines for 2026 polling station executive elections. Na ba ko nso de 97.9 regional representative operational guide and the Saka Hubium a revised a letter on revised guidelines and that last one on so yeah form so no one casanoa one more a day one more a ton you know form so next and also so emra eguho
0: okay.
1: Sam Ray Ningin and a Kambu Muma, a dear police station. About now, Uko Emranua regulations 5 for no. I say, Buku Bia, your friend of police station members register.
0: Okay,
1: so Abakaya and Nuna party the bar police station Bia, your little
0: Romino. Aye,
1: yes. Now, a year by who they say. Yes, we'll be on control of the MPP.
0: Yeah.
1: MPP 4, the Agrobiana Pesu DB.
0: Yeah.
1: About to work on one. Could you go through the.
0: Yes.
1: James and Crawford Cotroy, yeah. Baby, I'm over qua. Eh, be on Crawford, my one through the, you know. There were another procedure and penny for the buy.
0: Okay.
1: Almost a bus, ah. Go online, they register online. We register online if we are. For letter come home, say, why register online? But who has a quack through the no Yamuantro? And no, Emrano, essay, and no, dear, you beat me and my wife to a man.
0: Okay.
1: But the choir befast will be when they see Yamuantro, they say there should be a pending petition. Be
0: okay.
1: I trace a woko on Yamuantro. And Tibosumi, any a chilling a party be a two ho.
0: Okay.
1: And a ja in a dear Juma, a Joso, Kofoko, Trotroya, you be a Ninaba party office, your padaka, your dear Gumi, your two tombs, your bea. Acquire elections and now be our interest, woman. In Tino, was a ye secure register, no kama. It's ya eating in a fee, ye shas, ye meetings, regional representative, nearby, ye meetings, towards we know. Indication in Yanana said ye party in Wakano, and one ye de Babe Yejuma, ye beton forms. I mean, charge the 8 meton, close to bear 4,000 forms, and for 4. After 23 years, Omunina and Yarishi Muse, Danudra, Ombaba Bijina, and now Ombaba Betua Banibi. 4 days to elections, and a regional rep in a free meeting. Miss Mitim be no catcher, eh? Although the Anakunim said your guidelines are not Akan or the Baby Ejuma, but Region 4 Afrena instructing, eh, say, a Josu dear, Gukunua, Embrace, and no Omudin woman on a bit major as out to a baby bino. Yea, the year you so book no. Any decay. Ye tossum ye no. Osa say, Olimpa sem rano si, ushe operational guide noa. Operational guide no rule 5 and 6. It can be said, so we are regional representative, you don't even have an opinion. We are moderator, obe moderating constituency executive committee in the meeting. No matter the decision. It's, you know, it said, yeah, we are speaker of parliament. And you now take a decision, members in the taking, but who moderating? Law, as I say, he cannot impose a decision on the constituency executive committee. He can't. Now, if there's an issue, not say issue, no, constituency executive committee, ni mwa che, you should put the decision to a vote. And to also decide, bibi na siye jina ya adwin anko ben kromua.
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1: Oma yan tuaba san ye no ukwa neka.
0: Yeah.
1: Omu tuaba oho.
0: Aye.
1: Ukwa board meeting ya. Ye tuaba. Embrace bejem si enya unanimous decision ya. Ye tuaba. Supreme Court. So omu di asem. Supreme Court ni Court of Appeal. Omu di asem. Na oma jwi anko ben kromua. Majority decision. Ye tuaba. San ye ye no. San su na guidelines no eka. Where the papa do original rep no ba ya. Osi wo nim se san amrana kanemum. Region for a friend say, Oba Ome country say secret ballot, Eddie de Bejuma. Secret ballot, nice, said, Teddy, a year to Ghana, December, Abano. Ah, ubi be a question at the Kemua Kutim, Wabubo, Nadia Paco to the Kemuno, and no any day by Bejuma. Fort, a war horn near me, no, dear Dikai, sad decision, no, you know what they say. Lord, they say your constituency executive committee. No, you see decided. See, I junior and Kobe and Kruma, I am to Abba with the majority decision prevailing.
0: Okay.
1: It's so also will be a region, say, but can we each say any? Naturally, say, guidelines on the attraction. The attraction, you know, ballot accounting. Yen, you know, yen, him say, easy, Abano, I am here to know the entire team, yes, secret ballot, they say. Emra wo hun kete bebi a easy print ballot ni firi ni yenim o de ba pe national ho no o mo kwa check serial number no eti ballot e kwa Ashanti region e ye from this serial number to this serial number no bi amake de e kwa Eastern region e from this serial number to this serial number de e kwa Upper West from this serial number to this no bi atro e sa bebra Ashanti region a ye sa free parties ni representative momoko. The equal just so a serial number way to any atro to Nina. And only a friend of ballot account in the ballot security. Now, where the and yeah, he's in a better banamaye. It will be never titiaba a paper A4 sheet. No atete. Meaning, I saw the victory.
0: Aye.
1: No atete. The point is, or titia.
0: Yeah,
1: I don't know what I'm saying, or titia.
0: Uh-huh.
1: And see, you will never know the total number of ballot ya issue. It is a easy dear no I bet to be the total number of ballot ya issue no. We no unhuda. Again, say excess ballot be wa the war, you will never know. Again, ballot no a dear insecurity feature and the one where the bet distinguish ballot no any foreign material. You will never know. Minya, yep, where we are was a growing woody check a cra. Oh, no, said the near maybe Bessel Conwa, maybe be actually. Yep, what bookum? Pulling station, ya bad the air in a year and it's a head count.
0: Mm-hmm.
1: Mube Jinaho, ye be a promise, primary A. Open you could just say, Eddie, Mamia, you don't call the pre secretary. Mua mope, open here, you mupe jamonsa, no more salai, ten. no penny ni jina eni mu no mu asala ni akan ewi a mo mo pe ma mi etu adonko mo so so mo lai ni no mu asala no ni akan emu da ho pefe e de 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
0: ah rapper no
1: 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Na che se wiya wono no.
0: Okay.
1: Regardless, yes is had decision no. Ma consensus executives ni decide. So omu decide say no one pa. That is it. Na so obi le free baby di be say kon de. Eno de na ene say.
0: Okay.
1: Minu ya eno ne baako. Dia to so mienu ana meka ho asem about book no.
0: Yeah.
1: O kind regulation 5 no I was see. Ma min kind point now there.
0: Okay, me too.
1: The mandatory words are guidelines to no. E ka e de fa ho. O see. For the avoidance of doubt. 97.9. Only members whose details are duly entered in the official membership register at the polling station shall be eligible to vote or contest in the forthcoming polling station executive elections.
0: Okay.
1: Well, where is our use? Was it for the avoidance of doubt? Only members, and okra omaye no, omaye, omaye, italize no.
0: Aha.
1: That is for purposes of emphasis.
0: Okay.
1: Omuti, only members whose details are duly entered in the official membership register at the polling station shall be eligible to vote or contest in the forthcoming polling station executive elections. We are not to ask, so see, failure to participate in the 1 month membership registration exercise shall automatically disqualify a member from voting or contesting in the party's internal election. We are not to ask, so see, this registration exercise is mandatory and indispensable. Minya, Bropua, National Council.
0: Actually, no, no.
1: A issue yet through the general secretary. Omobrofuniu. Almost the registration exercise is mandatory and indispensable to the successful conduct of the party's internal democratic process.
0: Okay, very well.
1: Now 4 days to elections. Ni abeka church obi ti baby. Ono no see. 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
0: Okay.
1: It is also so say. Si ade mra baniye nina yinim. 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
0: ya mum na it can say winim emra mo essence danger e o process enemu no what reason the regional representative you na o spearhead side we nyina woni constituency executives no na akan bom e dey judge na koto so ana sebi a wa asan as the member of parliament no na why sir.
1: Yo, mini a constituency executives e wo se sia no omuye 15 15 one nka o se 17 but me na me second vice and ma be MP.
0: Yeah.
1: Tina is a meme the NFM and a union bacon sweat to pine.
0: Okay.
1: And Tina is a cap 15.
0: Okay.
1: 15 no. A mu and crew. And woman who said, Quania, yeah, fast wa yeah, yeah, but for the papa.
0: Hey.
1: A moon crew nine. A moon nine. And then who said, Quania, a member of parliament, and a fast one, and yet. Se ne si ye se what's na wakasi ye dimi niya nye ye nene ya e tine biye duro so ubiya nke bima unti emu enkron ena omu tame chia omu hunu se se di ye ye ha batu ono enye papa ena omu di ako koto enti konsuensi executive 15 no
0: okay
1: omu omu tame chi e ye enkron
0: okay e ya semu so there is a division ewo constituency executive ni mu
1: but you say,
0: we say there's a division. How is that
1: oh, yes. We have said the city idea. Naturally, say, sanity. Enti enkuno. The other side, no so yeah, insia.
0: Aye.
1: Aye. The other side, no so insia.
0: Enti say siye. Emra, we detect this idea. No, Obo region farmer. Yes, sir. New farmer must want to buy. No, we similar any tiase.
1: In fact, and some na company for any bibri.
0: Okay.
1: Yeah, na and comwa, ye dinner de monumental farm ma bonte.
0: Aye.
1: Penny for bibri, aqua, original chairman, and him, Ami Akusia with the fee. Akusia with the fee. Eddie din comwa, na. In fact, and comwa cray, of course, oh, hono. Actually, be no more the abattoir bonte, and then no bat. Sebi bru, sebi nyado, me a lawyer ni. Minim said the uncomwa ye din dem et ye.
0: Okay.
1: Mean to me fan to abon team bibri, but a company for any more munim se or how ho. And now we know so by a petition general secretary. On se party number nature se. And san abeko court or no, it was a exhausting internal you know. But law no so sa he se. Se ubi atana wa mani beka 4 days a me at waba. Na wa bone tipwa any of any ambush in Remus Aye Cano.
0: Aye.
1: Na wa ambush you said ye bear sa time ono. 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Anyway, so obi bekwa court o obi the petition bekwa hini onu aye
0: okay
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0: enti se si a council ye nim da eje so internal elections on be ye
1: there be I just say be I'm paying for Shana say Omukani yeah and yeah now omu call court or no makwaku ye free court. Yes I did I just say any court or don't so it dia semunwa no her guidelines or no her mra party no de baye. See bit me the sa guidelines not to change ni akasu bit baby or no say we na munkwa yen had ya and yeah na court on watch it.
0: Right. 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
1: 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Na yako two MP Abana party for the Sequabana. The Waya, na ye. 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
0: okay.
1: And one is any Juada. 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
1: se party for no so se kwabna why ade enti toaso a na no no so me dia ho brase e no obu
0: okay
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1: nso me da se.
0: All right. I was opening the bank of a member of parliament for a just a constituency, honorable lawyer Kabra Boateng. I know issues to be sorry. When you're quite angry, then you're in the different. Yes, me try my hardest. Now you're trying to solve. Kakra. 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One of us are at our studios. You didn't come up, ne? We must see ya.
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0: Aya dokre, abuse brana so se yebdi nkomo. Nkomo aye be die, in fact. MC is no, ye ni bebre adi nkomo pa, nene, ye do for the crew. I want to come free. 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They won't say this here. But I was at that, a wolf, yeah. Or a wakwaba. Na mpum ti sayin.
1: Boko na we.
0: Yehu abima huya pa.
1: Nga kanya. Wadi yedi. Achei hine.
0: Very good. Nene the first time. Mene wa di studio mkombo. Ya kasa wa fonso di evat. Na ishiya da. Na constituency ti sayin.
1: Oh. Wede ya mede. Mefa akonya we su di ada.
0: Okay.
1: Ofuriko mma yunfo yina. Ye tima mfo.
0: Okay.
1: Ye party executives. Stakeholders, I know my tea for whom you know, Medo BBS. So far, so good. Our Monday, a more shame, you know, a muji munia gidio, Muse. A human no man is in your musi pen, and a moine, a mona airborne basso.
0: Okay.
1: Medo BBS, and first of all, so Madame Regina executives, and the city chairman.
0: Yeah.
1: And I could see.
0: Yeah.
1: Chama one, I'm say, or no crana na.
0: And Uncle Bahan, every.
1: Yes, or no, any time, but yeah. Or fresh, say, went to me, but yeah, mention a name.
0: That's right.
1: One of the biggest opportunities, so I miss me.
0: That's right.
1: And I need to save him as well. That's right. Now, I say, baby, will be ano. And he also saw the Chama Branty, pa.
0: Chama Branty.
1: Remember, I also friend my son.
0: Why are they for a region in Michiana? Maybe some secret. Michiana, maybe some secret, and they say, me who need a man coming can't, we be catching. They say, Michiana, maybe some chama secret, and they say, ah, we are sad, we. Now, mommy, answer.
1: Okay.
0: Honorable, for you, Chrome constituency, no, we be who were him for within the region.
1: Yeah, for you, Chrome municipality, yeah. And as a coincidence, one of the immediate carved out of KMA.
0: Okay.
1: Municipalities now, ye be free KMA. Muno.
0: Yeah.
1: First year journey KMA, free 2018. And now, for you, come here, Tia.
0: Okay.
1: Municipality. It's a free ceremony, Okay. As say, ne.
0: Okay.
1: That's a municipality.
0: Okay. I see.
1: Yes. Kumasi. In case Kumasi proper. And I say Kumasi. Kumasi metro.
0: Yeah.
1: Yes. Kumasi proper Kumasi. No.
0: Yeah.
1: Uforikum is one of the biggest municipalities. I can't Kumasi.
0: Sir.
1: Yes. Okay. Kumasi. In case the population the dose change ubia.
0: Aye.
1: The dose change Kumasi. The dose change squat. The dose change ubia. I will for you.
0: Oh, what was that, Joseph?
1: Yes. For you, come in a dose of power, yes.
0: I see. I was a coincidence is now what we deem greater cities, you know.
1: Yes,
0: and now a difficult to do say we wish you through her, wish you through her. Over you, come what is the
1: boundary?
0: Did you say?
1: To our north, say free a statue or a guy junction.
0: Okay.
1: Araga junction o here in Subi eda be bia gas for na nkunya for no wono. Gata kase no.
0: Aha.
1: I wanna start.
0: Okay.
1: Every sir ni tintimu sa betwa ma copy ma prade.
0: Oh, okay.
1: Mhm. I wanna go ka. A prade junction I wanna go ka. Na o here ni left eye ye wo ko customs as one say.
0: Aha.
1: O rails ni so no.
0: Yes.
1: I wanna e bandwi ni ende.
0: Okay.
1: We try race nika crabby before so we do customs na wana end.
0: Okay.
1: What's our hair any asquaso SSWA a cop can what tra before so we do Kirabi Junction.
0: Okay.
1: So kwa be pire for sa right.
0: Okay.
1: Before so we do Kirabi Junction, a horse na end.
0: Oh, I see.
1: Inti kote did you a kung a pen so Pierre de Coco bin omina oh for you kwa so omina for you.
0: I see.
1: Yeah, I was on fire.
0: I was on
1: fire. Yes, that's the one of the intellectual municipality. So here I am going to KUST so where you are professors.
0: A city like that, what is the stance of the security to say?
1: When it comes to security, I always say, and I mean, me here resources in here more. Where we will be to say Katanga and Kuntingwa. Katanga and Kuntingwa. KUST district police station they are now more complaining power because even students in the population are coming to me.
0: Too much.
1: Yes. Interior Minister Honorable Mutaka Kasa.
0: Okay.
1: Say KUST won't hear the only KUST in Kwan to want more personnel in Raha. Now resources vehicles near pickups near other ones.
0: That logistics
1: alone. Yes, yeah, logistics now from a king. Yes, I dear. Minakasa, I'm not going to come. You can catch him to me. You sure say pickups need be bar, which me the bar became.
0: Oh, I see.
1: Yeah.
0: And
1: they
0: are on
1: the
0: police for
1: the rest of the whole. Police for the moon, sir. Also, for you come police station or Odium police station or tech, King UST or police post so where appear to call me a bureau. Kote ine biwo na em function na say baba be sifufro.
0: Okay.
1: Yeah, police post there kakaka biwo but.
0: Okay.
1: Police as of now even FPU square room.
0: But mo hiamo.
1: Hiamo, hiamo.
0: I see.
1: Not there.
0: I see.
1: Campus in kwa anya
0: easy. Okay. All right. My ancient commander said brother was shall say as municipal chief executive.
1: To Obama me for I think 14th, remember? Either 13th, yes.
0: Okay.
1: And I'm Yazumi office 19th May.
0: Okay.
1: And now I'm going to say it was 19th May. 19th
0: May.
1: Yes. And I'm going to say it was office.
0: Oh, okay. 19th May 2025. 2025,
1: yeah.
0: 2025. Oh, I see. All right. My name is MC, we'll call interest and has mandate. I say we'll be developing the decentralization.
1: Yes.
0: What is the rate of the development?
1: You buy for now somewhere may more nothing be familiarization. Yeah, baby chair, you call meeting minister baby brief.
0: Okay.
1: Because tama yeah by me now minister started somewhere February.
0: Yeah.
1: And Tina well tour almost municipalities nina and Tina. A juma or Hakumu will be a in watch or into buy another amount or quay the same room into corner court to us from there into your buyer or near ye meetings. Ye shas ye shas, nice. I was a ubia hun challenges I want in the community and ye yoma or lucky.
0: Yeah,
1: ye shas into ye in a coaches are brief and ubia shas ye in a juma.
0: Okay,
1: ye buy a dear minims a kumasi proper ubia inherit ye was darkness. A ye street lights no beer dear doom. Bia dear Jim, yes, you know, say Bia 2024 no a previous administration because of campaigns, you know, yes, street lights by a buyer, no, none in an article. Tina, one of the biggest challenger. Kumasi, I assume Tina Minister across a pressure and super. Who, how, because, or no, or buy, no, young tenancy. Yes, it's ready, sir, pressure, no, Obia Minister. Or chair, say, and chair, common fund, by a bar. Obia and Shadan, uncon common fund him now. Your
0: percentage, beer.
1: Yes, your percentage. So this is the idea is to be a more president about to say. Because first, no dear, Nedding, to say you buy a unquan president and administration, what may this car to say apart from school, health, dear Ben, maybe baby, I'm a day legacy projects.
0: Dedicated fund,
1: yes,
0: for legacy projects. Yes,
1: your common fund 20%. Wow, be a common fund 20%. What you call a legacy? The MPP
0: project are among we are
1: by yeah, over 2 years. Who consider your priorities? We the first, we the second, we the third, we the fourth. What your priorities are now for wash us here. The Ebema abandoned project a work room. That's what I say. Into your idea, I'm a board president about to buy and say, I don't want the president or buy a wash the T common fund say. Percentage be ready.
0: More allocative
1: ready.
0: Fund
1: yes.
0: For legacy projects.
1: Store projects. In
0: very good. Yepa.
1: Me ba ofori kum. We have never be a. Me yesho so. Who come on whom be a. your office no one. Aye. Masa. I want your office. Yeah, hi. Office, our office, yeah, hi.
0: Oh.
1: Yes. Yeah, the woman see you, a woman. A mina and you see street lights in here. The baffle for no, I shall say with the street lights. Not much here, swimming you, pa.
0: I was live on Facebook today. I can't, you know, but hey, I was live on Facebook, Fox 97.9. You know, that's so. Okay. Overlook room,
1: yeah.
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1: I got 2 squares.
0: Okay.
1: It's our stretch, you know. Yeah.
0: Okay.
1: And you know, it's a year from Aranga Junction, so I can't apply it.
0: Okay.
1: So, yeah, baby, yeah, they like square. Yeah,
0: I have to
1: power. Oh, yeah, we're afraid you come up
0: right. Left and right, you know.
1: Both left and right, you know. You could machine power.
0: Oh, I see.
1: Yes.
0: Very well.
1: You know, part of the legacy project. I'll be inherited.
0: Okay.
1: Yes.
0: Very well. All right. My uncle, apart from lightning, you know, legacy project did not send up a tree.
1: For if you want to say, make a car, you can't be a boom. Auditors buy a car, a legacy, and abandoned projects in Kwaboom, a worth over 60 million Ghana cedis.
0: 60 million Ghana cedis.
1: Yeah, abandoned projects in Kwa.
0: Celebrate why you need in every
1: year. This is 60
0: million.
1: Yes, say, you see, you need in every year. I use 60 million Ghana cedis.
0: And so far, why are they?
1: So far, yeah, sending out buying kind, yeah, prioritize it.
0: Yeah.
1: Into my assembly block, me.
0: Okay.
1: Assembly block, yeah, about 60%, into a 40%. Into a no, one of the, yeah, my priorities are, my common fund 20%, you know.
0: Yeah.
1: And assembly, MCE Bangalore.
0: Okay. Very important.
1: Yes. 97.9. Also, I can also abandon. Court, district court,
0: okay.
1: Judge Bangalore, yeah.
0: Okay.
1: There are some schools. Be a more MP before no more friend. Must say 1 million per every constituency. Was today. Must say no more DBC schools. New one. Quite schools. Be on me. Quite no more. Say say 1 million. But me 1 million per every constituency.
0: I
1: be
0: okay.
1: Inti projects ne dosu. Abandoned projects. Oh, for come dosu pa.
0: To attack
1: on kakan kakan. Inti attack on kakan. Say your mina. Ah, yeah, she has here with the assembly block now.
0: Oh, okay.
1: Yeah.
0: Okay.
1: School
0: okay.
1: Way, so, oh, Kote.
0: The air and the screen, so, say.
1: School way, oh, Kote. Ah, nah. We require no money toilet. It's in here, Kwaku. Your boo boo old toilet in the baby singing one among.
3: 97.9.
1: Yeah, so, yeah, Ija no rear.
0: Okay. Okay.
1: Ah, my intimacy and beauty. You could hear Baba be Siamon.
0: Okay.
1: I'm the contractor and a static.
0: I see. All right. My uncle Kakan Kakra, you read the 20% for legacy project.
1: Yes, yes.
0: So, percentage now, I can bit is a health.
1: Yeah.
0: Health related project, you know, and elsewhere.
1: Yeah, health. Yeah, for you come. As I buy, I say, OBNC two chip compounds. By health for you come.
0: Every year.
1: I mean, this year, 2025 common
0: okay.
1: Fund.
0: Okay.
1: We will see two chip compounds.
0: Okay.
1: Yeah, for you come, population attract chip compounds. We already have about 3 chip compounds. This time, you see, we see health center. You be pijam kakra.
0: Okay.
1: You see health center. You see, bako araga. Yeah, honum nombang say yeah, for you come. Baby, how you deprived? Pa, we have areas how you deprived. Or mudiye, or mudiya, sebi. Development of bomb most said the Junso Abako Kono. Araga 1. The Goma line 2. Eja 3. It is these communities, you know, communities are among your kind of development of Munyabikra. Ever since previous administration by Yinano. Development of Muntime Fabian cohort because I don't know. But Mrs. Zumebai and also Sunamidimania in Tiaraga, a Babinya Health Center. Contractor now, Abba, say, oh, budget, you can say, oh, advert, I, Baba, bear our contract, no man.
0: Okay.
1: It's your bar. Nice or no, we are. Now, if you should be in your health center, be. Eh, did you ako?
0: Okay.
1: Did you ako soon your health center? Eh, did you ako? I must say, in your skip pad. skipper ye baby ye two ball ago. First no too good anyhow. But you see a bubble. Dying structure, Eddie new dustbin, maybe beer,
0: and there was squeeze.
1: I know the beer was so sanitary area.
0: Oh, I see.
1: First, now Hanum to Tugu, baby, Basabasa, and a quacquis new structure.
0: Where for frocra?
1: Where for frocra? Maybe I am here. The last week, a new dustbin, a quacquisi war. I feel on my tea, so to a real boy, so no good dustbin.
0: Okay,
1: I see you off your fair fair.
0: Okay. I see. Hey, and for this 2026, you know, why projections be your health
1: will be apart from the air? Yeah, yeah, yeah. Your Masha's here draft because budget review. No,
0: yeah,
1: and see, baby, I was here this year. And also guidelines, baby. Okay. Every year, baby, I comes with a guideline. So 2026 guideline, baby, and also bar a better baby, senior engineer. Say, very pretty old one. That means. Health in the best idea push a couple before. You ever hear other area on so a year upon me and as I resab any for now, so you get your money be. It's a good day, as we are one of the areas I must so now. Previous administration that former MP, 2004, Honorable Elizabeth. Now we see hospital doing
0: 2004.
1: I abandoned project when you. And the predecessor by one touch we are by an MP common fund cry.
0: It was a first night, it wasn't there wasn't any guideline.
1: No guidelines, you and you know, beer,
0: umpo. Also tackle,
1: and see, umpo. Yes, I think I'll buy it. Now, what Ukas will be with you? I buy no one tears it.
0: Yeah,
1: I will say, okay, you see, you ain't health. It's health in Oka, share a dear health in Kwan. Okay. Near health center, sanitation. So, BBS sanitary in Kwan was him. Sanitary KVIP come home.
0: There's a percentage for that.
1: Yes, percentage for that. Uber first street, a year for a more proper street.
0: Yeah.
1: Oh, BBS sanitary.

0: The NBA playoffs are underway, and now you can trade every game on Kalshi. 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Trade on anything.
1: Bisum free baby. T. While budget now, yeah, you know. Apart from guidelines near the mound, more assembly, Muslim budget, more yen yell. It's on budget, you know. Ebia, more road routine maintenance.
2: Yes.
1: Now, what do you do? Be out with the four, the Beshe. Mobile failing. Mobile time, yeah. Operators, no, Pumbechu Moka. Yes. It's yes, idea. I went to me yet. Because they shed any dedicated fund for that.
2: Okay. For administration, percentage you say now they run it?
1: Yeah, 5%.
2: Oh, so.
1: It's not my kind. Only 5%.
2: Oh. And you've been out with the casual workers, Kanya.
1: Yes, yes. 5%, yeah. If I say 10%, 25% for 24-hour economy.
2: Okay.
1: 20% for abandoned project. Okay. 5% for administration.
2: Okay.
1: 10% for furniture. Okay. 10% for school.
2: Okay.
1: And 10% for sanitation.
2: Health, Eshahi.
1: My health, then I'm health. Health zoom, 10%. And it's 10%. Two couple man, I 100%.
2: So, what is the 24-hour economy
1: market?
2: Market no doing.
1: And also, what you saying? I say, buy who say Ghana. Now, Ghana, you can say, ye, business. Ghana, ha, ubi a padi tong, ubi a ya, also a businessman, ubi business, we be business in tea. Business in as also. Any shops, a big yeah congested near Gukwan Moon or Beer Tona de Okwahu, where you say, where you say. But 24-hour economy market in here, design and, when can I say, modern design marketer,
2: okay.
1: BBHMB.
2: Oh, I see.
1: School room, nurse room,
2: okay.
1: Police station room,
2: okay.
1: Fire service room,
2: okay.
1: A man office near BBC, National Women's Bank in the boom.
2: Yeah.
1: But just say, and yet,
2: BBA boom, multi-purpose,
1: yes,
2: facility,
1: BBA boom, we have a CAC lounge in our home. So, yeah, BBA boom, Uncle Babia, a mass buja buja or a patawum, lockable shops room,
2: okay.
1: We BBA, unique thing you can think of, a boom, and TA, but you become some more,
2: yeah,
1: and yes.
2: All right, well, so good evening. I'm Benjamin Adjuman from Jansa in Asante Achim. The show is live here. Good work. We say the most workaholic MC, Honorable Sadat, is doing well for the people of Orukrum. Okay, see, fantastic MC, Honorable Ishimbe, Honorable Ambit of Orukrum is blessed. You are doing very well. You see, Father's with us once in a bar here. We used to say he's the best MC in the whole region. Very calm, respectful. God bless him. Agnes and Sudwe Fria Prade. We're just a very young workaholic, the people's choice. We thank His Excellency the President for bringing Honorable Sadat to Oforikrom constituency. We are very proud of him. Ashwell, Edwin, King University, and Edibai, yeah, and more. Okay. Ube Free, so as MC, you know, now, and then I'll be proud of.
1: I just want to leave it.
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1: Legacy. Okay. So far about 2028, ABC, me free akuyano sono. No man say I was the first MC or NDC ni. I'm saying so far, me na me first NDC.
2: First NDC,
1: yes.
2: NDC,
1: MC,
2: yeah.
1: NDC, yeah. NOFORICOM.
2: Oh,
1: I want to make changes.
2: I see.
1: The shadow, the shade between okay. Any MPP.
2: Okay.
1: Say,
2: okay.
1: MPP, okay. NDC, okay. MPP.
2: Difference room.
1: And one I'm present here.

0: Some who say the Bika say parties in a penny and yep. And to me, my be first NDC MC in India. I want to make a tremendous gap. I be see you for you come down. No more say, you buy a pa, I buy a paper. I'm always looking for something to do. I just always be a mini baby.
1: Very well. Very well.
0: Sabu Pepe.
1: Now, do we na minim se bia o hono anka me ba ho kra water unsu nsem te sei
0: water so kan guidelines water e ka so bia si 10 at least in your 10 yes
1: 5
0: you can see in si mechanized borehole
1: okay 10
0: sa na guidelines ni shim ba se usika no so a otimi si more than that
1: e bi na wasi o ye ho
0: e bi na mesi mesi we makum ye makum ako 20
1: 20
0: In a DB Sukoye, a rare,
1: wow,
0: you can say, fire hydrant.
1: Okay,
0: me and war market. I was a market, Yashisha Bahopa, Araga market, Onion market, a Ija market, all the markets in across in Yam, Besemia, but so far, I for Yaya Ija market, Yaya Onion market, Yaya Araga market. Into fire service for the bar, Ija Toa. Omo ba ya nyen nyen na so
1: nyen ni wey nsu ni ho
0: fire hydrant na be provide e so mo en mayema onion market ni aranga market na eja market nti
1: strategy
0: yes
1: oh I see
0: yes
1: okay but my interest pause kakra
0: yeah
1: sports oh yeah today you heard to say
0: sports yeah one of idea I can you to know then you turn up come super anti we person where you turn come games
1: yeah
0: so and soccer we go say you turn up bonchenku eh opa anti dear na person we for come so far you only one assertive
1: okay
0: MPP for in the CS some time ago
1: okay
0: anti o kote
1: okay
0: anti me some buy me some same sibi
1: so see assertive
0: in the same sibi yes am sibi ah at least men sikura me prefer na too.
1: But I think so interest in yes same computer but interest in this man for no yeah youth no it be is my assess it
0: yes
1: friend say football pitch
0: yes and dear mo person mo e be ya mo ato me bu say youth na dear dem ko ma super no
1: and yes street it
0: yes street mo ma ah o mi say o mo pe adwuma
1: and
0: so ho youth but a dear be mo mani age no astute funu die e ya dia ntimi me hwe ye no me panyi pa nipa obo am kakanka e ya ono abumutaka because of say share boundary
1: okay
0: me ofa no no
1: okay
0: ono ana previous administration campaign na no obo kakanka e say was abai e kura de waso yasne mo bibia obibia o involve ye anytime any day bibia onya ba kumasi kim onya ba yo be fere we hwe ya dia ayo ye man onye mo obia o
1: oh,
0: is that? The whole by the coincidence is going here.
1: Oh, I see.
0: But yeah, the chairman, yes. A Qatar Foundation.
1: Qatar Foundation.
0: Uh-huh. A mama donations, a be a bit me a school, a be a clinic, a be a one honey. Ah, madama. Oh, madama, no, I'm with a kind of the mom, same in fact.
1: Oh, is that?
0: Yes.
1: Strategy.
0: And you may be, I know, a sword cutting. Zey do ya kwa enim kra.
1: E
0: kwa enim kra. Me tuwa no woman MC frame say.
1: Yeah.
0: O say kata you know me mfa.
1: I see.
0: Odia go na ampa na the chain na contractor free. The drawings are ready. Polyclinic, one polyclinic, the best so far, the biggest polyclinic of Orikomenya Oweja.
1: You
0: know no have a cutting soda.
1: Yeah.
0: O say ono e.
1: Romash I said that
0: kra. Oh yeah kra. Yeah we. You see over do lentin.
1: Oh, I see.
0: There was
1: a way they old picture. The ABC.
0: Oh, you do learn to cry. And chomba bosu. Nti yano bumi takaje. Metini swa na masori pa. Cause
1: yeah.
0: Chip compound or the brand media. Washimi ni mnyama mofuli. Cause so far on fang bin kwa bia. No even on no community on fang koi. Nti kaya ono asuma sa. Ose isu wa oya street chefs.
1: Yeah, oya street chefs.
0: Aha. 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Oma sa ko biye ba ko.
1: Ah.
0: Oma ko kati so ron be afi nun besi.
1: Okay.
0: Aha. Nti meni le adi ko mo. Wa se mi kwa o se o wie ni ho no ma o di biye ba.
1: Cha.
0: Yes. Nti makuma to mi ye mo ho. Ti ma meli te ho pa.
1: Ready to talk. Anyway, 28 minutes past Ediego. So you didn't come on kakran kakra. The municipal chief executive for Rukrum Radio Nkomoyi. And to join a love on Facebook, the Edi Ninyina, Nkomoyi Edi Ninyina, no, Ewo Ho. Where are you?
0: My family blog me.
1: Oh, okay.
0: My family blog me, baby Edura, Emiya. Minister being inspected.
1: Oh, okay. Is that Ancho Mbibi on?
0: Oh, it's a war. Oh, advert, Ancho. Contractor, your baby, in Zimbabwe.
1: I see. How do you award a contract? Moya ne saying? What is the process?
0: The old process.
1: So what decentralized it all?
0: Aye. And when I say, obi a barber register assembly, barber register. No about yeah do about your friend be new a year my your friend gift me.
1: Yeah.
0: No about what baso. Unya baso a we enda be more obi nyanses. Nti a be no online. Nti unhu o few or logins unhu there of we kung for be. No abe de. Obe de online. A fe inye de ho a ko. You can call better son about a bidding.
1: Yeah.
0: Inti if you draw near cut it deadline and there will be a dear qualify. We'll be able to qualify now.
1: Inti tender committee be share no more.
0: Yeah, tender committee. Oh, on baby be our documents no more. If we documents or VAT or tax will be our registration be intact. Yeah, we'll be so dear. Make us will be surprised. A boy hangers or price, you know, what's wrong with the offer? What the offer means?
1: You want something, you might cry, be crutch.
0: Yes.
1: Oh boy, then, but we are Juma Kama.
0: Ah, we are Juma Kama. Yeah, the man. No, I'll be a human. Yes, I'll be sign.
1: Okay. I see. I was saying, Jamma, I'll crown up a son, I'll be a baby, sir. What be, sir? And Jamma, I'll crown. Now, what about Homan? So, now, we'll be baby, sir. What be, sir? The municipal chief executive into those in the for you, criminal, those areas in Yina. And then, you need to come exactly 8:30. Maybe a man among now. Oh, I send me beside Obisa. I was so born now in our trot was from Kakankakra.
0: I'm Brian Zeng.
1: Go conference in the book was
0: Yedipa. But
1: before that, where daddy?
0: Where are you? Do market?
1: Uh-huh.
0: I'm say no more bridge. You are saying, pa,
1: we shall cry.
0: You see what check. Nancy, me, Namu Kaminim say, sin and state it. To remember Kayana, and did 1 week.
1: Ooh.
0: And a mom,
1: genius, or my new, you wow.
0: Say, or Momo paper or more painting.
1: Okay.
0: Miss Woman painting in her ash. Now, I'm found to community in almost woman does it. Straight intervention.
1: That's right.
0: Yeah.
1: Very well. Ma be off Manaka Krana, Mamma Tier for Bim, na Yashe. Tia Jody Fodi Bina, Casawa.
0: We are a Prade.
1: Okay.
0: Aha, send a neho sitting.
1: Aha.
0: A quino, or ye bridgeway, a new nature in tea, or many answers.
1: Okay.
0: Contract and I bridge in name nature in tea, hanging eye quino. But, oh, my bridge, your major uncle, near Beth, into a coin, a coffee, and pneumonia chain.
1: Okay.
0: I hear quine, it's a community, no.
1: A dem.
0: Oh, my dear. Oh, my dear. Oh, my
1: Mamin ko na min fa course ne kakra and to us 0501436476 and 0546999744 na yonko. 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Hello, good evening. Oh, too bad. 0501 436 47. Hello, good evening.
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1: the Yajo, so.
2: The chair, MC, and Kari, MC, open com. 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
2: bon And she bump minimum after we as Coleman from MC. Meeting kapa almost so on so boy mapa. Namishan. And Obia or yet Mapaviano, Yamisha of Yamapan and Pasta. Now Obia on Yamapan is the one on the Gigi.
1: Mate Meras, I'm in Fafo for hello, good evening.
3: Good evening, sir.
1: My mentor didn't be your free.
3: I'm Pastor Jamal and you do your master.
1: I mean too. For front trust. Hello, good evening.
4: Good evening.
1: Yes, sir. We didn't be your cassa free.
4: But Jim Dan who's the cassa free between Tana Sata Africa.
1: You too.
4: That's it. Mom for opportunity is not an MP or a butcher as you do. It will be Jim. I'm in Sanded Matina of Familia. MC, I only need in Kumani, Mamma Basso. Romania, the Matans and the Kinney, some of our Brusina, Sene, some of our princess, Sapa, the TBR. Oh, and you're wondering homework, Mom from what. John Dramani Mohammed. Maybe I can't end this new political break. Your papa, I will be my gun as well. ED and Koswo, every passive claim to the Mufabra boom. In the MC, I'm in town, Bergma. Why?
1: Better say, who from Trust? Hello, good evening. Fox. Hello, good evening. For other lands from me, young call 0501-436-476 and 0546-999-744. Young call messages simply bring so a big room. We say we love him to be our member of parliament one day. The youth choice, Honorable Sadat. Also, Stephen, we've recruited in a buy, yeah. So we need very strong and then a dedicated man like him to lead the Ashanti region. I say I'm loving him too much. I top of the way free. Hello, good evening.
5: Hello.
1: Yes, sir, we didn't be your cassa free.
5: Good evening.
1: We didn't be your cassa free.
5: Yes, I'm allergic to cassa free. Yaki Tamso.
1: I mean, too.
5: Oh, dear, Papa, your cassa, Yangopon. Oh, man, oh, man, Bambo, my. No, man, we use the Yangopon Bambo, my. And this is a bad day, I'm saying, kind of good. What by a day, what day, I'm saying, kind of good. I want to have a papa. There was a more alarming turn 900,000 or 1,000,000 on that. She's bag, some of the tournament made. Now, yeah, my petals were from Gaka. Not dollars, only if I need a seed in Afro. My young baby, the Epanoani. I say, I'm empty before Yana could be no auto by Tiaomo. The Miss Rama movie in the Musina, a service, I hate him the key, Musina de Akara, but the NDC in the Ghana Pope, we laugh it.
1: Thank you for front fastener, young call, your name 0501-436-476 and 0546-999-744 0501-436-476. Hello, good evening. Hello, good evening. Far from, hello, good evening.
6: Good evening, Training Gazette.
1: Yes, sir. I'm too. Didn't be your cassa free.
6: Me do what you swam, magazine.
1: I mean, too.
6: Kungu.
1: Okay.
6: I mean, more of a persona, Michelna Bunsu, Chimichiana Pa, Michian Papa, Professor Joshua Labi, and I did not chairman and a question. So, many me, Honorable Wakasa, seeing a person MC Fona Akan, move it to me if I free flow, Monday home, Mr. Truman Swami. MCA, the men of 7.9. Now, a month for a bonus worship on Yedumano. And I was that to the minimum set. Yeah, yet in the father to be Acadiaca. The best dresser, a mom, your papa, John Jamani Mohammed, you must say that a papa and your moody dear, you know, the MC, you know, Emma or more emerantia. To me, so minimum, sir, or mayor, I shall know.
1: All right, Medassi, Mammy Fafo Frona. Young call your name on 0501-436-476 and a 0546 999744. Now, young Corsair, Wemsi Maya, Obeba, Edea, Gusun Kakan Kakan Kakra, Wemsi Beba, Nano, na Wemmo was Smith from Kemp, but any MC is Ukasai, we in Simbi Brinano, and T. Wemsi Maya, by all means, Wemsi Beba. Na question of will be say biano will be sir na be answer to me I am fine. Chief
0: bro
1: and chair the common ABC and chair the common ABC said now can youth development, you know?
0: Yeah,
1: said now can youth development, you know? Sir, yeah, we are doing more,
0: yeah.
1: PWDs, everyone was simple, people with disabilities,
0: yeah.
1: No, no. Okay, Tani say
0: I was a minute who could be the
1: chill. Okay.
0: Yeah, yebi. Yeah, here on moi. 97.9. Sebi, this is the first time so I buy to a moy mukra call 3%, they call 5%. Omo fund.
1: Okay.
0: I buy a mom kwa for two and acquired him for common fund him. A part of the common fund, but. And my whole and betoy account, a woman cast account. I have a friend on PWD account.
1: Okay,
0: this year, say Tony Mapa. This year is the first year. Was it this year? No, last year, December.
1: Okay,
0: and anyway, it to differences. Ma'am, you'll be a request. You said Uncle Tom, ma'am, for you said that, yeah, you'll be so much. This year, Sumasadi, be a cocaine. I'm a mother, so I'm one of my existing years. You'll be in free. Yes, I did be my idea account because you be a move for two. I buy you can see from 3% to 5%. And it's a move for two. I can see to me so many more and more coincidence in any potemona or normal like you know every day or more. It be by a barber register near Bissau in the opera. So, dear, and say be moon sound, you might be go be tone way. You be the idea of a soya. No, your first kind of man for you. Yeah, do a cheat. Ni akwa ko to ni edi u gani dia bro obi su o pe difisa we su o pe we su o di o pe ti last year omudosun no mo ye be I think 70 yes this year so so me go so me register bi me sure say be do be 100 plus nti omun na obi di obi ahia bia no ye ma no
1: okay
0: yes yeah seek for help from other NGOs our most person we bro mo wheelchairs ni any one bebre omo de omo minya special time omo a e tiny omo share meeting pa
1: okay
0: yeah omo so kai
1: okay
0: well,
1: why are by loss ana
0: minya include minya for new one bian kan minya for new one bian kan
1: so ho ne galam
0: se ni o ni galam se eh o fo ko ni galam se
1: that's your biggest challenge. Municipality. That's your biggest challenge. Unya yanke, ne yanke, ya solve your mouth.
0: One of my biggest challenge, party. Make us a good phone now. Any drivers here more tenants here, more high. Drivers here more tenants here. Omo fa nipa na omo atu omo wa fe no masa ya chi omo a
1: charging crofo
0: wrong fe ni omo anga sa fe omo dia tutu so ni anopa wuko siwe wa ha masa ma sheda ma ye task force anopa awia nyimre ah de biom ko jina ho wa wo ye wo be charge abosu ye dun ya chi odi wa ba 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patch na me say mo I fit dey won say take for no omo me kan say omo hu say e didi mo a mo mo so nim ini wo wa no mo se aban din sa aban enu aban kwa wo so aban se tifu wo so because of your new Iran and Israel war no abia affect e fu same thing aban absorb some percentage bi coins bi a wo absorb free so ama ye hwan hai nti ye de bi And you might be a man, yeah, this opportunity. Say, more for swan, a buying quite say import trucks, buses, mini buses from outside, Eddie Bagana, Dawson. It is Stromo, Trotro, any taxi drivers, yes, Stromo, one more tech engineer, I get engine. Send a air move friend. He said, I'm buying two and right, I saw my son, I saw his abs of it.
1: Yeah,
0: at one point, you see. They are buying you now and so any not the be a mood too. I feel your chimwa, no more sebe, frown of Sebehan. Timestremo, Messremo, we are bombo so many times.
1: Yeah.
0: Fool and you and two is a banu goosuan where they water tissue.
1: Aye.
0: And to give him no more more creating more of a moody, and dear, the be a minya home course. Your chum one no more sefre. Ay, I said, Mom.
1: And your papa, drive and your friend could feed Anaisa. How was it? U-turn view 97.9 Gao Junction. I say you have a problem, Kakra. I don't know. Say, baby, sir, or sir.
0: Yeah.
1: I say, so bad address, my mama.
0: U-turn. Yeah. I say, okay, we have traffic light here. You know. I say, man, normally no U-turn, Bobo. I only walk on.
1: Yeah.
0: I've been U-turn now, so the fast go take. Mom, free. And so I'm free tech bana mbe say try U-turn no matter say we back to tech.
1: Okay.
0: Aha, we say no U-turn. Na boho. I'm say time I traffic line say na mo ho na any hobby. But say the yeah new traffic line we say mate. Yeah, we have fix the boho no U-turn.
1: Okay. All right. Yeah, be county ma to mabunu for kakra especially. Student, you know. And for na ET and bring na advice how do we bomb na. Yes, sir.
0: Yeah, for you come for yeah, two and in yes, yeah, in four more for you come. More soon, I'm more the mechanic
1: womb.
0: Yeah, one a chrono, yeah, in ye, mamma. In tea, yes, yeah, the same musumatai. A bind initiative beer, dear Bambia, musum. More your church, my coffin, your engagements, a bad community engagement, a barber, a barney, a barney, um, begin command. More dinner supreme, a decor form, just say, you ma, 101. Ye best re you to so. You say my yes mo abstaining from red no. And no ye one biggest challenge you for you compare okay, okay, tech junction
1: okay. Kwan red no.
0: Yes. Students yeah students no. Who tech junction kwan who I am on jija kwan who pan
1: yeah. Yeah.
0: Young guys no.
1: Maybe
0: the crane yes student or more course. Me ha mo hopa mo snatch am for phones o mo yesi intime pese ye be ba be chi obi awo for ye be chi obi no obi awo for ashase ba me ma bom koko so many times to o mo young guys no mo jeje take kwa no na as o mo pai as o mo jeje toto as o mo pai bi man kono kwa no mo bo na task force ni shase no mo badia when ye chi obi a ma be sre cause ye chi wa ye do ko red no hagwin. Yes, Ramu. Nan saying, Momoko, task force for no co baby, Master, I'm the video chairman. Young girl, be only 15 years.
1: Young girl.
0: Only 15. Yabusan was you after no co 16, was saying. Young girl, or no drugs, na say. Yabas Ramu. I say, any post, a moon him say, be a mo feeling, no moon ya, baby, at the mokon, when you're feeling ya, I say, oh. She say won do won yin do baby ah but we yin a we do 2513 won timi nyaa dwuma po
1: yeah
0: won timi nyaa hwe mo de ne na bi e mo say mo nyam feeling but feeling no dey work we baby born in e be stream mo am o tech junction especially e stream me dey meet mo fo e dey be tie sim no
1: ade we pa there ah am abuni mo ni ya dachi na sane ma we are as a mode to move in two person betiwa MC the one ya dey dey a and in the boy ya be because it ya
0: bon de ro
1: wa catch on power
0: oh we are bon de ro pa nji enche on be chase him
1: I see. Okay, you're very sorry now I'm stress sanitation in the question I said you said away na question I sanitation because as a mumu was sent out
0: first Saturday of every month
1: ah we will
0: yeah pa. In two more crowd. Every first Saturday of every month. Yeah.
1: Okay. I want to be busy for now. Your bet will be here. Oh. Last comment, Ryan.
0: My chairman.
1: Yeah.
0: The regional chairman. Chairman, and I could see.
1: Yes.
0: Chairman one.
1: Yes.
0: chama abrantie no frame ya me o frame ya bebi embubie na o se mfako o frame ya msika ya se maba o se force frame se o mu pe obi a wa na mu hia na o se chama maturity men ko je no no waka
1: yeah
0: nti o se o beba Monday o se o se o beba ngo
1: yeah
0: eh party executive constituency executive o mu amu ma share registration se mo amu pe se mbe delegate ma share juma se se aban no eh party no asa tum wa tumu wa extend the date no deadline date no the call Monday we week nti e ma obi a kwanya se obi an ko no ko register
1: okay
0: na wenti mi ye 27 for so ye Eid day e be do na
1: yeah
0: me tukwan kakra
1: nti ara obi ko ai obi ko Saudi Arabia
0: National executives, regional executives, constituency executives, so more for whom in a WBRC.
1: All right.
0: Okay.
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1: Yakra, when I feel Yako, Yamia Duma, Yabis and Swashia, that's an end of Yabon Kobo. Yabis went to be I find. Within Eddie Kofi and Ponsan Krofa. Enemy production team, Kasi TV and Saki T. Shishi. Kwame am watching. And they call live on Facebook. What I was at that, never try in there. Oh, for your room, Municipal Chief Executive. And then one more around who you know, Joe, who are kind of one kind of one, you can say, not to do any more. See, I'm ready to be sensuous. Good evening.

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2: Antinia, what bread? What's the baby bought him say a day?
1: And Nibby catch them say, Jones, only if you go through trim by Premonas and Timmy Jones, so Adam Buono. May fear free me trim up a Premonas and not she shed on one brassy. May what she shame said, if you're just mamma, I go miss. There's a soft horse, Sammy, I didn't want to me. Mamma, one of me faster than Uncle Manon.
2: Eti Joseph Abajonson anaju de nkwa na ahwegwa ana ewia de oboabo anu
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2: 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Be home because I saw Joseph Shugu also. Who shall lose an adjoke crack?
1: Me, she good me one of me now. 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Once I'm a Junson, I'm a Jimena, Junson, more in Pabu anymore. 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
3: No,
2: 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What a German. 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
3: Minano, Yana, a genus, man, fan, Nanti, and check us here, and Mujano has in Timin Quapro. 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
1: Tanya so what to say?
2: Ho ye.
1: When is so to say na we come na when is no?
2: Ai, se se meni no. Itimi nante a paka.
1: Ya unu bibia. 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So to me faka ho.
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2: Ya na din pa.
1: Na din pa. Was not a headmaster.
2: Ai.
1: Eh, and we come pension we have to no. Kafra. It is really good.
2: Aye pa.
1: Come here, come in your bro for some camp pa.
2: Obi bia e hanu no. 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
2: 3 years ni.
1: 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And a one day touch of spray.
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2: 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Bi e ni hanu a.
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1: 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How many years?
4: 6 years.
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4: Eko CCS.
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1: Aha.
5: Ache.
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6: wo
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6: na me timu sheshe me na ye kusu
1: e sheshe wo
6: na
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6: me twa me ti kwa me twa me kwa
1: na
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6: na me ti sa me ho fimfim me
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1: echi wo ba me spray wo tri ne mu
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1: e kwa pim na
6: se yes
1: ana
6: ukofie mi kofie no
1: na me ye wo ha na wonya hode ana
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1: to kwa no ani age
6: me nya age
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1: you just have to pay.
6: Enti, Quincy. I know. 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I say you here. Now, see, I say you.
1: 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Can't care about him.
6: And no, say be just hey. 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Me ti biem. 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
6: Oh, I check. 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
6: Na ba bosumi ni kakena huse mitrino me kasa me tibibu mu na me bona mane se ah mukani adibi se na mete oh mi mimu ni mitrim. 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
1: pure
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6: wo beto me
1: am podi for you say da krope
6: da kope
1: ya odi jide twa na mo
6: da kope
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6: say obi a ti na so twa na mo ma na onye hwe onye bibia ntu ono do mra on consult bibia do mra ska ro be ko no fam na hasisi ye onye o kapre spray wa nyi me hwe
1: what
6: me?
1: But I would say I would deal for Joshua Ochina. Yami Yatuma and Opano. Metina se Mrs. Awoba, ya de be a baby and be a messiah be. Na, me number ni 0538562825. 0538562825. Ubeti ma frebi bra me bought testimony if you are watching alone. Eye bro nyada soso ochina no